0: and here's what you need to know.
1: Game 5 of the Stanley Cup Final is about to begin between the Hurricanes and the Golden Knights, where the series is tied at 2 apiece. In other NHL news, Tampa Bay Lightning star Nikita Kucherov has won the Hart Trophy.
2: We are
0: And here's what you need to know.
1: Game 5 of the Stanley Cup Final is about to begin between the Hurricanes and the Golden Knights, where the series is tied at 2 apiece. In

0: Lynn Clark has 14 points. In baseball, the Dodgers are shutting out the Pirates 5-0 top of the fifth inning. I'm Monty Bolaños.
1: One guy is happily divorced. One guy is happily married. One guy gets called daddy by his three beautiful daughters. Aww. One guy gets called daddy after a credit card approval. One guy won a state high school basketball championship. One guy only covered a state high school basketball championship. One guy's been...
2: Rob Parker, Calvin Washington.
3: Rob, try that again. It's Thursday.
2: What is it? What did I say?
3: It's Thursday.
2: Flashback Friday. It is Thursday. I'm in New York.

Knicks have been on this run at one point in time, 13 in a row. Then they lose game three, and they bounce back in a ridiculous, crazy way last night. Was just, I mean, amazing comeback for them. Epic collapse. They're the face of the team. And we know Cat is more talented. We know that. But the just constant for this Knicks team has been OG Anunoby round by round. And every team kind of has to have that guy that I might not get the headlines, I might not be on the marquee, but you can depend on me. And he's become that for them. And it's been a reminder, too, for I was telling this earlier, last hour, Rob, he is a champion with the Raptors. And he obviously was able to learn some of the steady and even killness from Kawhi Leonard, because he has that. And he has been absolutely the guy that they can depend on just for constant and consistency. You're talking about a guy averaging 21 a game during his postseason, 6 boards, couple assists, steal and a half, couple of steals, and it is shooting at 48%, 40 from 3. He's just been the guy. And then King Gar

0: constant and consistency. You're talking about a guy averaging 21 a game during his postseason, 6 boards, couple assists, steal and a half, couple of steals, and it is shooting at 48%, 40 from three. He's just been the guy. And then Kengar essentially 1 through 5 for them, which has been huge, being able to put him on the best wings, being able to put some bigs, being able to throw him on Wemby for a lot of possessions. And every team needs an OG Anunoby type of guy in order to win. A guy that you can say, I know so-and-so's a bigger name. I know that guy might be the all-star. But at certain points, he's our best player. And he's been their most consistent throughout this postseason. And I think that saved them. Brunson has been actually inefficient throughout this postseason. You and I have talked about it. He's some hero ball at times, or even when he's not hero ball, he's not making his shots. And credit to Spurs, their big wings, Castle, Vassell, all these guys, where he strips Karl Malone, gets the steal when Karl was trying to post up, and then he comes down and he hits the game winner over Byron Russell. That back-to-back plays by old Anunoby, the block on Fox, and then the tip-in, I mean, you talk about being rewarded for your effort, being rewarded for playing hard night in, night out, being committed to that team, to go chase down that block and not concede the layup. And obviously we know Fox should have dribbled it out. I agree with that. But to go get the block. And
1: but you think he's not going to try to chase down and block the shot? Or I'm just
0: he got the block. I'm saying
1: I thought you were talking about the effort to, you said to run it down and
0: right. I'm saying to chase it down to get the block to not.
1: But
0: concede.
1: I'm just saying, like, that's a part of the game. You wouldn't just stop and try to let him score.
0: But it
1: sounded like you were making the idea that him putting in the effort to.
0: Saying a guy going to get the block when you could, you know, just like, oh, this dang. He goes, he gets it. And to not watch, human nature is you watch Brunson. That's Brunson. He done made more big shots than pretty much anybody over the last 5 years. And it's only 4 seconds. And he chucks it up. But to go in there, jump over everybody, and get the tip, that sounded crazy. And awesome. Again, this has been remarkable for me to watch him throughout this postseason. And now, you know, I always say this. The regular season is where you make your name. The playoffs are where you make your fame. OG Anunoby has made his fame.
1: So if it was 2-2, say that shot doesn't go in, where is he on your meter as far as MVP? I'm just curious.
0: The tip in makes the difference because it was a winning play, right?
1: No. I get it. I'm just asking you one question. Would he be in your top three? If it's 2-2 going back to San Antonio, say he tried to tip and go and it didn't go in.
0: Because okay. Now, all right, I'm just asking. You're including both teams, right?
1: Yeah,
0: so now it's in no order. It would be Wemby, Brunson, and Anunoby somewhere in that mix. Because he's outplayed Karl Anthony Towns now. He had 28 game with a 3. He has 30-something last night. And so now Karl Anthony Towns, unfortunately for the Knicks, has taken a little. He's regressed. That's a couple of games in a row now. He played. He obviously made key plays last night to help them win. But you get what I'm saying? Anunoby now 2 games in a row has outplayed him. And Wemby has had spectacular games, bad games, and so has Brunson. Spectacular yesterday. He's won some games, so I think that would edge him out right now. But he's on track right now to have that Andre Iguodala type, where some people might have bigger numbers. Brunson might have made some more game-winning plays, but Anunoby was the constant throughout the series for them.
1: Yeah, coming off of last night, there's no way, if you're going to be a prisoner of the moment, you're going to obviously look at him and what he was able to do last night because they won, and it's a big factor. If things go further along and the Spurs win at home and they force a game 6 or 7, that can change a lot.
0: Because in order for the Spurs to win, to your point, that means maybe Wemby just went crazy, right? They got to win 3 in a row. That means Wemby just 30, 30, and 40. You know what
1: I'm saying? But I'm just saying, right, like what can change is they get a game 6, right? They get a game 5. They force a game 6 at Madison Square Garden. And now, right, Jalen Brunson goes off and has a big game. He's going to get the MVP. If it goes in that order. Do you see what I'm saying?
0: OG, like, I disrespected him too, by the way, Rod. Let me real quick. I gave you the full playoffs, specifically in the finals, 24, 4 boards, obviously, and then he's hitting almost 4 threes a game, and he's shooting 58% from the field, 56% from 3, 92% from free throw. he's been their best player. Brunson, we talked about it. You don't like the hero ball. He's been inefficient. Cat, unfortunately, the last couple games hasn't been great. OG's been their best player, and he's really been it throughout the postseason for them. But go ahead, though.
1: Yeah, so, I mean, like I said, it just depends. I saw Kobe Bryant win the finals MVP and shot 6 for 18 or whatever. You know what I mean? And he still got it.
0: It was like 7 for 22 or something. Yeah.
1: Something, you know, whatever. Yep. Something really, really bad. And he still got the MVP. So I'm not – I hear what you're saying, but if Jalen Brunson hits a big shot or a big fourth quarter in game 6, dude, they're going to say he had the big fourth quarter in game 1. He made the shot. They're not going to look at the details. I guarantee you he would win it if he has anything to do with the clinching game. That's where I'm at.
0: The only way I'll push back on that is we have history of where some guys have been when it's comparable – some guys have wanted that. We went, huh. You know, I look back to when Cornbread Maxwell beats out a bird. And you got, obviously, I mentioned Iguodala. We've had some, you know, some kind of in-between ones where you're like, could have gone that way, could have gave it to this guy.
1: I think you're, and this is no OG, nobody's trying to downplay what he did last night or whatever. But the Jalen Brunson hype, where they're talking about he's the greatest Knick ever, and I know this has anything to do with the writers or whatever. But if they're going to point to somebody, and if he has the game-winning shot or makes the biggest plays, you can't tell me he's not going to win the MVP.
0: I totally get what you're saying, because Brunson's going to make
1: just put, the tip just puts him on the map, because depending on how you go further. But if they lose Game 5 and Wimby goes off, then the tip is further back. Okay, then if they go to Game 6. And the Knicks are down by 2, and Brunson makes the game-winning shot. No one's going to say he was totally inefficient. He shot, you know what I mean, 32% from the field. Nobody will talk about that. They'll talk about the fourth quarter he had in Game 1. They'll talk about the shot that he made in Game 2 right at the end, right?
0: Yep.
1: That helped him win. And they'll talk about this one to seal the deal. That's what they'll talk about, and he'll win the MVP. I'm convinced of that.
0: It is made for Brunson because the luxury he has is he has the ball in his hands, right, during the last 4 or 5 minutes. So if he makes 3 shots, big shots, we remember that. But the guy that's been the glue every night in, night out, and I got to guard Wimby a lot, and then I got to switch out and guard some of the wings and players, that's been Anunoby for them, and they've been fortunate to have that kind of guy because there's a lot of teams that don't have it. I mean, we talked about these teams that didn't pay trade deadlines. And had an Anunoby who can give you 24 a game in the finals, and he's not even a star, he's not even an all-star. You know what I mean? You'd wish you'd have that.
1: All right, 877-99 on Fox, 877-996-6369. Did OG lock up the NBA Finals MVP award last night? Kelvin, you say yes? It's locked up?
0: Oh, my bad. I'm sorry. Alex would say something. Say that again.
1: I said OG did he lock up the NBA Finals last night? What do you say? Kelvin thinks that he's put himself in a great position.
0: Absolutely.
1: To be there.
0: He is right there. He is above Cat, and he is right there tied with Brunson.
1: And I think that Brunson is ahead, and Brunson has every opportunity to win it. What do you say? What did OG do last night? It was a miracle, 1.2 seconds. The Knicks win a big game, 877-99 on Fox. We'll continue that conversation next with you. It is The Odd Couple, where we deliver insight, not noise. And we respect you and honor your phone calls. We want to hear from you. It is The Odd Couple, Fox Sports Radio. Stick and stay.
2: Especially if you believe that the Spurs could still win it in 7 in the US of A.
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5: 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The Odd Couple with Rob Parker and Kelvin Washington. 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
2: Missouri Net News. I'm Elisa Nelson. The Federal Emergency Management Agency has approved more than $77 million to help communities in Missouri, Iowa, Nebraska, and Kansas recover from recent disasters. The recent suicide of a Missouri State Highway Patrol trooper is highlighting the stress first responders face on the job. Audrain County Sheriff Matt Aller in Central Missouri says statistics show that the average person sees 4 to 5 traumatic incidents over their life, while law enforcement, emergency medical services, and fire personnel see hundreds within a year.
3: You get to a point in your career where you compartmentalize things and you kind of box them away, but after a while, that box gets full.
2: And an invasive worm has wiggled its way into a St. Louis County park.
4: The hammerhead worm was spotted at Cliff Cave Park along the Mississippi River. It's more common in other parts of the country.
2: That's Sue Danielson reporting. This is Missouri Net.
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23: Game 5 of the Stanley Cup Final continues, and after the first period,
0: We have a tie game between the Hurricanes and the Golden Knights. They are tied at one apiece. Las Vegas scored first, but Canes captain Jordan Staal tied the game for his sixth goal of the Stanley Cup final. So again, Golden Knights, Hurricanes tied at one after the first period, and the series is tied at two apiece. Tampa Bay Lightning star Nikita Kucherov won the Hart Trophy as the NHL's MVP for a second time today. In Major League Baseball, the Dodgers lead the Pirates 5-4. It's the top of the seventh inning. The Orioles have extended their lead over the Mariners. They're up 7-5 in Baltimore, bottom of the sixth inning, about to start. The Braves and the White Sox. This game has been postponed due to rain. And the World Cup has officially started. Mexico defeated South Africa earlier. It's 5-4. It's the top of the seventh inning. The Orioles have extended their lead over the Mariners. They're up 7-5 in Baltimore, bottom of the sixth inning, about to start. The Braves and the White Sox. This game has been postponed due

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0: There it is.
1: Monty, you're supposed to hang a lighter up with me.
2: Oh, there you have it, man. That's
0: it is the Odd Couple. My goodness, what a great way to end a program.
1: Oh, yeah. Absolutely. By the way, looking at it, it's what, almost 10 o'clock out there. What you doing? You going to be old, going to bed, or the city that never sleeps? You in them streets? What you doing?
0: It's been a long day, so we're going to figure it out. But I'm staying close by the radio station, so we'll see what happens.
1: There it is. You're looking
0: good. There it is. Moby Dick. Come on. My friend who put this together, man, when I saw that picture, I was just like, this doesn't get any better than that.
1: That's dope, man. That's dope. So shout out to you. Hopefully, again, you had a great time. I know you did have a long, last 24 hours. So, I don't know. Alex, you believe it? You still think he might hit the street?
3: Oh, well, Rob's got terrible sweats on right now.
1: I'm not going to lie. I've been with him a couple of Super Bowls now. There are some quick dip-offs. Hey, yeah, I'm going to go back to the room.
3: I'm going to go back to the room and put the do not disturb.
1: Yeah. And we don't see him again. We like, he comes back the next. Yo, I'm at Shaq's party. Don't send me a group text with you at Shaq's party and then tell us.
0: Remember, I'm going to be here for an extended period. So,
1: pacing yourself.
0: Yeah. I got a party this weekend, a wedding Sunday in Memphis, and Cincinnati on Monday. I'll be there, and Tuesday I'll be in Chicago. Oh. So if you're out there, say what's up. I'll be there.
1: All right, there we have it. All right, let's get to Last Call.
4: This is the Last Call.
1: Last Call! You all right over there?
0: There you go.
1: That's the funniest.
0: All good. All right, Carlos, you are the last caller here on the Odd Couple Fox Sports Radio.
5: Hello. Am I there?
0: How are you?
1: We got you.
5: Hey, guys. Yeah, it's Carl in Mobile, Alabama. You're a person didn't get my name right. It's Carl in Mobile, Alabama.
0: We got you. Caller. No problem. A little typo there. We got you.
1: What
0: Sorry
1: you got,
0: about
1: Carl?
0: That, Carl.
5: Hey, congratulations, Rob, on your 40-year mark on the MLB. Good job there.
0: Man, you know what? I appreciate that. And to be able to stick around that long is incredible. I'm serious, covering something that you love. So thank you, Carl.
5: Yes, sir. And so also wanted to add, you guys talked about the Peanuts. That was, the character's name was Franklin, not Linus. The
0: Franklin.
5: And he was,
0: what? Linus has the blanket. Yeah. You're right. Linus has
1: Franklin.
0: The blanket.
5: Yes, but he was inspired by a true young black boy who wrote a letter to him telling him how much he loved his comic strip and wanted to be an animator, and Charles Schulz began to correspond with him and created that character, and that black person, young black male, is an animator today, and they shared that story on a news thing recently.
1: Oh, man,
0: what a
1: awesome.
0: Great story.
1: Carl,
0: thank you so much, brother. That's a great story.
1: Carl,
0: I don't know why I said Frank. Didn't
1: it's
0: know
1: all good.
0: Frank,
1: you're human. Though. Don't worry about it. But I appreciate that, Carl. Made me feel better about it. I thought they was keeping Franklin out of Thanksgiving.
0: The Jason Smith Show with Mike Harmon is coming up next.
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0: Did you hear that?
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13: Missouri Net News, I'm Elisa Nelson. The Federal Emergency Management Agency has approved more than $77 million to help communities in Missouri, Iowa, Nebraska, and Kansas recover from recent disasters. The recent suicide of a Missouri State Highway Patrol trooper is highlighting the stress first responders face on the job. Audrain County Sheriff Matt Aller in Central Missouri says statistics show that the average person sees 4 to 5 traumatic incidents over their life, while law enforcement emergency emergency medical services and fire personnel see hundreds within a year.
14: You get to a point in your career where you compartmentalize things and you kind of box them away, but after a while that box gets full.
13: And an invasive worm has wiggled its way into a St. Louis County park.
15: The hammerhead worm was spotted at Cliff Cave Park along the Mississippi River. It's more common in other parts of the country.
13: That's Sue Danielson reporting. This is Missouri Net.
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30: In Game 5 of the Stanley Cup Final, the Hurricanes came out ready in the second period.
31: He's making saves and looking stylish doing it.
32: Now fighting for it behind the net is Martinuk. Back across. They score! Oh, here comes the Hurricanes. It's 3-1. I'm trying to call the goal right now. And the Canes have a 3-1 lead. Sebastian Aho, how do you do?
30: You heard it all on the Hurricanes Radio Network. 3-1 is the score against the Golden Knights after the second period. And the series is tied at 2 apiece. The World Cup is here. Mexico defeated South Africa 2-0 earlier today in Group A to win the opening match of the World Cup. South Korea and Czechia, that match is about to start from Guadalajara, Mexico. In Major League Baseball, the Dodgers just defeated the Pirates 8-6 in Pittsburgh. Orioles took down the Mariners 7-5. I'm Monty Bolaños.
25: This is the
33: Go
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5: 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Carolina was just on a power play. Golden Knights kill it. But it's still a 3-1 Hurricanes lead. Looking to go up 3-2 going back to Vegas. I don't know. It's the
22: that's very good.

Team U.

0: show her.
1: Really, even laughing.
0: After seeing the video out today, video from down of James Brunson a couple of years ago that did not get flagrant foul. It's like, okay, NBA, what are we doing? Then you saw the video today of what wanted. That just
1: down whatever
0: right in front of, and if that

0: would say, coming off of Game 4 of the NBA Finals.
1: Yeah.
0: Belong to Knicks fans. And
1: most
0: all the different things they've said or did that brought headlines both good and bad.
1: Yeah. Okay?
0: Now, obviously, look, no place for throwing eggs at Wemby, which was ridiculous. But honestly, I want to say, not excuse the Knicks fans, obviously, like, you can't do that. There's no other way to get them to the hotel. There's no underground park. There's no weird place to pull in. You can't pull the bus around so they can exit on the sidewalk side of the bus, so they don't have to exit towards the fans and around into the... Really, there's no other way to get into the hotel?
1: You
0: really?
1: And I have spent time wandering around New York, and look, in your college days and post-college days, maybe about the time that trash is being picked up and deliveries are being made to hotels and businesses, right? The freshly laundered tablecloths or whatever else. There's plenty of ways to get your sundry items in and for the trucks to come in and get all the way down. I kind of imagine you'd be able to get a bus down there, too, if you really wanted to.
0: I mean, like, was it a New York bus driver going, hey, watch what I do here. I'm going to make sure Wemby's got a face to people when he gets out. Watch this. Yeah. Hey, flagrant foul guy. Hey, come on, bus is stopping. Let's get out of here. Like, I mean, really? You couldn't find a better way? You couldn't pull up just the other way?
1: Yeah, I mean, because it's not an NBA production like when they show up.
0: Yeah.
1: Here they are with their fashion. No, they're going back to the hotel. And all these guys are feet away. And you're lucky, and obviously it didn't happen, but yet the fact that you have to say, I'm glad it's just an egg, is a really sad...
0: Yeah, I know. No place
1: space
0: for it, right? But the best part of Knicks fans, and this was my favorite video, and I can't get over it because this was the purity of celebrating. This is Knicks fans who just wanted to celebrate something. And this video making the rounds today, this is from the Upper East Side. I believe it was near where Columbia, near okay, the Columbia campus, where there's hundreds of fans spilling on the street because there were watch parties all over the city last night. And the fans just wanted to cheer about something, right? They're yelling about the Knicks and everything else. And a big UPS truck. I mean, and props to UPS delivering late, right?
1: Like all night, every night. I mean, look, it is the city that never sleeps. Yeah. Evidently, UPS doesn't either.
0: The city never sleeps. Got to slip you an Ambien, New York. So UPS truck pulls up, and you think I'm going to say, "Oh my goodness, what happened?" No, the fans just see this UPS truck pull up, and they start giving the UPS truck chants like MVP chants. Like they chant MVP for Brunson in the Garden. Here's audio. Here's the fans because a UPS truck pulls up. This is what they started chanting. They're just chanting UPS, and they're going into the UPS truck to shake hands with the driver. Puts out his hand, he's shaking hands. Hey, I'm cheering the UPS driver. I'm so excited at this comeback. I'm gonna kick. Here's a big truck. Hey, guy driving a big truck. Yeah, guy driving a truck. Like, that's the celebration they wanted
1: to have.
0: You're
1: drunk, you're riding the lightning, you are going to celebrate any damn thing that comes through. I mean, that's brilliant. Again, I love the fact that the UPS drivers were out there. I mean, Amazon drivers probably out and about as well. I mean, they might have gotten the same reaction. But in this case, the UPS driver is the hero.
0: He's the
1: hero. And I'm glad it's just handshakes and kisses and, hey, good luck.
0: He's not the hero we asked for, but he's the hero we needed. The guy that I'm just pulling up in a UPS truck. UPS! Yeah! UPS!
1: But don't UPS. You want that moment before it becomes that when he sees the throng of people going, ah, crap.
0: Now, I do think this.
1: If
0: it was a DHL truck, they would have done the same thing. Right.
1: Sure. Well, yeah.
0: But if it was something like 1-800-Flowers, like would they have done 1-800-Flowers? No, they would have done that. But because you could do a UPS chant like MVP, you're chanting for UPS.
1: Well, I mean, the flowers just start going flowers, Daryl. Oh.
0: DHL. DHL. All right, we can do that. Yeah, yeah, yeah.
1: You know, that's the most attention DHL's gotten in a while.
0: Yeah, I mean, is they even around? I'm just thinking of delivery things that you could have done a UPS MVP chant to.
1: International mail, I seem to get DHL.
0: Okay. Like, what if it was
1: FedEx? When I made deals overseas for cards or whatever.
0: Would fans have done FedEx? Would they have done that? Like, I don't know, but UPS.
1: It seems like they were in regardless of the bit, though.
0: I mean, that's the great. I'm just going to cheer anything. I'm going to cheer anything that shows.
1: U.S. Mail. U.S. Mail. I mean, come on. They need that attaboy.
0: Exit up out of Fresca Exit, Swollen Dome, the Jason Smith Show with my best friend, Mike Harmon.
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0: No, it's Mike Harmon. M-I-K-E-H-A-R-M-O-N. Coming up next, going into Game 5, whether the NBA realizes it or not, they have a huge Wemby problem. That's next. Jason and Mike Fox.
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6: Missouri Net News. I'm Elisa Nelson. The Federal Emergency Management Agency has approved more than $77 million to help communities in Missouri, Iowa, Nebraska, and Kansas recover from recent disasters. The recent suicide of a Missouri State Highway Patrol trooper is highlighting the stress first responders face on the job. Audrain County Sheriff Matt Aller in Central Missouri says statistics show that the average person sees 4 to 5 traumatic incidents over their life, while law enforcement, emergency medical services, and fire personnel see hundreds within a year.
7: You get to a point in your career where you compartmentalize things and you kind of box them away, but after a while that box gets full.
6: And an invasive worm has wiggled its way into a St. Louis County park.
8: The hammerhead worm was spotted at Cliff Cave Park along the Mississippi River. It's more common in other parts of the country.
6: That's Sue Danielson reporting. This is Missouri Net.
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27: The Carolina Hurricanes are one win away from their first Stanley Cup since 2006 after defeating the Golden Knights 4-2 in Game 5. Canes captain Jordan Staal scored his sixth goal of the Stanley Cup final. Game 6 will be on Sunday. At the FIFA World Cup, out of Group A, South Korea took the lead in the 80th minute and held on to defeat Czechia 2-1. Earlier on Thursday, Mexico defeated South Africa 2-0. The USA will be taking on Paraguay on Friday at 9 Eastern, and you can catch all the action on Fox TV. In baseball, Dodgers defeated the Pirates 8-6. Shohei Ohtani hit his 13th home run of the season, but left the game in the 7th inning due to left knee inflammation. Manager Dave Roberts said his level of concern with Ohtani is not high and that he could return to the lineup on Friday against the Chicago White Sox. In the NFL, the Panthers and wide receiver Jalen Coker agreed to terms on a 3-year extension. I'm Monty Bolaños.
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0: Hello, welcome inside. Final hour tonight, the Jason Smith Show with my best friend, Mike Harmon. Whoa, why
3: the
0: musket?
3: Sorry, I put the team down to play Korea.
0: Okay, well, actually, you know what? I'm glad you popped on, Alex Teichert.
3: Why is that?
0: We'll get to the big Wemby problem coming up in a minute, because the NBA's got a big Wemby problem. However, you've had a big night so far tonight.
3: Thank you.
0: Your South Korea squad won in the World Cup.
3: Thank you.
0: Right? You had a great one shining moment earlier in the show.
3: Thank you.
30: That was artistry right there.
0: So, you know, my wife does trivia once a week, and she sends all the good sports questions.
3: Okay.
0: Right? Now, this is for you specifically. I'm going to give you this specifically and see if you can figure it out.
3: Got okay? The game show music ready. I'm ready.
0: All right. Very good. Here we go. What are the two teams... Okay. Sorry. Let me give it. In the NFL and the NHL... Two teams share the same nickname. Who are those teams? So, in other words, there's two NFL teams with the same nicknames as two teams in the NHL. Who are those teams?
3: Interesting.
0: Yeah, it's interesting.
3: So, it's four teams total.
0: Four teams total. Two NFL teams, two NHL teams that share the same nickname.
3: And the pairs are one NFL and one NHL.
0: One NFL team and one NHL team share a nickname. And another NFL team and NHL team share the same nickname.
3: Would one be the Stars? Dallas?
0: No.
3: Okay, hold on.
0: I'll give you a hint.
3: Hold on. Okay. I guess one more.
0: Okay.
3: It's your wife. It's you.
0: Yeah.
3: Jets.
0: Yes, very good. I was going to say, if you don't get one team, I'm going to hit you in the head with a ball-peen hammer.
30: Now, the other team... We've yelled about earlier tonight.
0: We've actually talked about them on the show.
3: It's your wife. It's you.
0: Yeah.
3: Jets.
0: Yes, very good. I was going to say, if you don't get one team, I'm going to hit you in the head with a ball-peen hammer.
30: Now, the other team...

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3: That's just the truth of it.
0: And that's why we do this for you.
3: Yeah.
1: Wow.
3: Yeah.
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16: We might be doing a podcast of Friends rewatches before
4: Maybe we could be doing that. Yeah. So, how about a big World Cup bold prediction on the eve of the United States' first
16: Let's
4: game?
16: Let's get it
4: now,
16: on.
4: Now, yep. We talked about this. Bold for the United States. They're going to want to get out big. They score at least one goal in the first 10 minutes tomorrow against Paraguay.
16: Over-under's 2.5 goals for the game.
4: I love the over. I love the over. But they score in the first 10 minutes. This is what their identity is in the world. They like to get out fast. Now, Klinsmann, Brian, they like to get out that goal, and then we're going to sit on this for the next 85 minutes, and it doesn't work out.
16: What's that beeping sound? It's them parking a bus.
4: Beep. But they'll get out to a big start tomorrow. Now, you want a big, bold prediction, a surprise team that can make a run to the semifinals.
16: Okay.
4: Much in the vein of Steph Curry's run with Davidson in the NCAA tournament, thinking about here's a great player on a team that very rarely does well that we talk about, but just so happens to be that special a guy. Remember, he nearly led them all the way into the Final Four in his run before he went to the Warriors. Give me Norway because they have the best striker in the world. Erling Haaland is unstoppable. Anybody see all big soccer fans that are listening right now going, oh yeah, the guy's been terrific for Man City for the last few years. 6'5", 200 pounds, the guy is absolutely unstoppable. He is the best striker in the world. He scores a goal a game. And for Norway, and to hear a lot about what they talk about us having the golden generation now, the best generation mm-hmm. we've had, they say the same thing in Norway, which hasn't been in the World Cup, I think, since the early 1700s.
16: That's when they built warship they came over.
4: This is not a group that they're probably going to win because France is probably going to win the group. But you want to say, hey, who's it? They can get out of this group mm-hmm. easily as the second team out of the group. And Haaland is that good. And if you're talking about a goal a game and this is what he can do, he can be the breakout star of the World Cup where now the average sports fan is going to learn who he is, not just the average soccer fan. Give me Norway as your surprise team with a run to the semifinals.
16: They should run more from that video and photo shoot that they did with Channing Tatum dressed actually as Vikings. It was pretty sweet. -900 to qualify from the group, +275 to win it. For those that haven't watched this guy, go just grab a supercut of his highlights. For years I listened to you and then, I wanted all your Jets fans to hug you because you would say, how is Gronkowski that open? If he came, how is Kelsey that open? Haaland's the same thing. It's just such an easy stride into space, creating space, offset pieces. It's just unfair.
4: He's unstoppable one-on-one because the defenders are all so much smaller and he creates space. And it's like you have to gamble if you're going to get the ball from
16: him. That big sweep with his leg. I mean, it's one move and he's gone. I was going to go Japan. 13 returning players. They won their group back in 2022. They've got a couple of injuries. But if we're talking long shot potential here, they're 55-1. Go back to Norway for a second. 30-1, 12-1 to reach the finals. Japan, 25-1. Again, they've performed well in the early rounds. These last few World Cups haven't been able to get over, but perhaps this is the team to do it with 13 returning players from 2022.
4: So again, tomorrow night we'll be breaking down game one of the World Cup for the United States. We had two pretty good ones earlier today. If you like red cards and you like a close game, well, then you got what you wanted today.
16: I'll probably call in from a bar to let you know what's going on.
17: Hey, I just want to let you know, I bet the over on 2.5 goals, Smith. Where's the other goal I need?
4: Harmon, the game hasn't started yet.
17: Oh, I just saw 0-0, and I thought maybe it was like at halftime.
16: Wow. Got me drunk to the point of passing out.
17: I don't need to sit here and take this. I can just...
16: I'll make sure one of my brothers is wearing some kind of camera to watch me.
4: You want a different take on the Spurs blowing their huge lead last night against the Knicks, right? Now we have two days to get through before we get to game five. And individually, yes, we broke down the plays last night, whether it was De'Aaron Fox and his bad decision at the end, Karl Anthony Towns getting a hand on the inbounds pass on the final throw-in by the Spurs, you know, Wemby missing two free throws, so many things. But overall, you want to talk about blowing a 29-point lead. When we talked to Rick Bucher last night, he said, you know, the Spurs play too fast and you know, they kept thinking they were going to make threes like they did in the first half. And I got his point to a point, but it was different than that for the Spurs. Why do they keep taking through 29-point lead here in the third? Why are they taking these threes? The Spurs are pissed. 4 days they've had to be in New York and hear about the Knicks and hear about the finals and see Ben Stiller and Tracy Morgan and Chalamet and hear about the prices and all the watch parties. And they were just so sick of the Knicks. And you can see when they went out every game, they are out there the beginning of the game and they are dominant, right? They come into the game much better prepared for the game than the Knicks
16: focus,
4: do, right?
16: Absolutely.
4: But they're up 29 at halftime, right? They get the two early fouls on Karl Anthony Towns and they are rolling. They didn't want to just win the game. They wanted to win by 100. They didn't just want to beat the Knicks, but you could tell the way they were. They thought, we want to win this game and put such a stamp on this and say, blank new, you Nork. We're going back now to San Antonio. We're going up 3-2. We're coming back and we're going to win this series. And they wanted to win. Again, that's why they're taking all these threes, because it was stupid. Why are you taking all these shots? Slow things down a bit. Get Wemby in the post. Get to the free throw line more, right? That's what you did in the game you won. But they wanted to keep taking these threes and these bad shots because they wanted to win by 100. Winning the game wasn't enough, right? Because I can't believe Mitch Johnson's in the huddle going, guys, more threes. No, hey, guy, let's take things down. But again, they're taking all these bad shots. Not like the Knicks were suddenly doing different things defensively, but they're taking all these bad shots. So by the time it got to the fourth quarter and it's a 15-point game, hey, that's a game that's there for the Knicks. You see their comeback ability. I know the Spurs probably thought we still got 15 points. It's in the Knicks' wheelhouse, right? You let the Knicks come back at the last 8 minutes of that third quarter because you decided we want to win by 100. That's why they lost.
16: Well, you watch Brunson and Anunoby go nuts as well. Again, you know, adding two to the scoreboard each time keeps that lead out there and gets you towards that 50.
4: Yeah. Yeah.
16: Calling a timeout.
4: Mm-hmm.
16: Spelling your best player, maybe for a couple minutes. Not continuing to keep the ball in De'Aaron Fox's hands. All of these things. But I do like the hubris because it goes in line with the, well, we keep giving them games.
4: Yeah.
16: As opposed to giving them credit.
4: Why is Wemby still in the game? Why is Wemby still
16: 44
4: playing
16: minutes.
4: When you're up by 30? Why is that going on? We want to win by 100. And now you lost.
16: Because they hate the
4: so
16: Knicks.
4: So there you go. Well, yeah, I could say it. Exit Abbott of Fresca, exit Swollen Dome. For Mike, I'm Jason. Coming up next, my buddy Ben Maller. You are listening to Fox Sports Radio. Team USA, yo.
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0: Missouri Net News. I'm Sue Danielson. Heavy rain has led to flooding in most of northern Missouri, prompting dozens of road closures. U.S. Senator Josh Hawley of Missouri says he's pleased an immigration bill has been signed into law. He led an anti-child trafficking portion of the bill, which would fund 200 new investigators.
1: Right now, the Department of Homeland Security has only seven investigators and forensic analysts who are devoted full-time to identifying children who are trapped in trafficking online and rescuing them. Only seven.
0: He says the new law should improve coordination between law enforcement agencies. A looming Social Security trust fund shortfall could lead to some changes for future retirees. That according to Missouri State University professor Jeff Jones.
2: Those are types of things, and quite frankly, that's probably something that's going to have to happen. That retirement age for Social Security purposes is probably going to have to go up.
0: Social Security says without steps, the trust fund could run out of money by 2032. Hundreds of thousands of Missourians have lost Medicaid coverage, mostly over paperwork issues. Matt Pilger reports.
5: A report from the Missouri Independent based on data from the U.S. Centers for Medicare and Medicaid Services shows more than 333,000 people lost coverage between January 2025 and February 2026. About 92% were dropped due to missing forms or incomplete information, not eligibility, raising concerns. New federal work requirements are set to take effect in 2027.
0: Missouri Congressman Mark Alford is backing a federal spending bill that includes nearly $3 million for health care projects in the 4th District, which covers much of western and central Missouri. The bill includes broader funding for rural health care and mental health services. The bill has passed the House Appropriations Committee. And World Cup fever has gripped Kansas City with the opening of the FIFA Fan Fest. The first game in Kansas City will be June 16th. This is Missouri Net News.
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0: The Missouri State Highway Patrol says a man who drowned Wednesday at the Lake of the Ozarks became trapped in a low-head dam. The patrol says the 31-year-old man from Lebanon, Missouri, was not wearing a life jacket. This week's U.S. Drought Monitor shows some improvement. 73% of Missouri is drought-free. Dry areas remain in northeast and southeast counties. There are still some areas of extreme drought. Lebanon, Missouri, was not wearing a life jacket. This week's U.S. Drought Monitor shows some improvement. 73% of Missouri is drought-free. Dry areas remain in

0: National charity baseball game made ESPN SportsCenter's top 10 plays of the day. Schmidt rose from the ground, clutching the ball in his glove, wearing a grin and a bloody nose. Missouri Net News.
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2: The Perryville Police Department is investigating a report of receiving stolen property. According to the report, the incident was reported 7.05 p.m. on June 3rd at the 130.2-mile marker on the northbound I-55. According to the report, a vehicle stop was conducted and the charges resulted from the investigation. However, the report does not say who was arrested or whether anyone was actually taken into custody. The Missouri State Highway Patrol has released its latest report of arrests. Among those listed as arrested, 38-year-old Ashley Hughes of DeSoto on a Jefferson County charge of failing to appear on charges of driving while revoked or suspended and speeding. The arrest happened in Perry County about 10:34 a.m. on Wednesday, June the 10th. She was taken to the Perry County Sheriff's Office and held pending the posting of bond. The Randolph County, Illinois Sheriff's Office has released its latest report of arrests. Among them, 31-year-old Robert Schweizer of Percy, arrested on June the 6th by Steelville Police for residential burglary and theft. 39-year-old Casey Sartorius of High Ridge, Missouri, arrested June 7th by Chester Police on a St. Louis County warrant for failing to appear on a charge of unlawful possession of a controlled substance and resisting a peace officer. A 31-year-old man from Deloge received minor injuries in a traffic crash on Valley Forge in western St. Genevieve County Wednesday morning. The Missouri State Highway Patrol reports the man was taken to Parkland Hospital South by a St. Genevieve County ambulance. The patrol says the man was the driver of an eastbound 2014 Honda Odyssey, which ran off the left side of the roadway and struck a tree. The crash happened about 9:18 a.m. in the 4300 block of Valley Forge. The Odyssey had moderate damage and was towed by Marler's Towing. Special Olympics Missouri is proud to announce that six of its athletes have been selected as flag bearers for the FIFA World Cup match on Friday, July 3rd. Will represent the Special Olympics movement on one of the world's biggest sporting stages. The six athletes were selected after completing coursework through the Coca-Cola Future Careers Academy, a program tied to FIFA World Cup 26. Comic-Con is coming to Perryville July 18th and 19th, hosted by Heroes for Kids and Villainous Grounds at the Perry Park Center. Show booth fees and silent auction proceeds will benefit the Missouri National Veterans Memorial in Perryville and Camp Hope in St. Francis County. Local heroes, the Perryville Police Department, Perry County Sheriff's Office, Fire Department, EMS, and military personnel will be joining in as well. Tickets are available on the Heroes for Kids Comic-Con.org website. For details of these and other stories, be sure to check today's edition of the Sun-Times News online, available every weekday morning at 6 a.m. at www.suntimesnews.com. 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
3: Now, the referees did not help. However, the Spurs literally dropped a piano on their own heads, which is very hard to do. I mean, just keeping it real here. The last two-minute report is a distraction from the real story here, so let's not avoid the real story. The biggest finals choke in NBA history. Right, that was not a collapse. That was malfeasance, malpractice, a total dereliction of duties. You simply cannot blow a 29-point lead and then go and, I guess, file, what, a complaint with HR because of the referees? Did the refs make a mistake? Absolutely, they made a mistake. The Spurs made 40 of them. 40 of them they made, blowing a 29-point lead. The Spurs did not lose because of a whistle. They lost because of spontaneous human combustion. They burned up, baby. Wemby, Fox, Castle, everyone on this group project for San Antonio gets an F. The Knicks shouldn't have even been in the same time zone to have a chance at the end of that game for the referees to help them out. San Antonio said, well, you know what? I know you shouldn't be in our time zone. We're going to book

0: is a make or break season for Shanahan in the 49er land. And the reason being, every year there's roughly 8 to 10 coaches that get whacked. They get taken out. Shanahan has been winning regular season games. It's not even about the regular season. It's about not embarrassing yourself in the playoffs, going on a deep run and making something happen in the playoffs. If that does not happen, let us miss the playoffs or end up doing a belly whopper when they get there, I believe Shanahan will, the consideration will be made to get rid of him and bring somebody else in. Now, page two. We now go to the criminal justice system. Viva Las Vegas! You might remember the Raiders had 3 first-round picks, if I remember correctly, and the Raider fans told me that they were set up for the future, that they were made men. They had all these first-round draft picks. Well, could not have effed that up more. The crown jewel of that draft years ago was a player named Henry Ruggs. Now, Henry Ruggs did get a 10-year contract with the state of Nevada, not with the Raiders. And he's nearly 5 years in, I believe. It was November of 2021. So I guess a little less than that as far as the prison sentence. But if you don't remember the story, Henry Ruggs was driving and drinking and driving and ended up killing a 23-year-old woman and her dog while driving drunk around Vegas. And he was the Raiders' first-round pick. And so he was up for parole, and I am surprised. He was denied parole, Henry Ruggs. All right, so the question, how did you react to the news of former Raider first-round pick Henry Ruggs being denied his release from jail there in Nevada? So for once, the parole board did not read the script the way everyone expected. So, bravo. I'm surprised. This was the rare moment where the system did not rubber stamp the celebrity treatment. As we mentioned, Ruggs got 3 to 10 years in prison, which was an absolute sweetheart deal, right? Just, I mean, there's dudes in prison that sold drugs that are in for much longer, much longer than that, and he killed somebody. The way this had been reported in the last couple of months, you would have thought Henry Ruggs said it was already fitted for a new helmet and shoulder pads, and they had his nameplate on the locker ready to go for some NFL team. Well, it turns out the hype machine got ahead of reality yet again. And the sports media guys, they love a comeback story. Like, this isn't one. Not yet. Like, this is tragedy with a legal process attached to it. I can't understand how you look at this situation and you think, well, I mean, I'm upset that he didn't get released. Like, it genuinely sounded like Ruggs, who I think is 27, might be a little older than that, I think he's 27, like his camp thought he was going to walk out of prison and go Stranger Things and be teleported immediately to an NFL training camp. And again, if you missed the story, if you weren't paying attention, he drove 156 miles per hour drunk in his Corvette Stingray, twice the legal limit in Nevada, which is bad, and then became much worse because he plowed into a Toyota RAV4 with a young woman and her dog that were burned alive. They were alive when the accident happened, and they couldn't get out of the car, and they burned. And that's it. Game over. And that's the part people conveniently forget when they start talking about second chance for Henry Ruggs and all that, NFL future. And remember the old phrase, actions have consequences. And Ruggs, he just got a refresher course. Now, this is only temporary, and he will be eligible for parole again in August of 2027. So a little over a year from now. There's even one report that said it could happen even sooner than that with good behavior. He could appear before the board sometime in May, like a year, a little less than a year from now. All right, now, final point. To Denver, we have some coaching news other than the Shanahan story. Sean Payton has agreed to a 5-year contract extension with the team that plays pro football in Colorado, the Broncos. The Rio Martin at the airport in Denver, very happy there. I don't think Queen Roxanne is, because she's like a Tom Brady fan. I don't think she cares about the Broncos, although she does also. We're very big at the airport in Denver. A lot of fans of the show at the airport in Denver. Anyway, so get back to the point. So Sean Payton gets an extension, keeping him under contract through the 2030 season, which is actually not that far away. The deal replaces the previous contract. He already had 2 years left on his contract. Must be nice. And that aligns with the extension of George Payton, the GM there in Colorado. So he's 62, Sean Payton, and he said he's got a lot of juice left. That was the quote. That was the money quote. A lot of juice left. He enjoys coaching, et cetera, et cetera, et cetera. So the question, everyone's like, this is great, this is wonderful. Is there any risk? I'm going to play devil's advocate. Is there any risk with the Broncos extending Sean Payton 5 more years? So I'm not going to lie and say, well, this is like the worst thing in the world. No, the risk is limited. However, it's not zero. It's never zero. Like, this is mostly a low-risk, high-reward move. Sean Payton's considered one of the top 10 coaches in the NFL. Some years he's top 5. Other years he's closer to 10. That's fine. Right? But it's low-risk, high-reward right now, because the recent results, you were a win away from the Super Bowl. You've got stability, the ownership group there, the Walmart people, the GM, Bo Nix. They're counting on him getting better and better and better. The downsides are mostly age-related. Sustainability is a big problem. And also, you've got flexibility down the line and all that stuff. I mentioned he's age 62. By the end of this deal, Sean Payton will be 67. You see how that works. If you get a 5-year contract, you're 62. And then when it's over, you're 67. The NFL coaches generally do not, they don't exactly hit their prime when they reach Medicare age. Generally does not happen. They don't age like wine. They age like a carton of whole milk left in a rental car in the summer in St. Louis. All right, so it becomes a bit of an issue. Most coaches hit their mid-60s and start sounding like they're coaching through a Bluetooth speaker. Battery left. Not 2% chance like our buddy in Alabama. 3% battery left on that Bluetooth. And there's more risk, obviously, of health issues, reduced energy, declining innovation. That's the other big thing, the innovation thing, right? Because the NFL people love to brag about, they're very braggadocious about how the NFL evolves every 15 minutes. You give us 15 minutes and blah, blah, blah. So if Payton stops innovating, and I know they brought in a new offensive coordinator now and all that this year, who was already on the staff. But Denver's offense, if you're not innovating, you become this historical reenactment, and you don't want to be that team. And so for better or worse, the Broncos are now married to Sean Payton, their head coach, through 2030. If the team regresses, it means higher prices at Walmart. The Walmart family will just pass that on to the consumer. So good luck. Good luck on that. It is the Ben Maller Show. If you'd like to be part, 877-996-6369. And also on X, at Ben Maller. That's at Ben Maller if you'd like to be part. And also Lorena, FSR Tech Queen.
1: That's me.
0: And that's what I hear. And Coop-a-loop, a Bronco fan. That's a Bronco fan. And we'll take your calls, your comments, the whole thing. Well, one of the biggest names in sports, let's just say he has some explaining to do. We'll get to that, and we will do it next. However, let's see, what time? Oh, I know it's the A block. What hour is it? Let's see if we can find
2: number
0: out.
2: Number two.
0: Leprechaun guy. We hung out with him. I spent a whole weekend with Mike the Leprechaun. The Cup is taking over the U.S. It is, much to the dismay of that guy Bubba that called up the first hour. The Cup is taking over the U.S., and only DraftKings has you fully covered. 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
11: Missouri Net News. I'm Sue Danielson. Heavy rain has led to flooding in most of northern Missouri, prompting dozens of road closures. U.S. Senator Josh Hawley of Missouri says he's pleased an immigration bill has been signed into law. He led an anti-child trafficking portion of the bill, which would fund 200 new investigators.
12: Right now, the Department of Homeland Security has only seven investigators and forensic analysts who are devoted full-time to identifying children who are trapped in trafficking online and rescuing them. Only seven.
11: He says the new law should improve coordination between law enforcement agencies. A looming Social Security trust fund shortfall could lead to some changes for future retirees. That according to Missouri State University professor Jeff Jones.
13: Those are types of things, and quite frankly, that's probably something that's going to have to happen. That retirement age for Social Security purposes is probably going to have to go up.
11: Social Security says without steps, the trust fund could run out of money by 2032. Hundreds of thousands of Missourians have lost Medicaid coverage, mostly over paperwork issues. Matt Pilger reports.
14: A report from the Missouri Independent based on data from the U.S. Centers for Medicare and Medicaid Services shows more than 333,000 people lost coverage between January 2025 and February 2026. About 92% were dropped due to missing forms or incomplete information, not eligibility, raising concerns. New federal work requirements are set to take effect in 2027.
11: Missouri Congressman Mark Alford is backing a federal spending bill that includes nearly $3 million for health care projects in the 4th District, which covers much of western and central Missouri. The bill includes broader funding for rural health care and mental health services. The bill has passed the House Appropriations Committee. And World Cup fever has gripped Kansas City with the opening of the FIFA Fan Fest. The first game in Kansas City will be June 16th. This is Missouri Net News.
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11: The Missouri State Highway Patrol says a man who drowned Wednesday at the Lake of the Ozarks became trapped in a low-head dam. The patrol says the 31-year-old man from Lebanon, Missouri, was not wearing a life jacket. This week's U.S. Drought Monitor shows some improvements. 73% of Missouri is drought-free. Dry areas remain in northeast and southeast counties. There are still some areas of extreme drought. For over $90,000 in scholarship money at the Miss Missouri Teen and Miss Missouri pageants, Director Alice Leonotti says participation is up this year.
19: We have made a really concerted effort to do a lot of social media so young women in the age bracket can see the benefits of the organization.
11: Pageants are this week in central Missouri's Mexico. And Missouri U.S. Senator Eric Schmidt's diving catch during Wednesday's congressional charity baseball game made ESPN SportsCenter's top 10 plays of the day. Schmidt rose from the ground, clutching the ball in his glove, wearing a grin and a bloody nose. Missouri Net News.
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20: The Perryville Police Department is investigating a report of receiving stolen property. According to the report, the incident was reported 7.05 p.m. on June 3rd at the 130.2-mile marker on the northbound I-55. According to the report, a vehicle stop was conducted and the charges resulted from the investigation. However, the report does not say who was arrested or whether anyone was actually taken into custody. The Missouri State Highway Patrol has released its latest report of arrests. Among those listed as arrested, 38-year-old Ashley Hughes of DeSoto on a Jefferson County charge of failing to appear on charges of driving while revoked or suspended and speeding. The arrest happened in Perry County about 10:34 a.m. on Wednesday, June the 10th. She was taken to the Perry County Sheriff's Office and held pending the posting of bond. The Randolph County, Illinois Sheriff's Office has released its latest report of arrests. Among them, 31-year-old Robert Schweizer of Percy, arrested on June the 6th by Steelville Police for residential burglary and theft. 39-year-old Casey Sartorius of High Ridge, Missouri, arrested June 7th by Chester Police on a St. Louis County warrant for failing to appear on a charge of unlawful possession of a controlled substance and resisting a peace officer. A 31-year-old man from Deloge received minor injuries in a traffic crash on Valley Forge in western St. Genevieve County Wednesday morning. The Missouri State Highway Patrol reports the man was taken to Parkland Hospital South by a St. Genevieve County ambulance. The patrol says the man was the driver of an eastbound 2014 Honda Odyssey, which ran off the left side of the roadway and struck a tree. The crash happened about 9:18 a.m. in the 4300 block of Valley Forge. The Odyssey had moderate damage and was towed by Marler's Towing. Special Olympics Missouri is proud to announce that six of its athletes have been selected as flag bearers for the FIFA World Cup match on Friday, July 3rd. Will represent the Special Olympics movement on one of the world's biggest sporting stages. The six athletes were selected after completing coursework through the Coca-Cola Future Careers Academy, a program tied to FIFA World Cup 26. Comic-Con is coming to Perryville July 18th and 19th. hosted by Heroes for Kids and Villainous Grounds at the Perry Park Center. Show booth fees and silent auction proceeds will benefit the Missouri National Veterans Memorial in Perryville and Camp Hope in St. Francis County. Local heroes, the Perryville Police Department, Perry County Sheriff's Office, Fire Department, EMS, and military personnel will be joining in as well. Tickets are available on the Heroes for Kids Comic-Con.org website. For details of these and other stories, be sure to check today's edition of the Sun-Times News online, available every weekday morning at 6 a.m. at www.suntimesnews.com. 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
0: 9-6-6-3-6-9 as my board gets reset. We also have a very well-known figure in sports who has some explaining to do. I was debating whether to get into this or not. It's a scandal story. I was going to do it in the monologue. I chose not to do it. Let's go to the phones, though. Let's say hello to Mike, who's deep in the heart of Texas. Mike, what's going on? You're on the Ben Maller Show on Fox. Welcome, Mike.
2: How are you, Big Ben?
0: If I was any better, I'd be a Raider, but not a Red Raider of Texas Tech, because everyone seems to hate them. Can't stand them all of a sudden.
2: And I don't know why, because they're not in the lawsuit. That's just, their name is not, I mean, it is, it's attached to Brendan Sorsby, but it wasn't attached to Brendan Sorsby, you know, before the claim that he owed Cincinnati $1 million came out.
0: Yeah. Well, I don't know where, Texas is a rather large state. I don't know if you know this. It's kind of a big.
2: It's in Lubbock.
0: You're in Lubbock? Are you in Lubbock? Are you? Well, I'm fascinated by this story. I haven't spent too much time talking about it. I've been reading about it and keeping up on the story. And so for those that haven't been paying attention, this guy transferred. He was the top quarterback. From what I saw, one of those rating website thingamajigs, they said this guy, Brendan Sorsby, was the top player eligible in the transfer portal at quarterback, and he went to the Red Raiders, and then he had admitted to gambling, not just a little bit, like a lot, and then they went to court, and there's some people that think here that this was crooked, right? That the judges, that the people that decided this were Texas Tech people, and they have ties to Texas Tech, and so he got preferential treatment. He's technically allowed to play, and then the other part of it, which is a bunch of schools are saying that they're not going to play the Red Raiders and they're going to bail out on those games. And now I read that Texas Tech is planning on suing any team that says they will not play them. They're just going to file a bunch of lawsuits and that'll go through the court system. So that'll be fun, right? That'll be a good time. Yes?
2: Yeah, not so much.
0: No. Oh, okay. Wait. No, if you're one of the attorneys and billable hours, that's a lot of fun. That's great. It's absolutely wonderful.
2: The family vacation next year.
0: No, you know, kids, grandkids go to college, the whole thing. Absolutely. So what did you want to add to that? Did you have a hot take on that?
2: Yeah. I think it shouldn't fall so much on the university. I think it's between Sorsby and the NCAA. And I saw a commercial on TV for the NCAA talking about how they support their student athletes no matter what, but here we are fixing to try to annihilate a dude's career before it even happened.
0: Well, but hold on a sec, Mike.
2: He did it to himself, don't get me wrong, Ben.
0: Do you think there should be some punishment for that, right? That he should be punished more than he's going to be punished? No?
2: He needs to evolve with the sports gambling world.
0: You can't. You can't be betting on. I know he didn't play in the game. He bet on, what was that, at Indiana? Yeah, he's at Indiana. But
2: yeah,
0: four and eight,
2: Indiana. Yeah.
0: Yeah, you can't. There have to be rules that have to be followed, and you can't do it. I'm a talk show, so I can't take payola. I'd love to take payola. I'm not allowed to do it. I have to. Every year I get training, I can't take payola. They make it a big deal. And so, because some DJs back in the 60s and 70s were paid to play records. So here I am 50-something years later, and I got to still do training to not do the payola. Anyway, thank you, Mike. I appreciate that. There's Mike in Texas. heading out doing his thing. And let's say hello, eeny, meeny, miny, mo. Let's say hello to Stacy, who's in Dallas. Hello, Stacy. You are next. It is the Ben Maller Show. Hello, Stacy.
3: Hi, Ben. How are you?
0: If I was any better, I would be a Maverick, but not a Dallas Maverick, because, you know, they're not that not that good. Yeah.
3: Well, no, but we do have a new president of basketball operations.
0: Oh, yeah, you got the old Toronto Raptor guy.
3: Yeah, he's good.
0: All right. Yeah, supposedly, yeah.
3: You know, you were asking about the, you know, Texas Tech and Brendan Sorsby, and, of course, there's a lot of talk about that down here. In that, you know, that's the one rule. The one rule, you don't bet on your team. And then he did it. And it was more than once, actually. I think initially we were told he bet on them to win, and people thought, well, that's not so bad. But he also bet on them to lose. So.
0: Yeah, well, and the issue is always, like, you know, he'll come back, and he'll probably stop gambling for a while, and he'll go through the therapy and all that. I don't know how much that works and whatnot, but there's always going to be that suspicion. Unfortunately, once you get tagged with that, as you know, Stacey, it's like, even if he comes back and plays another 5-6 years, goes to the NFL or something like that, anytime he has a bad game, people are going to be like, wait a minute, what's going on? Funny business.
3: I know, right? And then if he really has this mental health issue, will it help his psyche to get out on a field and hear 60,000 people booing? it's crazy. Yeah. And you're putting him close to the thing, the target of his addiction, which is sports gambling. I mean, I'm not an expert, and I'm not, you know, trying to, like, crucify him, but, yeah, it doesn't really make any sense. I mean, the frustration is... Oh, go ahead. Sorry.
0: Can you pretend to be an expert, Stacy, for the radio? Can you pretend to be an expert, please? Can you?
3: Oh, sure. No. Sure.
0: Yeah. Why not? What the heck?
3: I think the frustration. Did you hear this part? It's like, you know, the NCAA said he's ineligible, but then it was the court that said, "Well, no, it's, you know, just irreparable harm if he doesn't, so he can play." So some of the frustration is, well, are they governing or not? Like, if they have no power, what are we doing?
0: The NCAA has been toothless for a while. They for a long time they had too much power, and now they have like none. And I would think, Stacey, the next couple of years, that'll be the next thing that happens. Like the Big Ten and the SEC, some of these big time players, they'll just do their own thing. They'll just like move away from the NCAA. That's been rumored for a while. I think we're heading on the fast track to that. So
3: the guy out, what is Chambliss? I can't remember his first name. I guess he'll get to play until he's 30 years old if courts keep overruling.
0: Right. Why stop at 30? Just keep going, man. That's a great gig. You get, you know, beautiful people in college. You know, hang out with young people, and you don't have to go to class, play football. That's great. What a life. Man.
3: Yeah, I'm constantly around young girls.
0: Yeah, come on now. Hello. All right. Well, thank you, Stacy. Good to hear from you. Look at that, Stacy. I remember she called before, and she's back. And I know Stacy's excited. She has to go to bed because the excitement of the FIFA World Cup is now streaming live on Fox One, the official English streaming platform to catch every unforgettable moment. Fox One brings the action straight to your screen so you never miss a goal. Download Fox One and experience the FIFA World Cup live. 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That's at 9 p.m. Eastern, 6 p.m. Pacific. It's the USA versus Paraguay live from SoFi Stadium in La La Land. Download Fox One and experience the game live. And we will experience the wisdom of Jed Who Fled. Hello, Jed Who Fled. Welcome.
21: I tell you what, they say, Jed, what's the chances you ever call him the beautiful game of football? And I go, no way, no way, no way, no way. And not only does that get the point across, the tackiness and stupidness of the joke repels them. And they don't, because they have nothing stupider. You know, they dog you with stupidity because it'll bring you down to his level and just beat you with experience. That's pretty much my entire life ethos. Now, Ben, what about whenever you were 6'7", 6'8", closing in on 500 pounds. If our best athletes played soccer, would we not dominate the entire world? Think about you at your peak playing goalie. Do you even have to dive through? Do you have to know which way the penalty kicker is kicking it, diving to the left or right? You probably just could just blot it out. Listen, I stupid people to death. Don't get me wrong. I'm self-aware. You're not a blob anymore, and I'm still stupid and getting dumber. So I don't think I'd be offended if I were you. You've improved that, and I'm thriving. I'm like, boy, I'm going down the toilet, and it's like I pull a Superman cape and I try to adjust my angle so I'm more aerodynamic down the toilet pipe, baby. And you didn't do that.
0: You know, the one of the weirdest things I ever experienced when I got into radio.
21: That little noise.
0: Covering sports is when I covered hockey a million years ago, so long ago Wayne Gretzky was still playing. But when I covered hockey, I always thought the goaltenders, because they had all those pads on, I thought they were fat guys, and they were like really skinny. It blew my mind. It was like, what the F?
21: I was watching the Malice at the Palace thing, and he was talking about hockey, and Jermaine O'Neal, who I like, don't get me wrong, I'm glad he's playing. I wish you hear that guy. But he's saying hockey's got a culture. Nobody talks about it. That was about a decade. They're like, Jermaine, I was talking to the screen. Jermaine, hockey players, after they knock each other's teeth out, shake each other's hands and listen to AC/DC. They don't, you know what I'm saying? They don't do things that are not hockey-esque things, that are rap music things. And I don't know why I came out of the corner of left field with this subject. You said something about hockey. That's your fault, dude. Is the Stanley Cup playoffs going on right now or what?
0: Yeah, all right. Yeah, thank you, Jed. I appreciate that. So the great Jed Hooflett. I understood about 10% of what he said. If he cursed, I apologize. I couldn't understand. So Phil Mickelson's got some explaining to do. He has been ejected from his local golf course there in San Diego. Lefty. Not only that, he's been accused of making unwanted contact with a female employee. So this apparently happened earlier this year. The alleged incident, this Golf Digest had this thing. It went down a few months ago, although it just started making the rounds this week. Six-time major champion. He is accused of approaching a female employee and making, quote, non-consensual and inappropriate physical contact with her. What exactly does that mean? It's like what do you think he did? Lorena, let's go to our expert, Lorena, who may or may not have been involved in these situations in the past. What do you think happened here? It says consensual and inappropriate physical contact. And the woman went to her boss, and there was an investigation, and then Mickelson was told to vacate the premises.
4: Ooh, you know, those situations can be very touchy.
0: You think he patted the tuchus or something? I mean, we don't know. It's all speculation.
5: It's consensual and inappropriate?
0: No, the way they said it was non-consensual.
5: And
0: inappropriate. Yeah, physical contact. So what?
4: Well, that has to be more than just an accidental, you walked by and accidentally grazed the bottom, you know? Like, it had to have been a...
0: You think it was a squish? Like, he squished it? Like, you think
4: yeah,
0: it might have been that,
4: at least a
0: possibly?
5: A little squeeze?
0: Yeah, just
5: maybe,
0: to make sure.
5: Maybe a little...
4: Ooh.
0: That's great. Now, this they said back in February, Mickelson announced that he was stepping away from competition because of a family health matter. Is it possible that this is the family health matter?
4: Ooh.
0: Is it possible? I don't know. I mean, I'm just saying, and I guess there's no... There was one story in the Daily Mail that said... what did it say? It said he's being investigated by cops, but then the other story I read was that's not true. There's nothing there. Nobody went to the cops, and so there's no there.
4: Isn't it usually just an HR thing, though, at the end of the day?
0: Unless he really did something like not. I mean, there's certain things you really can't do. But, I think, I don't know. I'm guessing it'll come out on TMZ or something like that in the next couple of days. It's a misconduct.
4: Juicy.
0: We'll see what happens. That's he's only got a few years. He's in his mid-50s. How many more years is he going to be doing that? I guess you can play golf forever, though, until you're dead. And then you can still play Weekend at Bernie's. Time now for the Insta Trivia, and we'll go to football for the Insta Trivia. Blank has the most scrimmage yards per game in a single season in NFL history, minimum 5 games. Again, Blank has the most scrimmage yards per game in a single season in NFL history. That is the Insta Trivia. That and Mallard of the third degree. We'll get to it. And we will do it next. However, look at the time. It is the B block. What hour is it?
22: Number two.
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6: 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And we're planning on having Andre from the Commonwealth be part of the mailbag. 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Check it out. All right, back to it. We'll pay off the Insta trivia. 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And speaking of the World Cup, don't miss Team USA's first game of the World Cup later today, 9 p.m. Eastern, 6 p.m. Pacific on Fox. It's USA versus Paraguay live from SoFi in L.A. We're going to time shift, by the way, Maller to the third degree for ratings purposes. Time shift that for ratings. Here's the Insta trivia question. We'll go football, NFL style. Blank has the most scrimmage yards per game in a single season in NFL history, minimum of five games. All right, minimum of five games. That is the question. And what is the answer? And let's see, does anyone know the answer? I'm going to page down here. Got a lot of bogus names, which are always fun. Love the bogus names. Stevie Meatballs, Kool-Aid McKinstry, our buddy Stevie Meatballs. Who else do we have? Howie Carr and Mikey Adams from Alf the Alien Opiner. I love Mikey Adams, one of my favorite radio people. Old school radio guy in Boston, Mikey Adams. Great guy. Hosted the nighttime at WEI back in the day. I filled in for him back many years ago. Femi going with Phil Mickelson. As his answer,
7: who?
6: Eek in Roseville, Minnesota says Jim Brown.
4: Wrong.
6: Al Bundy from Just Josh. Kurt Angle from Shane in Des Moines. And Trucker Joe says that would be Robbie the Mariner fan. Who else do we have? Paige Dan. Billy White Shoes Johnson, guessed by the Grill Sergeant. Todd Blackledge from Mediocre Kabuki. Paige Dan. Jed Who Fled from Michael in Tulsa. Sam Congato from John. That's his answer. John Riggins from Johnny Q. Heath Schuler from Doc Dan. Jim Brown, guessed by Analog Al. And Colt McCoy from Elmo After Dark. Jed Who Fled is a national treasure from Elizabeth. That's a lie. Do you have an answer? Don't suck up to Jed Who Fled, Elizabeth. Do you have an answer, Lorena, please?
8: Tiki Barber.
6: That's actually a football player. That's incorrect. The correct answer is a priest. Priest Holmes. Priest Holmes of Kansas City. Priest Holmes. Priest Homes.
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22: Missouri Net News. I'm Sue Danielson. Heavy rain has led to flooding in most of northern Missouri, prompting dozens of road closures. U.S. Senator Josh Hawley of Missouri says he's pleased an immigration bill has been signed into law. He led an anti-child trafficking portion of the bill, which would fund 200 new investigators.
23: Right now, the Department of Homeland Security has only seven investigators and forensic analysts who are devoted full-time to identifying children who are trapped in trafficking online and rescuing them. Only seven.
22: He says the new law should improve coordination between law enforcement agencies. A looming Social Security trust fund shortfall could lead to some changes for future retirees. That according to Missouri State University professor Jeff Jones.
24: Those are types of things, and quite frankly, that's probably something that's going to have to happen. That retirement age for Social Security purposes is probably going to have to go up.
22: Social Security says without steps, the trust fund could run out of money by 2032. Hundreds of thousands of Missourians have lost Medicaid coverage, mostly over paperwork issues. Matt Pilger reports.
25: A report from the Missouri Independent based on data from the U.S. Centers for Medicare and Medicaid Services shows more than 333,000 people lost coverage between January 2025 and February 2026. About 92% were dropped due to missing forms or incomplete information, not eligibility, raising concerns. New federal work requirements are set to take effect in 2027.
22: Missouri Congressman Mark Alford is backing a federal spending bill that includes nearly $3 million for health care projects in the 4th District, which covers much of western and central Missouri. The bill includes broader funding for rural health care and mental health services. The bill has passed the House Appropriations Committee. And World Cup fever has gripped Kansas City with the opening of the FIFA Fan Fest. The first game in Kansas City will be June 16th. This is Missouri Net News.
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22: The Missouri State Highway Patrol says a man who drowned Wednesday at the Lake of the Ozarks became trapped in a low-head dam. The patrol says the 31-year-old man from Lebanon, Missouri, was not wearing a life jacket. This week's U.S. Drought Monitor shows some improvements. 73% of Missouri is drought-free. Dry areas remain in northeast and southeast counties. There are still some areas of extreme drought. For over $90,000 in scholarship money at the Miss Missouri Teen and Miss Missouri pageants, Director Alice Leonotti says participation is up this year.
27: We have made a really concerted effort to do a lot of social media so young women in the age bracket can see the benefits of the organization.
22: Pageants are this week in Central Missouri's Mexico. And Missouri U.S. Senator Eric Schmidt's diving catch during Wednesday's congressional charity baseball game made ESPN SportsCenter's top 10 plays of the day. Schmidt rose from the ground, clutching the ball in his glove, wearing a grin and a bloody nose. Missouri Net News.
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3: The Perryville Police Department is investigating a report of receiving stolen property. According to the report, the incident was reported 7:05 p.m. on June 3rd at the 130.2-mile marker on the northbound I-55. According to the report, a vehicle stop was conducted and the charges resulted from the investigation. However, the report does not say who was arrested. 7:05 p.m. on June 3rd at the 130.2-mile marker on the northbound I-55. According to the report, a vehicle stop was conducted and the charges

0: County about 10:34 a.m. on Wednesday, June the 10th. She was taken to the Perry County Sheriff's Office and held pending the posting of bond. The Randolph County, Illinois Sheriff's Office has released its latest report of arrests, among them 31-year-old Robert Schweizer of Percy, arrested on June the 6th by Steelville Police for residential burglary and theft. 39-year-old Casey Sartorius of High Ridge, Missouri, arrested June 7th by Chester Police on a St. Louis County warrant for failing to appear on a charge of unlawful possession of a controlled substance and resisting a peace officer. A 31-year-old man from Deloge received minor injuries in a traffic crash on Valley Forge in western St. Genevieve County Wednesday morning. The Missouri State Highway Patrol reports the man was taken to Parkland Hospital South by a St. Genevieve County ambulance. The patrol says the man was the driver of an eastbound 2014 Honda Odyssey, which ran off the left side of the roadway and struck a tree. The crash happened about 9:18 a.m. in the 4300 block of Valley Forge. The Odyssey had moderate damage and was towed by Marler's Towing. Special Olympics Missouri is proud to announce that six of its athletes have been selected as flag bearers for the FIFA World Cup match on Friday, July 3rd. Will represent the Special Olympics movement on one of the world's biggest sporting stages. The six athletes were selected after completing coursework through the Coca-Cola Future Careers Academy, a program tied to FIFA World Cup 26. Comic-Con is coming to Perryville July 18th and 19th, hosted by Heroes for Kids and Villainous Grounds at the Perry Park Center. Show booth fees and silent auction proceeds will benefit the Missouri National Veterans Memorial in Perryville and Camp Hope in St. Francis County. Local heroes, the Perryville Police Department, Perry County Sheriff's Office, Fire Department, EMS, and military personnel will be joining in as well. Tickets are available on the Heroes for Kids Comic-Con.org website. 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
1: The USA men's soccer coach, Mauricio Pochettino, complaining about mandatory World Cup hydration breaks. So I've got NASCAR, Sunkist, and PSYOP. And we will combine all of these things together. And we are in the eye of the storm. The eye of the storm. So, first of all, as you may or may not know, we are what's known as casuals when it comes to the sport of soccer. We're not hardos. We don't obsess over soccer. Like everyone else, we wrap ourselves in the flag every 4 years when the World Cup comes around. There's a little extra razzmatazz this year, being that it's in North America. However, on this one, the comments by Mauricio Pochettino, the guy that coaches the USA team, I am guzzling the red, white, and blue Kool-Aid on this grievance. And let's be very clear, Pochettino is not anti-water or anti-safety. He's all about common sense. He's against nonsense. And the problem, and I saw an interview, I was on one of those dopey websites somewhere, I saw this online. I wasn't on social media, I was on a website, and they wrote this whole big thing. The problem is the rigid nature. Like, there's no wiggle room, apparently, on this, that the people over at FIFA, mandatory hydration breaks. And, you know, I played AYSO when I was a kid. I played soccer. And, yeah, didn't like it because all you did was run around. You didn't score that much. But I played it as a kid. And it's a fluid sport, right? And they are stopping matches when the weather does not demand it. Like, for example, the game tonight in SoCal at 6 o'clock, it's likely going to be in the mid-70s, if that hot, in Inglewood, where they're playing the game. And so it's going to be fine. It's perfect conditions. Like, that's, you don't need a hydration break. So why does every safety measure conveniently create new ad slots? I wonder why. So they're not protecting players. They're not worried about the electrolytes the players are getting, people at FIFA. They're protecting the stream, as in the revenue stream. Hello! FIFA has essentially engineered a

0: ballot. That's the thing. Like, Dr. Eletrosh is the orthopedic pope. He's the go-to guy. He has treated the biggest names in sports. And do they want to open up that can of worms? We're talking about Tom Brady, who was able to defy aging into his mid-40s. So you start connecting the dots on this. You say, well, you know, Dr. Eletrosh, and this is going on. What's going on? Brady went to him. Shohei Ohtani has had him as a doctor, a surgeon. In fact, of the last 29 Cy Young winners and MVPs, this guy has had 18 of them as clients. 18 of the last 29. So you think baseball is going to be excommunicating this guy? Come on. Come on now. The investigation is basically asking, it's like asking the valet if he stole the car. Did you do it? No, I didn't do it. Okay, case closed. We're good. Bye-bye. The surgeon to the stars, he'll say, didn't do it. Had nothing to do with it. I got plausible deniability. And Major League Baseball's Keystone Cops will say, perfect. That's all we needed. We're good. And I'm telling you, baseball's not going to dig. If something happens, it's going to involve the feds. They have to get involved in this. Everyone's going to look the other way. These guys are too important. The legend, the legacy of Tom Brady, the Shohei Ohtani right now. Can you imagine if this is something they actually investigated and it turns out that Tom Brady's a fraud and that he was doing steroids all those years at the end of his career and all that stuff, and Ohtani's doing steroids? Oh, my God. That would be the biggest story in sports. And so even if they're, I don't think they're, you know, whether they're doing it or not, I don't believe it matters because they're not going to dig. No one's going to dig here. They're just going to dust the surface with a feather duster. Because, again, baseball's investigators, Keystone Cops. And the surgeon will say, you know, I didn't do it. And the Keystone Cops of baseball say, okay, perfect. That's all we needed. Case closed. All right, furthermore, to Boston we go, where the Red Sox are preparing to have a going-out-of-business sale in the early August trade deadline. Closer Aroldis Chapman, one of the few bright lights in the black hole that is the Red Sox season. Aroldis Chapman said this week that Yankees general manager Brian Cashman owes him an apology if a trade back to New York ever happens. That's one of the rumors. We talked about this the other day. Chapman's been connected to the Yankees. Their bullpen's got a few leaks in it. Chapman has done a couple of tours of duty with the Yankees. He's now 38, I believe, and he's been pretty good. ERA sub one. I'm told that's good. Good strikeout numbers. The nerd stats, pretty good. Save rate, outstanding. Limited innings this season, which means he figures to be fresher. And that's always a concern when you acquire relief pitchers at the deadline. Have they been burned out? How many innings do they have left in them? So the Red Sox are in last place in the American League East, and they are going to have a tremendous doorbuster sale. In fact, I actually was talking to Alf, the alien opiner. He's thinking about buying one of the backup infielders. The Red Sox are just going to sell everybody for cash considerations. So Alf's going to send like $20 and a couple of T-shirts over, and they'll be good. Now the question, should Yankees GM Brian Cashman apologize to Red Sox closer Aroldis Chapman? So on this one, I am shaking my head no. I'm going to get a headache, and I'm going to get dizzy if I keep doing this. I'm shaking my head no. Cashman's smugness is the stuff of legend. It's next level. However, after a minutes-long investigation, which led to a deliberation of the available evidence, Cashman should not apologize because he's right on this one. The whole drama, if you don't remember, the whole drama stems from a very, very messy end to Chapman's second stint in the Bronx. So let's go way back to 2022. I was a little kid in 2022, and Brian Cashman, the GM there, he literally lost the Yankees closer, one of my all-time favorite baseball injuries. Chapman couldn't pitch for the Yankees because of an infection he got from a tattoo. Yeah, tattoo. He's not the first guy in baseball. I remember there was a guy for the Montreal Expos named Jeff Juden. And the reason I remember his name is because I met him at a bar. I was out drinking with him. I was a radio reporter. He happened to show up, and He was a total schmuck. But he pitched for the Expos, and he missed a start at the beginning of the year because he got a tattoo, and he wasn't able to pitch. Well, Aroldis Chapman, who's a Hall of Fame-level closer, he had a tattoo in 2022, and it got infected. And that's not baseball drama. That's like a 1980s sitcom with a laugh track. Hey, can we go to our closer? No, we can't go to our closer. Why not? Well, he went to the tattoo shop, and for some reason, the tattoo on the lower back, it got infected. Okay. So then he also skipped Chapman a mandatory team workout. That was in the playoffs, before the divisional series, claiming he had permission. He was in Miami. Anyway, that became a thing. Cashman called it insubordination, fined him, and left him off the playoff roster. But wait, there's more! Now, if you look at it, Chapman now claims someone from the organization needs to apologize. The Red Sox closer, if he were to be traded back. And that's what he said. Now, a divisional rival trade. The Yankees and Red Sox have made some trades. It happens about once every generation. Right? It is a trade between the Yankees and Red Sox is already more unlikely than me stepping out of the closet and announcing I'm now a vegan. Okay? Cashman owes him nothing on this one. All right, last thing. To the parsing of the words in New England, where A.J. Brown, very vocal, he waxed loquacious, the Patriots wide receiver, was laying it on thick, was talking about Drake May at the mandatory minicamp this week. Brown called the early connection with the quarterback a, quote, great start. He then spent about 10 minutes praising the many abilities of Drake May. Here's a quote from A.J. Brown. No, I'm not A.J. Brown, but I will pretend to be A.J. Brown, saying the, quote, the talent speaks for itself, he said of Drake May. He can make any throw, but I think A.J. Brown said that what's more impressive to me is that he knows what he's doing. To be that young and to understand the defense and to understand every little check, the hots, the blitzes, all those things so fast. Very impressive. He's a true leader of men. It's crazy to see at a young age. Close quote. Question. How did A.J. Brown's praise of Patriots quarterback Drake May play in your eardrums? Now, for the low-educated fan, this sounded like some harmless sports cliches and just going on and on. It's not. All right? This was a message in a bottle. Now, we have our decoder ring, so we're able to figure this out. This was not just praise of Drake May. It was a coded Yelp review comparing a new 5-star restaurant to the old Greasy Spoon that he used to go to. Now, we know that Brown is a worm, a bookworm. He's an avid reader, even read books on the sidelines with the Eagles. On this one, though, he's following A.J. Brown, the Devo Wide Receiver Handbook. Devo Wide Receiver Handbook, like it's a court-ordered mandate, reading so loudly. How loudly? So loudly you can hear the pages turning. That's how loud. And so the way I interpreted what Brown said, he completely indicted Jalen Hurts. Like, the way Brown was talking about Drake May, like a man who finally found a quarterback who texts him back. Soft launching a new relationship and just really giddy. Like, New England rescued him from captivity in Philadelphia. And by gushing about Drake May and all the things that he does, processing information, it's like, well, what is he really saying? To me, A.J. Brown is saying, hey, I've got Drake May. He's like Google Fiber Internet. And the guy I had in Philadelphia, my ex in Philadelphia, was AOL dial-up. AOL dial-up internet back in the old days. Kids, look it up if you don't know what that is. It was a brutal, passive-aggressive masterpiece by A.J. Brown, essentially telling the world that Jalen Hurts can't read defenses, he doesn't adjust, right? He can't make all the throws, and the guy that I have now as my quarterback, he can do that. So, and it's like, Hurts, you could hand him a Rosetta Stone, and he still wouldn't be able to figure it out. It is the Ben Maller Show as we are rolling through the overnight. We'll take your calls at 877-99 on Fox. That's 877-996-6369. Also on X, at Ben Maller. That's at Ben Maller if you'd like to be part of the live radio program. I did see Sam Kennedy, the big exec there for the Red Sox. He said the season is embarrassing, which I believe is an understatement. But all those young players the Red Sox bet on, they're either hurt or they're underperforming. What a mess. Bet on the minor leagues. A prospect is a suspect until proven otherwise. Straight ahead, the Coop Scoop on entertainment. Hooray for Hollywood. Hooray for Hollywood. We'll get to that, and we'll do it next. However, it is, we go live to the Lorena Theater, Ventura Boulevard, Sherman Oaks, California. And what hour is it?
1: Number 4. Yeah.
0: Oh, man. She's on tour, by the way. This weekend, she'll be appearing in Olympia, Washington, doing some shows. 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
4: Missouri Net News. I'm Sue Danielson. Heavy rain has led to flooding in most of northern Missouri, prompting dozens of road closures. U.S. Senator Josh Hawley of Missouri says he's pleased an immigration bill has been signed into law. He led an anti-child trafficking portion of the bill, which would fund 200 new investigators.
5: Right now, the Department of Homeland Security has only seven investigators and forensic analysts who are devoted full-time to identifying children who are trapped in trafficking online and rescuing them. Only seven.
4: He says the new law should improve coordination between law enforcement agencies. A looming Social Security trust fund shortfall could lead to some changes for future retirees. That according to Missouri State University professor Jeff Jones.
6: Those are types of things, and quite frankly, that's probably something that's going to have to happen. That retirement age for Social Security purposes is probably going to have to go up.
4: Social Security says without steps, the trust fund could run out of money by 2032. Hundreds of thousands of Missourians have lost Medicaid coverage, mostly over paperwork issues. Matt Pilger reports.
14: A report from the Missouri Independent based on data from the U.S. Centers for Medicare and Medicaid Services shows more than 333,000 people lost coverage between January 2025 and February 2026. About 92% were dropped due to missing forms or incomplete information, not eligibility, raising concerns. New federal work requirements are set to take effect in 2027.
4: Missouri Congressman Mark Alford is backing a federal spending bill that includes nearly $3 million for health care projects in the 4th District, which covers much of western and central Missouri. The bill includes broader funding for rural health care and mental health services. The bill has passed the House Appropriations Committee. And World Cup fever has gripped Kansas City with the opening of the FIFA Fan Fest. The first game in Kansas City will be June 16th. This is Missouri Net News.
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4: The Missouri State Highway Patrol says a man who drowned Wednesday at the Lake of the Ozarks became trapped in a low-head dam. The patrol says the 31-year-old man from Lebanon, Missouri, was not wearing a life jacket. This week's U.S. Drought Monitor shows some improvement. 73% of Missouri is drought-free. Dry areas remain in northeast and southeast counties. There are still some areas of extreme drought. For over $90,000 in scholarship money at the Miss Missouri Teen and Miss Missouri pageants, Director Alice Leonotti says participation is up this year.
19: We have made a really concerted effort to do a lot of social media so young women in the age bracket can see the benefits of the organization.
4: Pageants are this week in central Missouri's Mexico. And Missouri U.S. Senator Eric Schmidt's diving catch during Wednesday's congressional charity baseball game made ESPN SportsCenter's top 10 plays of the day. Schmidt rose from the ground, clutching the ball in his glove, wearing a grin and a bloody nose. Missouri Net News.
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21: The Perryville Police Department is investigating a report of receiving stolen property. According to the report, the incident was reported 7:05 p.m. on June 3rd at the 130.2-mile marker on the northbound I-55. According to the report, a vehicle stop was conducted and the charges resulted from the investigation. However, the report does not say who was arrested or whether anyone was actually taken into custody. The Missouri State Highway Patrol has released its latest report of arrests. Among those listed as arrested, 38-year-old Ashley Hughes of DeSoto on a Jefferson County charge of failing to appear on charges of driving while revoked or suspended and speeding. The arrest happened in Perry County. about 10:34 a.m. on Wednesday, June the 10th. She was taken to the Perry County Sheriff's Office and held pending the posting of bond. The Randolph County, Illinois Sheriff's Office has released its latest report of arrests, among them 31-year-old Robert Schweizer of Percy, arrested on June the 6th by Steelville Police for residential burglary and theft. 39-year-old Casey Sartorius of High Ridge, Missouri, arrested June 7th by Chester Police on the St. Louis County warrant for failing to appear on a charge of unlawful possession of a controlled substance and resisting a peace officer. A 31-year-old man from Deloge received minor injuries in a traffic crash on Valley Forge in western St. Genevieve County Wednesday morning. The Missouri State Highway Patrol reports the man was taken to Parkland Hospital South by a St. Genevieve County ambulance. The patrol says the man was the driver of an eastbound 2014 Honda Odyssey, which ran off the left side of the roadway and struck a tree. The crash happened about 9:18 a.m. in the 4300 block of Valley Forge. The Odyssey had moderate damage and was towed by Marler's Towing. Special Olympics Missouri is proud to announce that six of its athletes have been selected as flag bearers for the FIFA World Cup match on Friday, July 3rd. Will represent the Special Olympics movement on one of the world's biggest sporting stages. The six athletes were selected after completing coursework through the Coca-Cola Future Careers Academy, a program tied to FIFA World Cup 26. Comic-Con is coming to Perryville July 18th and 19th, hosted by Heroes for Kids and Villainous Grounds at the Perry Park Center. Show booth fees and silent auction proceeds will benefit the Missouri National Veterans Memorial in Perryville and Camp Hope in St. Francis County. Local heroes, the Perryville Police Department, Perry County Sheriff's Office, Fire Department, EMS, and military personnel will be joining in as well. Tickets are available on the Heroes for Kids Comic-Con.org website. For details of these and other stories, be sure to check today's edition of the Sun-Times News online, available every weekday morning at 6 a.m. at www.suntimesnews.com. 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
0: He says the Netherlands will win. The Netherlands are going to win. And then he also issued a disclaimer saying it's completely irrational, like playing the lottery. Yet he's won the lottery the last three times, saying that that is the way it's going to go. All right, let's go back to the calls now. The board has been reset. I got to click the doohickey, and you click over here at the doohickey, and then you click the other thing. Let's go to Mike the Leprechaun, who's in the Boston area. Hello, Mike the Leprechaun. Welcome.
1: Happy Friday.
0: Friday,
1: I want to
0: Friday.
1: Do not a shout out, but a mention to Ozzy Waz. Ozzy Waz and I have been talking for the past 2 days, nonstop, even on phone. He's a nice guy, Ozzy.
0: I would like to send my condolences to Ozzy Waz. Yeah, I would like to do that right now.
1: Thanks a lot.
0: I'm
1: are we
0: going to
1: be on the mailbox this week?
0: No, you were on last week. Are you trying to bogart the mailbag?
1: Okay. Anyway, maybe you should get Poppy.
0: No, I don't know. Poppy won't answer the question. Poppy will just get picks out. Nobody wants that.
1: He wasted 5 minutes for a 38 second base. Setting it up.
0: Yes.
1: Anyway, Norway.
0: I hear birds in the background. The birds are up. The birds have awoken.
1: I'm in the car. I'm driving to get gas, but I'm in the car.
0: Okay, congratulations.
1: I'm outdoors. I'm in the car. But anyway, I'm a rambler, I'm a gambler, I'm a long way from home. I'm going to the Scottish game tomorrow to see all the guys in kilts.
0: Okay.
1: The funny thing is, the girls will have shorts on, and the men will have kilts. Isn't that crazy?
0: Well, yeah.
1: Can you name the best soccer theme song of all time? And I'll give you a clue.
0: Okay.
1: It was from South Africa in 2014, and Shakira sang it, and she's doing the one this year as well.
0: It's Howdy Doody. Howdy Doody. Is that
1: no,
0: it?
1: No, no. You're close. No. Haka Raka.
0: See, I was right there. I'm soccer guy all of a sudden. For the next couple of weeks, I'm soccer guy.
1: Yeah.
0: Yeah. Okay.
1: You have no choice.
0: Right.
1: Chapman, They're going to keep Chapman, by the way.
0: No, they're not. Why would they keep him? He's 38. He's only got a couple years left. Might as well trade him. Get rid of him. They suck.
1: The reason he's not playing many games is because they're out of every game coming to the closing inning, correct?
0: Well, that's fine, but the reason it makes him more valuable to not pitch a lot of innings, the way those nerds work in baseball. The less innings pitched, the more valuable you are, because supposedly they think you've got extra weapons, like extra bullets in your arm or something like that. I got to go. Let's say hello. Yeah. Is that Blind Emmett? Am I looking at my board right? Is that Blind Emmett, the Seahawk fan? My guy, Blind Emmett? I haven't heard from him. He's a big radio guy now. He's graduated. He's no longer just a regular caller. He's a big radio guy. Hello, Blind Emmett.
2: Big Ben Maurer, it's been a minute, man. I'm not going to ask you how you're doing. Sorry, I know the answer to that. No one wants to hear about that, right? Us radio guys, we all know that.
0: Well, that's right. Tell the kids you're big radio guy. What are you doing? Is it something? Somebody emailed me and said you're doing stuff. Is it Palm Springs or something? Where are you at doing stuff?
2: I'm on Palm Springs. We're going to be on Fox Sports Palm Springs. We're going to be on this weekend. It's 12:70 if you're in that area. We got an hour, but I'm also during the week. I'm on this network. It's called the Sage Up Network. It's a Twitter thing. We do Twitter shows, and we're for the community. So like we like to get a lot of fans in there, we have a lot of Knicks fans, Spurs fans. I hate doing this, Ben, because last time I did it, I didn't get as much airtime. I did it on another show. I'm not going to name who. I don't snitch, but some people might know. But I had some pretty viral tweets, man. Like, I had a tweet yesterday get 1.7 million views. So everything's going good in my life.
0: All right. Outstanding. I'm glad you're doing well, Blind Emmett. And you're always welcome in these parts here. I know you're big time now. We're below you. We're just the overnight show here.
2: Yeah, so, well, I'm a morning drive guy now, Ben, to put it in your turn. So I'm not up that late. I tried to call the other night, and couldn't get through, so I was like, all right, I got to go to bed because I had other stuff to do today, and family stuff to take care of. But
0: you're big time now, I understand. You're all grown up. You're not the kid that you were when you started calling. That's fine. We will get over that.
2: It's funny. I can go back, and Lorena wasn't here for this, but like if you go back to like 2021 and you listen to my calls, my voice and my whole dialect sounds different. It's crazy. It's wild.
0: Well, you're getting older. That's what happens. Thank God Lorena doesn't know where this is, but there were some sound bites when I started at Fox Sports Radio, and I sounded like I was 10 years old. I think I was.
2: There's one you sound like Ilo. I know exactly what you're talking about, Coop. You got to find that. But
0: No. That's favorite. Lorena doesn't know any of that. We're good. We've moved on from that. We don't need to play that. We played that for like
2: somebody got called Iowa Sam. I bet he knows where that is. Wake him up. But I want to talk about the game last night, man, real quickly, because De'Aaron Fox, what an absolute loser, man. Like, how dare you? You have the ball and you run down the court. You could have wasted so much more time on that, and instead you go for a layup. And his exclamation to why he did this was even worse. He said, you know what, guys? I was trying to outrun the player on the Knicks. I was guarding him. He was OG. Trying to outrun him. So it's like...
0: He had three options. Two of the options. One was call timeout, which set something up. The other one was just to dribble and get fouled because the Knicks had to foul him. Like, they were going to foul. So you could have done that. And then you got to score. If you don't score, you're a Dingleberry, and he didn't score. So.
2: And then Wemby missing the two free throws as well, like shortly after that. That was criminal.
0: By the way, now, as a fellow radio guy, you know, what is the most important thing about doing radio? What is the most important thing? Do you know?
2: I can tell you this, then. The better stories in the losing locker room.
0: No. You got to sell the soap. You got to sell the soap. What do we always say? You got to sell.
2: What are we doing here?
0: Well, let me tell you, the excitement of the FIFA World Cup is now streaming live on Fox One.
2: I got it. Okay. Good job.
0: That's right.
2: Job.
0: The official English streaming platform to catch every unforgettable moment. It is so good. Even Blind Emmett is watching on Fox Sports One. 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USA versus Paraguay live from SoFi in L.A. Download Fox One and experience the game live. Thank you, Blind Emmett. We love you, man. Good luck with everything. Keep in touch. Don't be a stranger. Marcel.
7: Ben, I got you something.
3: Royals having their problems on the road. I'm Ben Maller, Kansas City, fighting for the American League Central with the White Sox. They're in Texas on this Labor Day, and the Rangers bombing away.
7: This is pre-puberty.
22: I decided to put on my swim trunks and dive right in.
0: I was violating child labor laws. Yeah. When I was hired by the company, so that's the real. The show sucks. They know that, but they violated some kind of law, so they have to keep me around. I don't know. Yeah. Anyway, Coop, why don't we skip the Jeopardy and do the Maller? You want to do the entertainment thing on the other side? What do you think here, Coop? Your call.
23: That's up to you. I'm okay either way. It's not a very long Coop Scoop. I only have
0: why don't we try to jam everything all in right. on the other all side? Right. So don't hang up, Marcel. We'll have that. We'll have Jeopardy as well. We'll get to it all, and we will do it next. However, it's the B block. What hour is it? Let's see if we can find out. What hour?
7: Number four.
0: Lorena, the Lorena Theater. 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
0: 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If you want to enjoy that content, check out the Ben Maller Show podcast. It'll be up shortly after this show. You can get every hour, the whole show, and a best of version. It's been cannibalized. That is all of 2.1 seconds long. Wow. And also the fifth hour podcast will be up this week. A new episode, not done yet, be up later today. And then a new episode on Saturday and the mailbag on Sunday. So check that out. And now back to it. And we go now to Marcel for the big introduction, the Coop Scoop on Entertainment. Marcel is in Brooklyn. He's one of the one of the great entertainers of our time. Marcel, you're the big voiceover guy, yes?
17: Yes, it is. And I am still the legend as well there, Ben.
0: Okay, I didn't see that. Yeah, Marcel's in his contract. He says, I have to say legend. So do the big toss to Coop right now. Let's see what you do.
17: Oh, yeah.
0: Come on.
17: It is 11 minutes before the top of the hour, and the Coop Scoop on Entertainment starts right now. And here is Justin Cooper, our Bronco fan on X. It's all yours, my man. So take it away.
31: Thanks, my man. Good stuff as always, Marcel. All right, Ben, we have a quick version of Coop Scoop on Entertainment, right? Because I think the weekend is going to be dominated by the movie that is out this weekend, and that is Disclosure Day.
0: Oh, I thought you said Toy Story.
31: No, it's in a couple weeks.
0: Okay.
31: Disclosure Day is the latest movie from Steven Spielberg, and I'm going to read you the tagline here. If you found out we weren't alone, if someone showed you, proved it to you, would that frighten you? This summer, the truth belongs to 7 billion people. We are coming close to Disclosure Day.
0: Is it possible, Coop, that the aliens, the goblins, told him to make this movie? Is this a preview of coming attraction?
31: Maybe. I mean, it's very timely with all the revelations. So this movie stars Emily Blunt, Josh O'Connor, Colin Firth, Coleman Domingo, among some other names as well. So I'm pretty excited about this. It's got pretty good reviews from the critics so far, and we'll see how audiences like it.
1: I'm going to see it Saturday.
31: Nice.
0: You don't need to brag. No need to brag.
31: Okay. The next thing I'm going to talk about is on television, and this is, I don't normally mention this, but this is available on Stars. Stars is one of the few things that I do not have, but this one sounded interesting to me, so if there's any militia members out there that do have Stars, let me know if I need to find this show on a Russian website.
0: What is it?
31: It is called The Listeners, and yes, it is a five-part adaptation of a novel about an English teacher who suddenly begins hearing a low, persistent humming noise, a sound that almost no one else can hear, and one that triggers migraines and nosebleeds. So it's a kind of a drama mystery kind of situation here.
0: Oh, that's not about... Remember they had that... there was that thing that was making people deaf, and they're giving them... it was down in... what am I thinking of?
31: I don't know. I didn't know about this.
0: Yeah, it was like some military thing. They were sending low. Anyway, I don't have time. Go ahead.
31: And then last but not least, on Wednesday, June 17th, is a movie called Never Change. High school class that had their senior year cut short by a tornado has to return to school to finish their courses 2 decades later, with the students now in their 30s. That will be on Hulu, a movie on Hulu, June 17th. And that is Coop Scoop Entertainment.
0: All right, thank you for that. Right from the Coop Scoop and into this, here we go at that button right
25: there. It's America's most popular game show.
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25: Ben Maller.
0: All right, let's get to the game right now. Real quick, we have Leek the Greek. Hello, Leek the Greek.
18: Yes. Ben, go USA.
0: All right. Calm down. You're going to play. Mark from the North End is going to play as well. All right, gentlemen, we have, what do we have? Leaderboard and Choke City. Which one do you want?
18: Choke City.
0: Okay, Choke City it is, gentlemen. These athletes were all on teams that suffered epic collapses. Here we go, $200. This former All-Pro quarterback was the reigning league MVP when he was on the wrong end of the largest comeback in Super Bowl history. He's now the president of football.
18: Matt Ryan.
0: That is correct. Matt Ryan. $400 on Sports Jeopardy. All this point guard had to do was dribble out the clock and get fouled. And instead, his brain lapsed, helping seal.
18: Leek the Greek.
0: Yes.
18: DeAndre Fox.
0: No, I mean, close, but.
18: No, would that be Chris Webber?
0: No. Oh, come on, Mark. No, he was off on the first. It is De'Aaron Fox is the name. All right, for $600, this quarterback is in both the Pro Football Hall of Fame and the Canadian Football Hall of Fame, but I'm sure he didn't feel like a Hall of Famer when he had the largest blown lead in NFL history way back in 1992 against the Buff. Mark.
18: Doug Flutie?
0: No.
18: Oh, wow.
0: Greek? The Leek? Greek guy? No? That would be... Warren Moon.
18: Warren
0: Moon. All right, that's it. Short game. Coop.
31: Wins, kind of.
0: All right. That's half a win. That's kind of.
31: Hey, it's Maller here. 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
4: Missouri Net News. I'm Sue Danielson. Heavy rain has led to flooding in most of northern Missouri, prompting dozens of road closures. U.S. Senator Josh Hawley of Missouri says he's pleased an immigration bill has been signed into law. He led an anti-child trafficking portion of the bill, which would fund 200 new investigators.
5: Right now, the Department of Homeland Security has only seven investigators and forensic analysts who are devoted full-time to identifying children who are trapped in trafficking online and rescuing them. Only seven.
4: He says the new law should improve coordination between law enforcement agencies. A looming Social Security trust fund shortfall could lead to some changes for future retirees. That according to Missouri State University professor Jeff Jones.
6: Those are types of things, and quite frankly, that's probably something that's going to have to happen. That retirement age for Social Security purposes is probably going to have to go up.
4: Social Security says without steps, the trust fund could run out of money by 2032. Hundreds of thousands of Missourians have lost Medicaid coverage, mostly over paperwork issues. Matt Pilger reports.
8: A report from the Missouri Independent based on data from the U.S. Centers for Medicare and Medicaid Services shows more than 333,000 people lost coverage between January 2025 and February 2026. About 92% were dropped due to missing forms or incomplete information, not eligibility, raising concerns. New federal work requirements are set to take effect in 2027.
4: Missouri Congressman Mark Alford is backing a federal spending bill that includes nearly $3 million for health care projects in the 4th District, which covers much of western and central Missouri. The bill includes broader funding for rural health care and mental health services. The bill has passed the House Appropriations Committee. And World Cup fever has gripped Kansas City with the opening of the FIFA Fan Fest. The first game in Kansas City will be June 16th. This is Missouri Net News.
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4: The Missouri State Highway Patrol says a man who drowned Wednesday at the Lake of the Ozarks became trapped in a low-head dam. The patrol says the 31-year-old man from Lebanon, Missouri, was not wearing a life jacket. This week's U.S. Drought Monitor shows some improvement. 73% of Missouri is drought-free. Dry areas remain in northeast and southeast counties. There are still some areas of extreme drought. For over $90,000 in scholarship money at the Miss Missouri Teen and Miss Missouri pageants, Director Alice Leonotti says participation is up this year.
13: We have made a really concerted effort to do a lot of social media so young women in the age bracket can see the benefits of the organization.
4: Pageants are this week in central Missouri's Mexico. And Missouri U.S. Senator Eric Schmidt's diving catch during Wednesday's congressional charity baseball game made ESPN SportsCenter's top 10 plays of the day. Schmidt rose from the ground, clutching the ball in his glove, wearing a grin and a bloody nose. Missouri Net News.
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15: The Perryville Police Department is investigating a report of receiving stolen property. According to the report, the incident was reported 7:05 p.m. on June 3rd at the 130.2-mile marker on the northbound I-55. According to the report, a vehicle stop was conducted and the charges resulted from the investigation. However, the report does not say who was arrested or whether anyone was actually taken into custody. The Missouri State Highway Patrol has released its latest report of arrests. Among those listed as arrested, 38-year-old Ashley Hughes of DeSoto on a Jefferson County charge of failing to appear on charges of driving while revoked or suspended and speeding. The arrest happened in Perry County about 10:34 a.m. on Wednesday, June the 10th. She was taken to the Perry County Sheriff's Office and held pending the posting of bond. The Randolph County, Illinois Sheriff's Office has released its latest report of arrests. Among them, 31-year-old Robert Schweizer of Percy, arrested on June the 6th by Steelville Police for residential burglary and theft. 39-year-old Casey Sartorius of High Ridge, Missouri, arrested June 7th by Chester Police on a St. Louis County warrant for failing to appear on a charge of unlawful possession of a controlled substance and resisting a peace officer. A 31-year-old man from Deloge received minor arrested June 7th by Chester Police on a St. Louis County warrant for failing to appear on a charge of unlawful possession of a controlled substance and resisting a peace officer.

0: which ran off the left side of the roadway and struck a tree. The crash happened about 9:18 a.m. in the 4300 block of Valley Forge. The Odyssey had moderate damage and was towed by Marler's Towing. Special Olympics Missouri is proud to announce that six of its athletes have been selected as flag bearers for the FIFA World Cup match on Friday, July 3rd. Will represent the Special Olympics movement on one of the world's biggest sporting stages. The six athletes were selected after completing coursework through the Coca-Cola Future Careers Academy, a program tied to FIFA World Cup 26. Comic-Con is coming to Perryville July 18th and 19th, hosted by Heroes for Kids and Villainous Grounds at the Perry Park Center. Show booth fees and silent auction proceeds will benefit the Missouri National Veterans Memorial in Perryville and Camp Hope in St. Francis County. Local heroes, the Perryville Police Department, Perry County Sheriff's Office, Fire Department, EMS, and military personnel will be joining in as well. Tickets are available on the Heroes for Kids Comic-Con.org website. For details of these and other stories, be sure to check today's edition of the Sun-Times News online, available every weekday morning at 6 a.m. at www.suntimesnews.com. 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
1: Tech President Lawrence Chovanec had the money quote of the whole press conference. Quote, "I think we have to recognize the rules in place now were made long before there were millions of young people walking around with a legal gambling apparatus in their pocket." Lamar, yeah. I'm in. I tell you right now, complete 180. I think he should play. Not only should he play, I would like every highlight shown to Brendan Sorsby to be bookend with DraftKings ads. Like, if we're doing this, let's go all the way. I'm sold. Why not at this point?
2: All right, let's start right here. Wherever it is you land on, Sorsby, the precedent of this is crazy wild. Crazy wild. You got a conference that can't punish a school for obeying a judge, right? You have the Big 12 that's trapped between the NCAA and what they want and a courtroom. There's no clean way out of this. There's no clean way through this. Somebody is going to be offended. Somebody is going to be butthurt over how this plays out. No way around it. But here's my thing. All those things that Buddy said about what Sorsby needs and how he'll be recovering from this addiction for his entire life, and he needs to be with his teammates. He broke the rules. Like, he broke the rules of what the NCAA rules required him to follow the rules of. Now, that's interesting because you didn't break what perceivably a rule by Texas Tech, because Texas Tech is sticking up for him and working to have him be eligible to play. So I would ask myself the question, if Brendan Sorsby's addiction was not to show up to workouts, not to practice when his addiction kicks in of not wanting to practice, not going to class. I'm addicted to sleep, so I don't really like going to class. So I'm not going to be in the classroom. You're not going to see me in the classroom. If any of these addictions were addictions that he was executing at the school, what would they do to him? And last I checked, you don't have to go and have a court and a judge rule on if you should be eligible or not, if you miss class, if you miss meetings, if you miss workouts, if you miss practices. What would they do to him if his addiction was leading to him breaking those rules? And I think we all know the answer to that. So I think it's interesting how we can be so selective in how we measure things out, how we weigh things out, and how we move through things. And so to me, I think what dude was saying is, Cap, you can't justify breaking the rules and doing wrong And that's where you go

0: 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And during the World Cup, help us break the silence. 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
1: 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Good thing the guys are here to bring you In Case You Missed It.
0: So I've been really working hard to try and get LeVar fired up for the World Cup. I mean, I've been working overtime, you know,
21: you
0: just sending
21: issues,
0: him, doing some research on.
21: So do your followers. I mean, all got issues. Down another one. Rest in peace. You got another one that got blocked. Down another one. Down goes Frazier. You touched, man.
0: I tried to show LeVar, some of the pepperoni pizza they were making at the Mexico game last night. And so. You know, there's people that get ready for the World Cup in certain ways, and some people do it a little bit differently. And so one of the teams that is in the country getting ready for the World Cup is firing off their first game coming up on Saturday, and that would be the country of Scotland, who takes on Haiti. You can watch that 9 Eastern time coming up on Saturday night on Fox. And so,
21: bet you won't send me a Haiti picture.
0: A gentleman... Yeah, somebody worked on the show previously would, though. A gentleman by the name of Mike Morrison on social media lives in the Boston area. And this game between Haiti and Scotland, again, will be at Gillette Stadium in Massachusetts. And listen, as soon as he sobers up, I'm telling you, it's coming. But, LeVar, we've talked about getting fired up before a sporting event before. And these Scottish fans are in town, and they're letting everybody know.

0: peekaboo. All right, let's do it for Eddie. Let's do it for the peekaboo. Peekaboo on a football Friday.
1: Throwing people in. Yeah.
0: Football Friday. Peek it. Pepperoni. Do it. Extra cheese.
2: Friday.
3: Yeah, listen, the crowd shots at the World Cup. 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
15: Missouri Net News, I'm Matt Pilger. Fire crews in eastern Missouri rescued four people stranded on the Sky Screamer ride at Six Flags St. Louis last night after it stopped about 130 feet in the air. According to reporting from KMOX Radio in St. Louis, the Eureka Fire Protection District led a high-angle rescue, bringing two adults and two children safely down using a crane and backup rope systems. The government reports that an important Social Security trust fund is projected to run out of money in late 2032, a little sooner than projected. That means payouts will be reduced then. Missouri State University finance professor Jeff Jones explains how the system works.
16: The system, when it was set up, was basically set up so that the payments into the system by workers today are funding current retirees. So there always needs to be some sort of fund, right, that kind of captures all that.
15: He says taxes coming in are not keeping up, and Congress will have to consider some tough decisions. A new report from Missouri State Auditor Scott Fitzpatrick sheds light on why a St. Louis area school district paid a superintendent $250,000 without him ever working. KMOX Radio's Sean Malone reports.
1: State Auditor Scott Fitzpatrick's investigation into the Francis Howell School Board found both they and the search committee they chose missed quote-unquote concerns with Mike Dominguez not until after they entered into a three-year contract with him to serve as their superintendent.
2: After they'd hired him, there were some things they were concerned about in his prior employment. Rather than see that employment contract through, the board made the decision to part ways with him.
1: Dominguez was paid the rest of his $250,000 salary for his first year at Francis Howell 3 months after accepting the role but never performing it.
15: This is Missouri Net.
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15: Three of Missouri's congressional members in Washington have introduced a bill intended to improve alerts for missing adults with disabilities. Congressman Jason Smith and Mark Alford, as well as Senator Eric Schmidt, want to update current alert systems and provide special training for first responders. Senator Eric Schmidt scored the Most Valuable Player Award after his diving catch during this week's congressional charity baseball game. The 50-year-old Schmidt tells Missouri Net's Show Me Today podcast that the catch was worth the bloody nose and other adverse effects.
18: The nose is fine, but the underside of my forearms are kind of raw.
15: It's a crowded field this week in central Missouri's Mexico, with 62 contestants total competing for Miss Missouri Teen and Miss Missouri. Alice Leonati, executive director of the Miss Missouri Scholarship Pageant, says every young woman will walk away with scholarship money.
19: We will be awarding right at about $90,000.
15: Be sure to follow Missouri Net on Instagram, Facebook, and X.
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21: The Perryville Police Department is investigating a report of receiving stolen property. According to the report, the incident was reported 7.05 p.m. on June 3rd at the 130.2-mile marker on the northbound I-55. According to the report, a vehicle stop was conducted and the charges resulted from the investigation. However, the report does not say who was arrested or whether anyone was actually taken into custody. The Missouri State Highway Patrol has released its latest report of arrests. Among those listed as arrested, 38-year-old Ashley Hughes of DeSoto on a Jefferson County charge of failing to appear on charges of driving while revoked or suspended and speeding. The arrest happened in Perry County about 10:34 a.m. on Wednesday, June the 10th. She was taken to the Perry County Sheriff's Office and held pending the posting of bond. The Randolph County, Illinois Sheriff's Office has released its latest report of arrests. Among them, 31-year-old Robert Schweizer of Percy, arrested on June the 6th by Steelville Police for residential burglary and theft. 39-year-old Casey Sartorius of High Ridge, Missouri, arrested June 7th by Chester Police on a St. Louis County warrant for failing to appear on a charge of unlawful possession of a controlled substance and resisting a peace officer. A 31-year-old man from Deloge received minor injuries in a traffic crash on Valley Forge in western St. Genevieve County Wednesday morning. The Missouri State Highway Patrol reports the man was taken to Parkland Hospital South by a St. Genevieve County ambulance. The patrol says the man was the driver of an eastbound 2014 Honda Odyssey, which ran off the left side of the roadway and struck a tree. The crash happened about 9:18 a.m. in the 4300 block of Valley Forge. The Odyssey had moderate damage and was towed by Marlar's Towing. Special Olympics Missouri is proud to announce that six of its athletes have been selected as flag bearers for the FIFA World Cup match on Friday, July 3rd. Will represent the Special Olympics movement on one of the world's biggest sporting stages. The six athletes were selected after completing coursework through the Coca-Cola Future Careers Academy, a program tied to FIFA World Cup 26. Comic-Con is coming to Perryville July 18th and 19th, hosted by Heroes for Kids and Villainous Grounds at the Perry Park Center. Show booth fees and silent auction proceeds will benefit the Missouri National Veterans Memorial in Perryville and Camp Hope in St. Francis County. Local heroes, the Perryville Police Department, Perry County Sheriff's Office, Fire Department, EMS, and military personnel will be joining in as well. Tickets are available on the Heroes for Kids Comic-Con.org website. For details of these and other stories, be sure to check today's edition of the Sun-Times News online, available every weekday morning at 6 a.m. at www.suntimesnews.com. 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
3: And it ended up hitting green. I lost $100.
0: So funny. Green is a mother lover, because I put $5,000 on red, $5,000 on black. Like, I'll get you.
3: It's green.
0: Green hit.
3: Son of a bitch.
4: No way.
0: Yeah,
3: it's awful. Yeah, green sucks, man. Yeah, that's a brutal way
4: Isn't
3: to live.
0: Unless you bet green and it hits.
3: There's two greens. There's zero and double zero. So it's. It's like either Jason Tatum's going to get you or Robert Parrish will, but one of them's going to get you, and you're S out of luck.
0: Right.
3: It's awful. So,
0: are we going to play the game?
3: Let's do it.
4: Yeah, so this week is Name That Bench Warmer. So, former players, people who, you know, weren't the main guys, this is going to be your soundbite. So, I'm going to give you a soundbite, and then I'm going to give you clues to figure out who this bench warmer is.
3: I was a bench warmer. I should have some intel on this.
4: We'll put you in one of these times, Jonas.
22: I just like to be in there myself playing, and this is something that I guess if you're an athlete, too competitive, you want to be playing. I don't want to be sitting on a bench.
3: Oh, jeez.
4: Any clues just off of that? Any good ideas just off the sound?
0: Hell no. No.
4: He is known as the Forrest Gump of football.
0: Nope.
4: So
0: this could be old, too.
4: Mm-hmm.
3: Yeah.
0: Because that sounded very dated.
4: Yes.
3: Perhaps.
4: They could be alive. They could be dead.
0: Play it again.
4: Mm-hmm, mm-hmm.
22: I just like to be in there myself playing, and this is something that I guess if you're an athlete, too competitive, you want to be playing. I don't want to be sitting on a bench.
3: The problem is,
0: he sounds like every player that's ever
3: right.
0: played a game.
3: Especially like in the 60s and 70s.
4: Oh, thank goodness. Don't know. I was hoping this was going to be too easy for you guys. I'll give you another clue.
0: Give us a clue. Forrest Gump is first. Give us another one.
4: He was actually mocked for his age when the Dolphins claimed him at 38.
3: Oh, my God. Not Larry Zonka.
0: Mm-mm. He wasn't a bench warmer.
3: Yeah, that's the problem. That's what I'm getting stuck on.
0: I don't
3: on
0: know
3: here.
0: No bench warmer. I don't know.
3: Yeah.
4: Over his 21-year career. No, we have a long segment here. Over his 21-year career, this bench warmer won 3 Super Bowl rings with 2 separate teams.
3: Can I ask what position? Is that allowed, or is that one of the clues?
4: I think he was quarterback. Yeah, he was a standing quarterback.
0: Bob Greasy.
4: No.
3: God, who was his backup? It starts with a W. I think his last name started with a W. No,
0: White man.
3: Yeah.
4: Yes!
3: Yeah, I was going to say.
4: I wonder if any listeners have
3: that,
4: it by now.
3: You know who that definitely was? Wasn't Mercury Morse. I can confirm that. I'm drawing blanks, man.
4: Okay. Maybe this will help a little bit, okay? He retired after winning the 1968 NFL MVP award, and he returned 2 weeks later and played for another 8 seasons.
3: Which means he played the Chiefs? Or did he play for...
4: He played for the Colts.
3: The Colts. I know... The name is on the tip of my tongue because he played,
0: his first name Earl?
4: Yes.
0: No, shut up.
1: Earl Morrow.
0: There's a show. It's called My Fat Life.
3: Yes. Yeah.
0: My name's Earl.
3: Because he also I think he split time with Johnny Unitas.
0: Oh no,
3: dude. Yes. Indianapolis.
4: Yes.
0: Patty.
3: The Colts.
4: He stepped in for starting roles for Johnny Unitas and Bob Grease.
3: Yes.
4: And Earl. He won for both of them.
3: So he was one of those, like, he was Nick Foles before Nick Foles. But yeah, I was getting stuck on the whole bench warmer thing because I'm thinking, man, anybody notable, like, bench warmer makes it difficult to try and decipher who it is. But man, so LeVar got the first name, I got the last name, so we both get a point.
4: Oh my gosh, that's like
3: point.
4: Half and half, I would say.
3: What up? What up,
0: whoa.
3: Stiff?
0: Honestly, all right, we double teamed that thing.
4: Teamwork.
0: Yeah.
4: A lot of these
3: games. We gave
4: games,
3: it that work.
4: A lot of G-bang. These games are going to be teamwork games where you and Brady and, you know, Jonas all get together and, you know.
3: Oh, man. That was a tough one. All right. What else we got?
4: Oh. I did think this was going to be squeezed into one of those 4 to 5 minute segments.
3: That's all right.
4: Not a.
0: Don't worry. Don't even worry. Just
3: no,
0: go. Don't worry about
3: yeah,
0: all
3: no,
0: that.
3: That's don't even worry about don't that. Even sweat it.
0: Just but, let us know when you're done. Come
3: that's
0: on.
3: A no. That's a.
4: I finished. That was it.
0: Oh, that was it. You only did
3: that's
0: one
3: a tough
0: person,
3: one, man.
4: What do you mean? That was a really hard one.
3: That's a tough one.
0: It was, but what I'm saying is
4: you want another one? I got another one for you, Patty. Can you go to my drawer, please?
3: Yeah. So here's
4: I did one yesterday, right. But then I threw it away because I was like, I'm not going to do this one.
3: So how many clues did you have? Like, how many more clues were there before we were going to get it?
4: 6 clues altogether.
3: So we did well.
4: Yeah, you did pretty good.
3: Because the problem is, how did you determine bench warmer? Did you just Google search like most famous bench?
4: Notable bench warmers. Initially, I was planning on doing just anyone who wasn't playing. So we're also going to do a Name That Pro segment where it'll be active players and pros. But this is bench warmer. I technically meant just not playing currently at all. This was a technical bench warmer. Like,
0: how did you come up with Earl Morrow, though? Like, that's so flipping random.
3: I'm telling you, that was really good. Yeah, because I was trying to think, and then it did sound old. The audio sounded old, so you knew it wasn't anything current.
0: Yes, you know it was old.
3: And then when you brought up the late 60s, I'm thinking, man, Indianapolis and Miami, and then I remember that he was, you know, he subbed in for Bob Grease. I think he played a significant amount of time in the Dolphins.
0: He saved the season for
3: him. Yeah.
0: And that's the only reason why. But, man, that's still kind of like, how do you go down that road? Like, come on, Lorena, give us something like
4: that was doable. No, I didn't want it to be too easy if you get too fast.
3: Yeah, and we got it after what, 3 clues? Two or three clues?
4: I'm going to say 4.
3: Okay, well, listen, 3 or 4. I think that's pretty impressive.
4: Yeah, the Forrest Gump one. Yeah, it was pretty good.
3: And also, I would like to point this out. At least you know that LeVar and I are going to do it on the up and up. And the last thing I want to do is air anybody out on this show. Brady Quinn and his typing abilities.
0: Oh, bro, you
3: would have
0: heard it.
3: Cannot be trusted.
4: No cheating.
3: Yeah.
0: But then he says it as a matter of fact.
3: Right.
0: He does. What do you mean?
4: Did you go and look it up? Did you, like, type in the clues?
0: Did you hear how quickly I said Earl after I said Bob Greasy?
4: Yeah, I guess you did, huh?
0: Okay.
3: LeVar's busy. I was sending World Cup clips earlier, so he's a little busy right now. I don't know.
0: Stupid.
3: We're just trying to that. So that's fun, man. This is going to be a fun. You got 12 games.
0: I didn't remember his last name, though. I will admit that. I didn't. I just. That's why I said, was his first name Earl? I don't. And don't ask me how. I don't know.
4: I'm really excited for a couple of these games, boys.
3: Can you play the sound? Can you play the audio of Earl Morrow? And I'd like to know what about this sounded like an Earl.
22: I just like to be in there myself playing, and this is something that I guess if you're an athlete, true competitor, you want to be playing. I don't want to be sitting on the bench.
3: It does sound
0: every
3: like an
0: bit
3: Earl.
0: Of it. Every bit of it sounds like Earl. Every bit of it sounds like an Earl.
3: Yeah, it definitely does sound like an Earl.
0: Like, where did that name come from, man? Like, it's so hard to say Earl. Where's Earl?
4: I don't like the name.
0: It's a weird name. I had a friend growing up named Earl, but man, like, where did that name from, and why did you choose to use it?
3: It's one of those names, because one of the games Raina threw me was, what is it called?
4: Chubby Bunny.
3: And how does that work? You try and you shove as many marshmallows in your mouth.
4: Yeah, you put one marshmallow in at a time, and it's Chubby Bunny. Another marshmallow, and you say Chubby Bunny. But you do not swallow the marshmallows, Jonas, so you will be able to play and not ruin your diet.
3: Wow. Where's the fun in that? But I would say this. Earl Morrill and Bilal Powell are two names to where you could say it and then put food in your mouth and it would sound exactly the same. Like if Earl Morrill right now and then shoved marshmallows in your mouth and said it, it's the exact same. I swear to God.
0: Hey, you could replace going to the restroom number two with Bilal. You could replace the name and call it like, I gotta go Bilal.
3: By the way, is it Bilal or Bilal?
0: Bilal.
3: All right, let me look.
0: It's Bilal.
4: Bilal.
0: Bilal.
4: Bilal.
0: Oh.
3: Let me look this up here.
0: Bilal, if you're black, you say Bilal.
4: You have Bilal. Bilal. A Bilal, Bilal. Bilal movement.
3: But the point is, like, if you like a mouthful of food and no mouthful of food, it's the same thing. And there's just certain names that you can do that with.
0: Man, it stinks in here. Hey, Jonas, come on, man. Do you got a Bilal? You need to go Bilal, man.
3: And then Earl Morrill. Gross. Earl Morrill.
0: It just fits, though.
3: Yeah, there's something about it.
0: It's got to be revolting to fit. Like, dude, smells like Bilal in here.
3: It works.
0: All right, okay.
3: Hey, Ray Ray, that was fun, man. That was really, really fun.
0: So the name Earl came from, you know, earls are like noblemen in England. Like, so it's like the Earl.
4: I thought it was just a T, Earl of Grey.
3: By the way, Var, did you look up where the term marching band came from?
0: I did. It is military. It is military.
3: All right, let me.
0: I did look it up.
3: I know we were also talking about bagpipes, and there was a famous Scottish soldier who hired bagpipes. I believe, who was this guy? The famous Scottish soldier who famously went into combat carrying and playing bagpipes was Bill Millen, often known as Piper Bill.
0: Piper Bill.
3: Yeah, and I believe the Jack Churchill. Who was fighting Jack Churchill and Mad Jack? He's the one that brought in the bagpipe player to go into battle. Imagine getting that call, like, "Hey, can I get a gun?" You can get the bagpipes. Furthers, though.
0: Yeah,
3: go defend yourself, buddy.
0: Which furthers the connection between football and military, which I love. Which I kind of felt that. I mean, because when you see marching bands wear uniforms that are comparable to military, like old school military uniforms, like officers, you know, that's what they look like. So I think that's pretty cool.
3: Yeah.
4: They remind me of the color guard, too.
0: Yeah. It goes back to the Ottoman military band, but modern, obviously, is, you know, I mean, you're talking from the British armies to, I mean, there's just a ton. There's a ton of, it's military. The point is, it's military. Yeah. So.
3: Well, that was fun. So there we go. A little Friday tradition here. We'll spin the roulette wheel, Ray Ray's roulette, and we'll get a different game each Friday. So that'll be a good time to be had. It is two.
0: Hey, Ray Ray, have more than one. Have more than one.
4: I thought it was going to be at the end.
0: And listen, make it easier.
3: You know,
0: right, no,
3: but hey,
4: what
3: hold
4: do
3: on
4: you
3: a second.
4: Mean?
3: Hold on.
0: Make it easier.
3: I think she thought that this was going to be way more difficult for us than it ended up being, because we went back to the late 60s and pulled together Earl Morrill as the name.
4: I'm proud of you guys.
3: And I don't think she thought we could do it. That's why she had so many clues. But we did it, Sticks.
0: Talking there you about go. That.
3: They were peaking.
0: There you go.
3: By the way, we need to talk about something. 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And up next, there was a payday handed out in the NFL. We'll discuss right here on FSR.
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13: LeVar Arrington, Jonas Knox with the air. Coming up, top of next hour, a little over 10 minutes from now, we'll get back into the madness, the craziness. But impressive, some impressive stuff done by a whole bunch of people in the world of sports. That'll be yours coming up again a little over 10 minutes from now here on FSR. 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And speaking of the World Cup, don't miss Team USA's first game of the group stage later tonight at 9 p.m. Eastern Time. 6 o'clock Pacific on Fox. It's USA versus Paraguay live from SoFi Stadium in Los Angeles. By the way, I'm sure traffic will be fun for that. It's always a good time trying to get in and out of SoFi, the world's largest gazebo.
14: Oh, it's interesting getting into the airport, I'll tell you that.
13: Oh, pain in the ass?
14: It's interesting.
13: What do you mean by that?
14: A lot of people coming in.
13: What do you mean?
14: There's a lot of people coming in.
13: I mean, it's a lot of people who maybe haven't driven.
14: There was a game yesterday, wasn't there?
13: No, they were in Mexico. Yeah, Mexico.
14: They were coming in. When is it, today?
13: Yeah, later tonight.
14: Yeah, okay. Yeah, people were coming in yesterday, bro.
15: Is this a taste of what the Super Bowl is going to be like here in L.A.?
14: Feel like soccer's much bigger. Yeah. But with that being said, it is spread out, though, right? It's being played in multiple places.
13: It's spread out. I would say maybe the issue is people not familiar with driving here, and if they do think it's a good idea, well, we'll just rent a car. You'd be surprised how many people get conned into thinking, well, renting a car is just the easiest thing to do. I can remember talking to some guy when I was in Alabama. We were covering the the Papa John's Bowl. South Carolina was playing UConn. And I was talking to some guy in Alabama, and that was the year that, remember Colt McCoy was the Texas quarterback, and it was Nick Saban's first Alabama national championship, and it was played at the Rose Bowl. I remember talking to this guy from Alabama, and he's like, oh, man, we got hooked up with a really sweet travel package to go out there for the Rose Bowl to see the Tide play. And I'm all, yeah, what's that? He goes, yeah, man, we got this car, we're flying in, we're going to get to San Diego, and then we drive up. I'm like, you're flying into where? He goes, San Diego. I was like, why are you flying into San Diego? He's like, oh, well, the travel agent told us you'd fly into San Diego and then you take the car up to the game. I'm like, Man, you know how much of a pain in the ass that drive
14: that is.
13: So basically,
14: you might as well take another flight.
13: That's what I'm saying. Like, so basically, the guy got duped into thinking you could just fly into San Diego, because people get confused when it comes to L.A. They look at the mileage and they don't look at the minutes. So they think, oh, well, it's just 20 miles away. That should be 20 minutes. No, 20 miles in L.A. is a grind. Like, 20 miles in L.A., you could be looking at an hour and a half on some days.
14: Oh, easily.
13: And that's why people, whenever I hear people in other parts of the country talk about how bad traffic is, I'm like, dude, stop. Like, you have no idea. You have no idea. The 405, when we fill in for Dan Patrick, or if we're doing Colin Cowherd, the difference in the commute in a matter of maybe an hour and a half is wild. In what we have to deal with.
14: Oh, bro, I'll be on the traffic. I call it the traffic wave. Like, you know how you get up on your board and you're at the top of the wave as it's getting going before it, like, you get down into it and you can go through it and all that stuff. Hey, bro, that's why I beat Cheeks up out of there so quick. Soon as the show's over, and you see the traffic coming, like, you see it, like, you can see all of the cars, but it's still moving. So it's like, you're surfing it. I surf right on into my crib and don't come out, because traffic is that's a different animal in L.A., man. You know, they was asking somebody super quick. They was asking somebody the advice on how to get around during the World Cup and this, that, and the other, and basically the advice was, you can't. Yeah. There is no solution for you, because you can't. There is no way around what you're going to do and have to sit in order to get around.
13: Well, I don't know if you were out here.
14: Walk.
13: When there was Carmageddon. They called it Carmageddon because they were shutting down a giant section of the 405, and they basically told people that worked here, rent a hotel. Like, literally, don't even bother. It's just a complete waste of your time, because you're not going to get through, and the side streets are going to be too jammed up. So enjoy it, everybody, around SoFi. Yeah.
14: Get a scooter. We are.
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29: Missouri Net News, I'm Matt Pilger. The government reports that an important Social Security trust fund is projected to run out of money in late 2032, a little sooner than projected. That means payouts will be reduced then. Missouri State University finance professor Jeff Jones explains how the system works.
30: The system, when it was set up, was basically set up so that the payments into the system by workers today are funding current retirees. So there always needs to be some sort of fund, right, that kind of captures all that.
29: He says taxes coming in are not keeping up, and Congress will have to consider some tough decisions. Fire crews in eastern Missouri rescued four people stranded on the Sky Screamer ride at Six Flags St. Louis last night after it stopped about 130 feet in the air. According to reporting from KMOX Radio in St. Louis, the Eureka Fire Protection District led a high-angle rescue, bringing two adults and two children safely down using a crane and backup rope systems. A new report from Missouri State Auditor Scott Fitzpatrick sheds light on why a St. Louis area school district paid a superintendent $250,000 without him ever working. KMOX Radio's Sean Malone reports.
0: State Auditor Scott Fitzpatrick's investigation into the Francis Howell School Board found both they and the search committee they chose missed quote-unquote concerns with Mike Dominguez not until after they entered into a three-year contract with him to serve as their superintendent.
1: After they'd hired him, there were some things they were concerned about in his prior employment. Rather than see that employment contract through, the board made the decision to part ways with him.
0: Dominguez was paid the rest of his $250,000 salary for his first year at Francis Howell 3 months after accepting the role but never performing it.
29: This is Missouri Net.
2: Black vultures can be harmful to livestock operations across Missouri. Travis Garant from USDA explains.
3: The range of black vultures, they've generally been in the southern part of the United States, but as their range has expanded into Missouri, the number of conflicts has been increasing over time.
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3: One of the main tools that we use is a black vulture effigy, and we have those on hand. 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
2: 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That's blackvultures.agriculture.mo.gov.
29: Senator Eric Schmidt scored the Most Valuable Player Award after his diving catch during this week's Congressional Charity Baseball game. The 50-year-old Schmidt tells Missouri Net's Show Me Today podcast that the catch was worth the bloody nose and other adverse effects.
4: The nose is fine, but the underside of my forearms are kind of raw.
29: Three of Missouri's congressional members in Washington have introduced a bill intended to improve alerts for missing adults with disabilities. Congressman Jason Smith and Mark Alford, as well as Senator Eric Schmidt, want to update current alert systems and provide special training for first responders. It's a crowded field this week in Central Missouri's Mexico, with 62 contestants total competing for Miss Missouri Teen and Miss Missouri. Alice Leonati, executive director of the Miss Missouri Scholarship Pageant, says every young woman will walk away with scholarship money.
5: We will be awarding right at about $90,000.
29: Be sure to follow Missouri Net on Instagram, Facebook, and X.
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7: The Chester Chamber of Commerce held its annual awards event last Friday evening at the Chester Country Club. Chamber Board Director Chris Bleckley presented the 2026 Citizen of the Year Award to longtime Chester resident Neil Adams. Adams is known for the multitude of videos that he makes and places on social media of the construction of the Chester Bridge from 2023 until the present. Bleckley added that all of Adams' efforts have been done on a completely volunteer basis. Chamber Board Director Gwendy Gardner presented the 2026 Business Person of the Year Award to Bob Welker, who retired earlier this year from his position of General Manager of Rozier's Country Market in Chester, a position he held for 24 years. Garner stressed that although Welker is a Perryville resident, he has always immersed himself in the Chester community, serving in positions of responsibility in the Chester Rotary Club and Chamber of Commerce, as well as helping Chesterites whenever he could. Chamber of Commerce Director Tom Wagner presented the Chamber of Commerce Business of the Year Award to Ames Construction, all trades, and every man and woman who helped to design and build the Don Welge Memorial Bridge. Memorial Hospital is congratulating Haley Fulmer for her recent graduation and outstanding performance as a valued member of the perioperative team. She has achieved operating room technician status. Haley joined Memorial Hospital in March of this year and recently graduated from the surgical technologist program at John A. Logan College, earning her Associate in Applied Science degree. In her role as an operating room technician at Memorial Hospital, Haley is already demonstrating the essential qualities that define excellence in surgical care. Memorial Community Pharmacy is partnering with the Randolph County Health Department to expand the free sharps containers and safe disposal services to the Randolph County community. For the past 3 years, the Randolph County Health Department has had a successful program providing residents with free sharps collection containers and disposal of used sharps, including needles, syringes, lancets, and auto-injectors. The program is funded through the Illinois Environmental Protection Agency's Residential Sharps Collection Grant, allowing the health department to remove financial barriers and offer these services, sharps, including needles, syringes, lancets, and auto-injectors. The program is funded through the Illinois Environmental Protection Agency's Residential Sharps Collection Grant, allowing

previous rules to make people understand why they're doing what they're doing. You're doing what you're doing because he's a good football player and because you've already committed. Just ride with that. Keep your mouth. Justify it with your rationales. Just ride with that. You have to blame. Hey, listen, don't blame us. Blame the legal system. They're the ones who, but we're just going to go. Instead, they're trying to defend it like there is a defense to be had in all of this.

0: There's nothing else left. I don't have to defend him. I don't have to say what I believe him to be, and he's this amazing kid, and this is going to hurt him horribly if he's not able to play. Like, you don't have to do all of that. Again, I made this point earlier as well. If the kid broke rules of the team, not rules of gambling for the NCAA, if he broke rules of the team, I'm late for team meetings all the time. I'm late for workouts all the time. I do things that, you know, don't practice all the time. They gonna get rid of you. You're out of there. And it ain't gonna be, there aren't gonna be any conversations about what that looks like. Pretty strange that you would work so hard to say things that are kind of inaccurate. Like, all right, like, it's kind of inaccurate. And so to me, I don't know, Jonah. I think it's just, play doesn't matter. It is up to the courts now. You got a problem, take it up with the courts. Done. Like, be done with it.
1: When you see that, because, you know, now they say, well, you know, people have short memories. You know, there's the news cycle, yada, yada, all that stuff that comes along with it. But people pick and choose when they have short memories. And I say that because there are organizations or there are programs who have had issues pop up in the past, whether it's, you know, your alma mater or anybody's alma mater out there. And there are certain people that will point to, yeah, but what about then? And they'll always bring that up. And that's always going to exist. Some people just won't let certain things go. And it's like Texas Tech is now, with the way that they've handled this, open themselves up to, if anything else goes on within the program moving forward, people are going to point back to this moment and say, yeah, but what about this? Like, if you kick a guy off a team because he's, you know, got too many speeding tickets. Oh, okay, so gambling is allowed, but speeding is not. Or it's like, and just as an example, like, you're now setting yourself up to where you could have just cut it right here and said, hey, listen, man, this is unacceptable. As much as we love the university, we also love the integrity of the sport. He's got to go. Instead, they've defended him so vehemently through all of this, every step of the way, to where they're making comparisons to things like Penn State, or they're making comparisons right. to murder, right. and not like he murdered anybody. It's like, okay, so what do you think's going to happen moving forward when anything happens to

murder, right. And well, it's not like he murdered anybody. It's like, okay, so what do you think's going to happen moving forward when anything happens at your university? They're going to assume, oh, you're just going to let that slide because you let the other thing slide. That's just the way it works here. It's just such a bad way to handle it from the standpoint of health. You can't scoff at it. Health is the most important thing. And

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13: Sounds incredible.
0: Here's the leftovers.
14: All right, Larry, what do we got?
15: Well, you know, football, soccer is all head in right now. Well, Sir David Beckham, know of, is getting a star on the Hollywood Walk of Fame today at 10 a.m. on the Hollywood Boulevard, obviously. And he will be receiving the 2,849th star. It's a lot of stars.
14: Nice. Have you guys ever seen the stars on the Hollywood Walk of Fame? Like, I don't look at that and go, man, what an accomplishment. And literally a half a foot to the left, there's some guy, you know, cooking drugs in a spoon with his dog nearby watching. Like, it just
16: defecating on your
14: yeah,
16: star.
14: Like, I look at that and I go, all right, this is neat and all. And from my understanding, can't you pay to get it? Get
15: you
14: your star?
15: You have to pay to get your star.
14: What's the
15: they have to approve you, but you have to pay for it yourself.
14: What are the qualifications? Could we get our star on the Hollywood Walk of Fame?
16: What if you're dead? That can't be true. You don't have to pay.
15: I think your family pays for the star. Yeah, no, like, or your estate does. You have to pay
16: way.
15: For the star. Yes, 100%.
16: No way.
15: Honey, will you research this, please?
17: Yes, yes.
15: Thank you. Now, while Patty is researching this.
14: So they're going to get that money out of your cold, dead hands, literally.
16: Yeah. No way. Yeah. No way.
14: Yeah, listen.
15: While Patty researches that, David Beckham is getting it in the category of sports entertainment. And if you do remember, he was knighted, I believe, a year and a half, 2 years ago in England.
14: I mean,
15: so it is Sir David Beckham.
14: Look, he was a star in Europe who was brought to the MLS to bring eyeballs to the MLS.
16: Mandatory sponsorship fee must be paid for every star.
14: How much is it?
16: $85,000.
14: No
16: this
14: way.
16: Fee covers the creation, installation.
15: I'm sorry, how much did that just say?
16: $85,000.
14: He's correct.
16: Covers the creation, installation, and ongoing maintenance of the monument.
14: Okay.
16: However, this fee is very rarely paid by the celebrities themselves or their families. So you're right, but you're wrong.
14: I mean, let me.
16: You are correct, though.
15: I'll take it.
14: Let me tell you something.
16: Yeah, you're correct.
14: For $85,000. Here, for $5, I can find some guy to go spray paint and tag up an overpass somewhere with our names on it. And that's going to get seen by more people than some dried out star next to a crack house in downtown. Come on, man. Get out of here.
16: Dang.
14: $5, I'm telling you. Know a couple guys.
16: Dang.
15: I like the make your own stars that they have. They sell them on the Walk of Fame, and you can just get little stickers and you put your name on it.
14: Ugh. God, $85,000.
15: That's a lot of money.
14: Jesus. What else we got?
16: You want that cash, check, or credit card?
15: You can have
16: I got Venmo or Zelle, too.
14: You know how many bets Sorsby's going to have to place to come up with that money?
16: I mean, he bet more than what was needed necessary for a Hollywood star. Beat it by 5,000. Yeah.
14: $5,000 left over.
16: Man. How about it?
14: I'll splurge. Every, after this, let's go to In-N-Out.
16: What else we got, Ray?
15: Well, Patty is pretty excited. The Seahawks unveiled their Super Bowl rings yesterday.
12: Yes!
15: For their victory over the Patriots.
16: Are you serious?
15: They were designed by Jason of Beverly Hills, and this ring is adorned with custom-cut Seahawks blue sapphires, a fully removable top that doubles as a pendant, so you can wear it as a ring or a necklace. And the face of the ring has two Lombardi trophies and 50 white diamonds to represent the Seahawks' 50th season.
12: So cold.
14: Doesn't it have wings that pop out as well, too, or is that the Eagles?
16: That's the Eagles.
14: I thought the Seahawks.
16: I actually seen that in person, too, when I saw Big Dom.
14: Pretty cool.
16: I mean, the rings are getting so big now.
14: You can't even wear them.
16: Well, it's just not even fun. It's not fun anymore. I mean, they don't look fun anymore.
14: They showed Sam Darnold showing his off, and I'm like, when do you? How could you even wear that anywhere?
15: I want to hold one.
12: I want one.
16: Whoa.
14: I mean, look, it's hey. Congratulations, you're Super Bowl champs. I just don't know where you would ever wear that out in public that isn't a team event. But
16: Patty, stop, Patty.
15: Stop. Abort.
16: Stop.
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16: We have avoided it long enough.
19: I bring up the wisdom of Justin Jefferson. So Jefferson, it was very complimentary. Did an interview recently. He was very complimentary of Alligator Arms Murray. And he just regaled him with praise. A little hawk Tua. Said that Murray understands the game, defenses. He understands how to put touch on the ball. He's a smart guy. He's a competitor. And then Jefferson was asked about McCarthy, and he was... To be kind, he was more measured. Justin Jefferson said, quote, I'm looking forward to JJ seeing his improvements and different things that he's picked up over the offseason. I'm excited for the competition. Yeah, right. That is a good jumping off point. Let us discuss the question. How do you parse the words? How do you parse the words of Justin Jefferson and his much different commentary regarding Kyler Murray and J.J. McCarthy. So under the Maller microscope, which you need to have if you do one of these shows, under the Maller microscope, this is easy peasy. It is. Justin Jefferson, he talked about Kyler Murray, Alligator Arms Murray, car that he rented for and drove for 3 hours, and it was the greatest experience of his life. He then talked about J.J. McCarthy, Justin Jefferson said, and it was like reviewing a used toaster you bought on eBay. You get really excited about reviewing a used toaster that you bought on eBay. You just don't. So Jefferson was slobber, slobber, slobber. He was slobber chops.
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0: It's the Ben Maller Show.
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0: I thought it was the Netherlands.
1: It is the.
0: But I'm checking.
2: Like Ohio State. The Netherlands.
1: Speaking of which, Kirk Herbstreit in the final hour of the program. But Ernie Johnson will join us on loan from the mothership. Yes, Paul?
0: I have mixed reports on the Netherlands or Netherlands. They say you could use either.
1: Okay.
0: Let's get it together and pick one at this
1: point. But
0: juncture.
1: Uruguay and Paraguay or Uruguay, and then Ukraine is thus called Ukraine, not the Ukraine.
0: The Netherlands is like the Ohio State. That's what they're trying to go for, I think.
1: Okay. In capital letters, the Netherlands?
0: Checking.
1: All right. Thank you. All right. So we got a poll question. We'll have a play of the day, stat of the day, all of that forthcoming. Hockey coming up. Or hockey. When is that? Is that Sunday night for the next game in Vegas, Todd?
3: Yep. Sunday, then Wednesday. It would be the last two games.
1: And Todd has become our resident hockey expert for some reason. I don't know how that happened.
3: I just like to say Mitch Marner and, you know, Bussy and things like that. I just like the names.
1: Yes, Dylan.
4: Yeah, I do. It is surprising, though, one note about that. It's like the Hurricanes made the switch to Bussy in goal, and it's been working out well for them. And Carter Hart, as you gave that stat earlier, has been getting shelled pretty good. And the Golden Knights have made no indication they're going to switch up the goalie.
1: Well, you know, John Tortorella said that's like one of the stupidest questions or something like that when he was asked about changing goalies. I guess it's a stupid question. The analyst agreed with him. Yeah, Paul.
0: So Carter Hart is the goaltender for the Hurricanes, for the Golden Knights. That sounds like a country music star name, Carter Hart.
1: All right, we'll take a break. Yeah, it won't be a happy ending song, though. You know, country song, just letting you know. All right, we'll take a break. Ernie Johnson will join us from San Antonio. We're back after this Dan Patrick Show. 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
12: Missouri Net News, I'm Matt Pilger. The government reports that an important Social Security trust fund is projected to run out of money in late 2032, a little sooner than projected. That means payouts will be reduced then. Missouri State University finance professor Jeff Jones explains how the system works.
13: The system, when it was set up, was basically set up so that the payments into the system by workers today are funding current retirees. So there always needs to be some sort of fund, right, that kind of captures all that.
12: He says taxes coming in are not keeping up and Congress will have to consider some tough decisions. Fire crews in eastern Missouri rescued four people stranded on the Sky Screamer ride at Six Flags St. Louis last night after it stopped about 130 feet in the air. According to reporting from KMOX Radio in St. Louis, the Eureka Fire Protection District led a high-angle rescue, bringing two adults and two children safely down using a crane and backup rope systems. A new report from Missouri State Auditor Scott Fitzpatrick sheds light on why a St. Louis area school district paid a superintendent $250,000 without him ever working. KMOX Radio's Sean Malone reports.
14: State Auditor Scott Fitzpatrick's investigation into the Francis Howell School Board found both they and the search committee they chose missed quote-unquote concerns with Mike Dominguez not until after they entered into a three-year contract with him to serve as their superintendent.
15: After they hired him, there were some things they were concerned about in his prior employment. Rather than see that employment contract through, the board made the decision to part ways with him.
14: Dominguez was paid the rest of his $250,000 salary for his first year at Francis Howell 3 months after accepting the role but never performing it.
12: This is Missouri Net.
16: Black vultures can be harmful to livestock operations across Missouri. Travis Garant from USDA explains.
17: The range of black vultures, they've generally been in the southern part of the United States, but as their range has expanded into Missouri, the number of conflicts has been increasing over time.
16: He explains mitigation tactics available through USDA.
17: One of the main tools that we use is a black vulture effigy, and we have those on hand. 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We bring pyrotechnics and other tools to harass vultures off the site. Lasers can work very well. 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
16: If black vultures are harming your livestock, we can help. 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That's blackvultures.agriculture.mo.gov.
12: Senator Eric Schmidt scored the Most Valuable Player Award after his diving catch during this week's Congressional Charity Baseball game. The 50-year-old Schmidt tells Missouri Net's Show Me Today podcast that the catch was worth the bloody nose and other adverse effects.
18: The nose is fine, but the underside of my forearms are kind of raw.
12: Three of Missouri's congressional members in Washington have introduced a bill intended to improve alerts for missing adults with disabilities. Congressman Jason Smith and Mark Alford, as well as Senator Eric Schmidt, want to update current alert systems and provide special training for first responders. It's a crowded field this week in central Missouri's Mexico, with 62 contestants total competing for Miss Missouri Teen and Miss Missouri. Alice Leonati, executive director of the Miss Missouri Scholarship Pageant, says every young woman will walk away with scholarship money.
19: We will be awarding right at about $90,000.
12: Be sure to follow Missouri Net on Instagram, Facebook, and X.
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20: The Chester Chamber of Commerce held its annual awards event last Friday evening at the Chester Country Club. Chamber Board Director Chris Bleckley presented the 2026 Citizen of the Year Award to longtime Chester resident Neil Adams. Adams is known for the multitude of videos that he makes and places on social media. of the construction of the Chester Bridge from 2023 until the present. Blakely added that all of Adams' efforts have been done on a completely volunteer basis. Chamber Board Director Gwendy Gardner presented the 2026 Business Person of the Year Award to Bob Welker, who retired earlier this year from his position of General Manager of Rozier's Country Market in Chester, a position he held for 24 years. Garner stressed that although Welker is a Perryville resident, he has always immersed himself in the Chester community, serving in positions of responsibility in the Chester Rotary Club and Chamber of Commerce, as well as helping Chesterites whenever he could. Chamber of Commerce Director Tom Wagner presented the Chamber of Commerce Business of the Year Award to Ames Construction, all trades and every man and woman who helped to design and build the Don Welge Memorial Bridge. Memorial Hospital is congratulating Haley Fulmer for her recent graduation and outstanding performance as a valued member of the perioperative team. She has achieved operating room technician status. Haley joined Memorial Hospital in March of this year and recently graduated from the surgical technologist program at John A. Logan College, earning her Associate in Applied Science degree. In her role as an operating room technician at Memorial Hospital, Haley is already demonstrating the essential qualities that define excellence in surgical care. Memorial Community Pharmacy is partnering with the Randolph County Health Department to expand the free sharps containers and safe disposal services to the Randolph County community. For the past 3 years, the Randolph County Health Department has had a successful program providing residents with free sharps collection containers and disposal of used sharps, including needles, syringes, lancets, and auto-injectors. The program is funded through the Illinois Environmental Protection Agency's Residential Sharps Collection Grant, allowing the health department to remove financial barriers and offer these services at no cost. To further increase access, Memorial Community Pharmacy, located within Memorial Hospital in Chester, is now serving as a distribution site for Sharps containers. 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
2: So I said, hey, look, you just got to make me the coolest grandpa of all time. Would you take a picture with me? And she was great, you know, and then I got the picture. And then I just waited for the thread on my texts with the kids to just take on a life of their own. So it was really, that's a cool moment. I was glad I could do that for them.
1: And then the Wu-Tang Clan, you got a picture with them as well.
2: Well, and see, last year they asked me to do the voiceover announcing their tour, which surprised me, Dan, as it probably surprised you as well. But I said, sure, I'd be honored to do that. So I did, and then here I see, oh, they're going to be on at half, and I go out there, and we're all just, and it's like I was part of the clan.
1: You know all the lyrics, don't you?
2: Dollar bill, y'all.
1: He is Ernie Johnson. He'll be with Charles and Shaq and Kenny, no Draymond Green, coming up on Saturday. It feels like every other week, maybe every month, I say, I'd never seen that before. Or yeah. When you think you've seen everything, and we had that on Wednesday night, how do you compartmentalize that to go, what just happened?
2: I mean, I didn't really know what had just happened. That's why I kind of asked the guys, what did we just see here? But it was surreal. And to see a professional crowd like that where nobody wants to move, they just want to sit there and celebrate and just dance. And that's like the aftermath. But to watch the whole thing unravel in front of your eyes is kind of amazing, to see New York come back like that. But okay, so we saw him do that against Cleveland in game one, 22 down with 7.5 minutes left. And I was thinking as we were watching this fourth quarter, I said, this is a lot more manageable than that Cleveland game was at this point. even though the number was huge, the 29, every time they started reeling him in, he got it under 20. It's under 15. Uh-oh, it's 10, and this is a game, and there's plenty of time left. So it was an amazing thing to watch, and I Dan, you know this, when you, if you're doing a show from a set, like there's one at Madison Square Garden where we do halftime that's 5 miles high. But when you're sitting on stools at center court of the garden when this has just happened, I mean, it's just, you're just trying to keep your, just look around, make sure that you see everything that's going on and enjoy all of that. You know, it was surreal. And I was thinking, as I add to the world's longest answer, I was thinking of moments that I had that were similar for me in just these 37 years I've been around Turner, and I'm thinking, I was at the British Open. I was calling Jack's final round at the British Open, as he's not going to make the cut. And you watch from your tower as the streets suddenly and gradually become filled with all these golf fanatics. So when Jack comes to the 18th at the Old Course, I mean, the scene was unbelievable. That was one of those, like, wow, I haven't seen that before. I saw Dan Jansen win an Olympic gold medal in Norway in front of all these flag-waving Norwegians, and, you know, his story had been so dramatic, and there wasn't a dry eye in the arena when it happened. And Raul Ibanez hit the two home runs against the Orioles, and I was fortunate enough to be calling that. In fact, when you have CC on, that might be something you would ask him, because he was on that Yankee team and that mayhem that was at Yankee Stadium that night. So there were these certain things that just stand out that are, man, they're goosebump moments, and you never forget them.
1: Anything come close to your father's call of Hank Aaron's 715?
2: Well, no. That was that on just a personal note, and that's a very good one to bring up, because that was special. But my dad didn't call 715. He called 714 on the radio, because it was a radio TV thing. But 715 was called by Milo Hamilton, my dad's colleague back then.
1: Oh, okay.
2: Well, my dad did call 500, 600, and 700, which was awesome.
1: Were you at the game with 715?
2: Yes. Yes, I was. That was an awesome, that was tremendous. That was just one of those, you know, you knew it was going to happen eventually, Dan, but when you see that moment and you see, like, Bill Buckner scaling the wall trying to, you know, you never forget all the details. And Craig Sager with that trench coat at home plate, you know, with the same haircut he's had in his entire year, and that network wish coat that he's got on, and he's sticking the mic in there. I think it looks like a Radio Shack thing he's got in there. Hey, Henry!
1: Yeah. I feel bad that these guys are so big, you know, literally so big, with Shaq and Charles on the set, that it looks like your feet are kind of dangling. They don't get to touch the floor while Shaq and Charles are kind of enveloping their seats there. So your stage manager maybe needs to help you a little bit there.
2: Well, they're actually resting on a part of the chair. They're not actually dangling, but I do feel somewhat like I'm being... I can't wait till they invite me to the grown-up table. Those guys look like they're having a lot of fun. Maybe I'll get to sit over there. But they're huge. That's one of the times. Like, when anytime you're sitting next to Shaq, you know, it's, Dan, I'm 6'2", yeah. Okay? But next to him, I look like a child. And so they put me at the... In fact, let's lower Ernie's chair a little bit to make it a little more profound.
1: You're sneaky tall at 6'2".
2: You're sneaky tall.
1: Yeah,
2: excellent.
1: Sneaky. The physicality... I know that we look at it sometimes, whether you're old school and you go, this is nothing. I remember back in our day, but the new NBA, maybe? Like, is this physical for the new NBA as opposed to what we saw in the 80s and 90s?
2: I don't know. I'm not out there with these guys. I don't know, you know, but when you watch it, it's like, yeah, I guess that's physical to an extent, but it's not like, you know, the stuff we saw now. I mean, and again, the stuff we used to see, if we saw it now, guys would be suspended for 4 years, you know? I'm sorry. You're not playing in that game and you must leave the state. You know, it's like it's amazing. So, I think there does get there is a physical nature to it, but you don't see the stuff we used to see was just blatant. Hey, no, I'm not only am I going to contest this, I'm going to knock you into the third row and then you're going to dust yourself off and we're going to keep playing. No, physical, I get it's all in. Yeah, this game was more physical than that game, or these guys came out with more aggression than that game. But yeah, I don't get tied up in all of that.
1: You've won a lot of sports Emmys. Do you have one nearby in your office?
2: I do, but my office at home. I do, but that's neither here nor there. Why? What?
1: I'm just curious. You know, like when I have Costas on, he has a room.
2: Mm-hmm.
1: He has an Emmy room. Yeah, go get it. Yeah, here we go. Ernie Johnson inside the NBA. Charles, Shaq, Kenny Smith. No Draymond Green coming up on Saturday night. He's probably deciding which sports Emmy that he would like to show. Oh, there you go. That looks like a fresh one, Ernie.
2: let's see. I don't know. That's a 2015. I don't know. Your question was?
1: I'm just curious where they were, if they were close by. Like, you know, Costas, when I interview him, it's right there. He's basically saying, look at me, you're a loser.
2: So I've got them up here. I've got this big bookcase thing and the TV there where I watch the games, and so they are sprinkled around the bookshelves there.
1: All right,
2: yeah. But always one within easy reaching distance for moments like this.
1: Costas hands them out for Halloween. I mean, that's
2: their doorstops.
1: He's have fun in San Antonio as only you can.
2: I hate packing, Dan. By the way, I hate packing. I just finished doing that this morning.
1: Don't you have somebody who brings a suit?
2: No, I bring all my stuff, and then I bring my office basically in a carry-on with a printer and all that stuff, and so I hate packing. But the destination is great. The journey can be a little taxing. You can write that down because it's pretty profound.
1: I mean, hold on. Maybe I could win a sports Emmy. The destination.
2: I don't know. I don't remember what I said.

0: But I so the journey, the destination is great. The journey can be a little taxing. You can write that down because it's pretty profound.
1: I mean, hold on, maybe. Whatever I always found.
0: And I got to make room for this.
1: Oh, you taking this for Timmy?
0: It's always an issue. Very tough getting through TSA.
1: Well, good luck in packing.
0: Thanks.
1: And thanks for joining us, as always.
0: I love talking to you, Dan. I always do. It's always a pleasure, man. Great to reconnect with you.
1: What sneakers do you have on right now?
0: I do not have sneakers on right now. I've got flip-flops. I got combat flip-flops on.
1: Okay. But and, you got sneakers picked out for Game 5.
0: Yeah, for 5, 6, and 7. Yeah, and that's part of the problem with packing now, because I have to try to make the appropriate shoe choice. I feel great shame when I really get down to thinking about how much time it takes me to pack.
1: You're kind of whining here, Ernie.
0: Am I?
1: A little. It feels like that.
0: I know. The packing thing is just, and anytime I feel like I'm getting whiny, then I just kind of look at this.
1: This Sports Emmy? Yeah. Thank you.
0: thanks for allowing me to just to be stupid and goofy. I appreciate you.
1: Thank you, Ernie.
0: Have a great weekend, Dan.
1: Thank you, bud. That's Ernesto Johnson Jr., inside the NBA on the mothership, and a 9-time Sports Emmy winner. All right, just getting started. Busy show. Take a break. Play of the day next. 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
18: Been by a single point. I mean, if you're a Spurs fan, that's got to be devastating, man. But I still have this wild feeling that the Knicks are going to pull some knickery and make this interesting. And if it goes back to New York City, that would be in San Antonio's favor, in my opinion. Have a great weekend, boys.
1: Thank you, Buddha. Al in Minnesota. Good morning, Al. What do you have for me?
19: What up, Dan Garnett? I was just thinking, what do you call that play that happened at the Garden? You call it the chip-in? The chip? I mean, I don't know. Another thing, Ananobi, the chip-in, the tattoo. There's going to be a lot of New Yorkers that get that tattoo of him, like, chipping it in.
1: I don't know. I don't encourage people to get those kind of tattoos, but, you know, if you're inspired by the tip-in for OG Ananobi, all right, go ahead. Yes, yes, Marvin.
20: There's going to be some children named Jalen, Carl Anthony, OG, if the Knicks win this championship.
1: But is it Carl Anthony? Did we lose the Anthony? Because I hear a lot of people saying Carl Towns, and I have to stop for a moment. I go, oh, Carl Anthony Towns. Did he drop the Anthony? Did we all of a sudden say, hey, we're just going to call you Carl? Yeah, Paul.
21: Chris Mannix was here last week, and we asked him. He said, I think people just shorten it for time, but he's never announced he's dropping the Anthony.
1: Well, how much time does it take? I mean, do we have to abbreviate everything? He's Cat? Yes, Dylan.
22: I feel like it's rare to see the hyphenated first name.
1: Carl Anthony.
22: Yeah, it's like usually it'd be like Carl Anthony Towns.
1: Yeah. Tristan in San Diego. Hi, Tristan.
23: Hey, good morning, Dan. I just wanted to give a shout-out to Todd Fritz. He is my spirit animal. He's one of a kind, and I really appreciate everything he does for the show. I can relate to him in day-to-day life. Also want to give two other shout-outs. It's my buddy's bachelor party, Daniel McClintock. We're going to Vegas, and today is my birthday. So appreciate you guys and everything you do, and happy Meat Friday.
1: Happy birthday. Have fun, Tristan. Just remember, don't believe that nonsense. What goes on in Vegas stays in Vegas, all right? Play nice. Pace yourself. Frank in South Carolina. Hi, Frank. What do you have for me today?
24: Hey, long time, second time, 6 foot, I saw 180. Dan, you've been right for years about the three teams globalization of basketball, and I've got you a seat. Here's a Saturday day. From the last 10 NBA championship winners, from 2016 to 19, there were only 6 foreign-born players total. Since 2019 Raptors, there have been 26.
25: Stat of the day. Here comes that
1: what?
25: Stat of the day.
1: Brought to you by Panini America. Also factor this in of Wemby now, SGA, Joker, Luka. They're going to inspire a whole new wave of players. So this is just the beginning. I mean, this is what David Stern wanted, globalization. And he got that with the Dream Team. If you don't decide to put the Dream Team together, I wonder if it stunts the growth. We maybe get there eventually, but I think that was where everybody was watching. They wanted their country to get roughed up by the Dream Team. Danny in California. Hi, Danny.
26: Hey, Dan. Hey, fellas. 59187. Thanks. Just the other day, I purchased a new luxury car, and it has this really cool option on it. It's got a heads-up display, and it tells you everything. It's really cool. Well, the other night, we were watching a baseball game, and the batter challenged the call by the umpire. And my wife looked at me and said, "What is this?" I said, "Well, they can challenge, and there's a box, and it shows it's a ball or strike." And she said, "That's amazing how fast it happened. It didn't bypass. I mean, it didn't take long to get the decision and everything. It was very accurate." And she looked at me, she says, "Why don't they just put a heads-up display in the umpire's face mask?"
1: I like the way it is now, Danny. I like that the audience can be involved in it. And, you know, it's kind of a hybrid there. I think we're going to get to ABS all the time. At some point, you don't just stop. It always seems like we go further and further. And I think it is entertaining for the audience as well. You know, let's just get away from embarrassing the umpire, because the umpires feel embarrassed sometimes. When you have a guy go, I'm going to tap my helmet three times with three different pitches, that umpire is not happy, because especially when he's wrong three times. I like ABS. I think it's – people got caught up in robot umpires, robo-umpires. That was wrong. That was inaccurate. That phrase, I think, hurt the perception of what it was going to be. It's just like tennis, except for the French Open. Tennis does this. It's just accepted. And, you know, as we talked to John McEnroe yesterday, I mean, he can't yell at the umpire. I got to yell at somebody who's running a computer there. But I do think that we're headed towards that. The number of times that you see balls and strikes called incorrectly, I think it just calls in decades and decades and decades of games where you go, how many calls did they get wrong? Or how many calls did they get right? You know, for the most part, if you're 96, 97% of the time correct, I'll take that. But I think with ABS, it's going to be 100%. Big day yesterday for Marvin. I came in late in the afternoon, and somebody said, don't go in there. Marvin is sleeping. So it was around 4, 4:30. So I opened the door. Marvin's got his headphones on. He's in his Z-cliner, and he's snoozing. I'm like, isn't he throwing out the first pitch at the Hartford Yard Goats later? Like, this was you were getting in the moment there?
20: I was in my zone.
1: Yes. You were like Fernando Valenzuela breathing through your eyelids there.
20: I never thought of it like that, but yes.
1: How nervous were you when you went out on the mound?
20: Oh, I was super nervous. As nervous as I've been in a long, long time. Like Deebo Samuel question nervous.
1: Did you warm up?
20: I did.
1: But you were warming up all day yesterday morning.
20: Yes, the fact that I hurt my arm.
1: Now, if you're watching on Peacock right now, there's Marvin, and I told him, don't go to the mound. Guys make the mistake. Oh, did you put one in the dirt?
20: It was over the plate, and my man didn't catch it.
1: Oh. But you got to be careful. You have to have a little bit of zip, not too much. I think that ball's in the dirt.
20: No, he could have caught that.
1: Yeah, Paul.
21: I would rule that a passed ball, not a wild pitch. I'm on Team Marvin.
1: Okay. All right. Marvin, you're going to be in the confessional talking more about this moment.
20: I will.
1: Okay. John Calipari, top of the hour. CC Sabathia will stop by. Kirk Herbstreit. Oh, it's a Friday, a Meat Friday. 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
8: Missouri Net News, I'm Matt Pilger. The government reports that an important Social Security trust fund is projected to run out of money in late 2032, a little sooner than projected. That means payouts will be reduced then. Missouri State University finance professor Jeff Jones explains how the system works.
9: The system, when it was set up, was basically set up so that the payments into the system by workers today are funding current retirees. So there always needs to be some sort of fund, right, that kind of captures all that.
8: He says taxes coming in are not keeping up, and Congress will have to consider some tough decisions. Fire crews in eastern Missouri rescued four people stranded on the Sky Screamer ride at Six Flags St. Louis last night after it stopped about 130 feet in the air. According to reporting from KMOX Radio in St. Louis, the Eureka Fire Protection District led a high-angle rescue, bringing two adults and two children safely down using a crane and backup rope systems. A new report from Missouri State Auditor Scott Fitzpatrick sheds light on why a St. Louis area school district paid a superintendent $250,000 without him ever working. KMOX Radio's Sean Malone reports.
11: State Auditor Scott Fitzpatrick's investigation into the Francis Howell School Board found both they and the search committee they chose missed quote-unquote concerns with Mike Dominguez not until after they entered into a three-year contract with him to serve as their superintendent.
12: After they'd hired him, there were some things they were concerned about in his prior employment. Rather than see that employment contract through, the board made the decision to part ways with him.
11: Dominguez was paid the rest of his $250,000 salary for his first year at Francis Howell 3 months after accepting the role but never performing it.
8: This is Missouri Net.
1: Black vultures can be harmful to livestock operations across Missouri. Travis Garant from USDA explains.
13: The range of black vultures, they've generally been in the southern part of the United States, but as their range has expanded into Missouri, the number of conflicts has been increasing over time.
1: He explains mitigation tactics available through USDA.
13: One of the main tools that we use is a black vulture effigy, and we have those on hand. 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Lasers can work very well. 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
1: 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That's blackvultures.agriculture.mo.gov.
8: Senator Eric Schmidt scored the Most Valuable Player Award after his diving catch during this week's congressional charity baseball game. The 50-year-old Schmidt tells Missouri Net's Show Me Today podcast that the catch was worth the bloody nose and other adverse effects.
14: The nose is fine, but the underside of my forearms are kind of raw.
8: Three of Missouri's congressional members in Washington have introduced a bill intended to improve alerts for missing adults with disabilities. Congressman Jason Smith and Mark Alford, as well as Senator Eric Schmidt, want to update current alert systems and provide special training for first responders. It's a crowded field this week in central Missouri's Mexico, with 62 contestants total competing for Miss Missouri Teen and Miss Missouri. Alice Leonati, executive director of the Miss Missouri Scholarship Pageant, says every young woman will walk away with scholarship money.
16: We will be awarding right at about $90,000.
8: Be sure to follow Missouri Net on Instagram, Facebook, and X.
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18: The Chester Chamber of Commerce held its annual awards event last Friday evening at the Chester Country Club. Chamber Board Director Chris Bleckley presented the 2026 Citizen of the Year Award to longtime Chester resident Neil Adams. Adams is known for the multitude of videos that he makes and places on social media of the construction of the Chester Bridge from 2023 until the present. Bleckley added that all of Adams' efforts have been done on a completely volunteer basis. Chamber Board Director Gwendy Garner presented the 2026 Business Person of the Year Award to Bob Welker, who retired earlier this year from his position of General Manager of Rozier's Country Market in Chester, a position he held for 24 years. Garner stressed that although Welker is a Perryville resident, he has always immersed himself in the Chester community, serving in positions of responsibility in the Chester Rotary Club and Chamber of Commerce, as well as helping Chesterites whenever he could. Chamber of Commerce Director Tom Wagner presented the Chamber of Commerce Business of the Year Award to Ames Construction, all trades and every man and woman who helped to design and build the Don Welge Memorial Bridge. Memorial Hospital is congratulating Haley Fulmer for her recent graduation and outstanding performance as a valued member of the perioperative team She has achieved operating room technician status. Haley joined Memorial Hospital in March of this year and recently graduated from the surgical technologist program at John A. Logan College, earning her Associate in Applied Science degree. In her role as an operating room technician at Memorial Hospital, Haley is already demonstrating the essential qualities that define excellence in surgical care. Memorial Community Pharmacy is partnering with the Randolph County Health Department to expand the free sharps containers and safe disposal services to the Randolph County community. For the past 3 years, the Randolph County Health Department has had a successful program providing residents with free sharps collection containers and disposal of used sharps, including needles, syringes, lancets, and auto-injectors. 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To further increase access, Memorial Community Pharmacy, located within Memorial Hospital in Chester, is now serving as a distribution site for sharps containers. 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
19: Jalen made, how about the step back that Carl made into their bench for a three? I'm like, what am I watching?
1: Yeah, but we were seeing mistakes, Coach. And if you were coaching, you would have told De'Aaron Fox that the points aren't important. It's getting time off the clock. That's the most important. But 2 points doesn't win the game.
19: Depends on how you coach. Sometimes I'm saying there's 3 minutes in a game and we're up whatever. I'll say we're 4 baskets away. They can't catch us. That's another way of coaching.
1: We win the game.
19: Depends on how you coach. Sometimes I'm saying there's 3 minutes in a game and we're up whatever. I'll say we're 4 baskets away. They

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12: Hey guys, 63280. I just want to bring up that Sorsby case. There's a lot of bad stuff going on in NCAA. College coaches poaching other players, transfer portal. There's like they're all in. But I feel that right now with this case, that they all can come together. That there's a line that you don't cross. And that's gambling. I feel bad for the kid. There's other ways he can get out, like go play football again, but it shouldn't be in college sports. It should set a tone.
0: Well, I think, and what I'm being told by a source, they're hoping that this kind of bubbles up where Brendan Sorsby goes into the supplemental draft. And I think the deadline for that is June 23rd, that he would have to declare for the supplemental draft. I don't see it that way. And look, this is just business. We can get, you know, rid of the, oh, you know, this is altruistic. We want to take care of this child. Don't put his gambling addiction and rehab in front as a shield. Because if he wasn't a great college player, you wouldn't be doing this. He's a great player. He's in the transfer portal. You got him. A judge ruled 2-game suspension for gambling. This is on the judge. Texas Tech is saying, hey, you know what I mean? We went through the legal process. He went through the legal process. We're going to take a shot with this. All right? I understand that. And if he was at Kansas State or some other school, they would be doing the same thing. I know that we can all be like, oh, you know, for the betterment of the game. What decision has been made in the last 5 years for the betterment of the game itself? Everything is selfish. Everybody, I mean, they did tighten the transfer portal, but they had to. So, you know, we want these philanthropic decisions. They're not happening. This is big business. Brendan Sorsby is going to be able to play according to a judge. Now, do I think it's wrong? Yes. It's gambling. I don't care if you were betting on your team. You got information. You were betting on your team. Did you share that information? Did you bet against your team? What did Cincinnati know about this kid's gambling issue? And they didn't do anything. Now he goes to Texas Tech. Did Texas Tech know about this? So there's a lot of guilty parties here, finger pointing, all of that. I don't like it. I have given you the warning signs. I've given you the ugly side of gambling and what it can lead to. And it's 18 to 24-year-olds, and he's got NIL money. He has an addiction problem. You know what? You can't sit here and go, you know what? We are fully behind him. We don't want this to have irreparable harm on him if he doesn't get to play football. Remember, we were told that. Irreparable harm. Well, you suspend him for two games. Is there any irreparable harm for being suspended for two games? How about you don't suspend him for anything if that's the way you're going to go? Like, let's not make a mockery of it. You know what? He served his punishment. He's not going to be able to play against Abilene Christian and Oregon State. That'll teach him. He'll learn his lesson. Two games doesn't change anything. And if you're going to go all in on it, don't suspend him any games. But it's business. Always understand. Bottom line, business. Are they going to be around this kid the rest of his life? I mean, is Texas Tech going to fully embrace him? Because they're worried about irreparable harm. You know, he's going to be one of ours for a year. Okay, I hope you're around him the rest of his life. Take care of him. Because that's certainly the inference you're giving me. We're gonna be there. We're like a seatbelt for you. We're always going to have your back. Yes, Pauline.
9: And if this happens going forward with the third string linebacker at Texas Tech, you'll go to court, you'll back him up, you completely back him, because it's about caring for the kids and their future.
0: Yes. And any other school, these kids can now say that that's going to cause irreparable harm. There's precedent here. That's what makes me nervous. There's precedent here. But hey, this is college football. You got schools that are spending $40 million on their football rosters. Okay? And here's the thing. You never have to apologize for winning. Okay? Urban Meyer at Florida, you know, we got a couple of guys that are kind of shaky. I don't know, somebody shot somebody. Big deal. We won. Yeah, you did. Michigan. Yeah, I don't know what he was doing on the sideline. Might have been something nefarious there, but we won a national title. That is the great bath that you can take. It gets rid of everything. It's a cleanse. Texas Tech, if they win, I would make him bet his $5 million NIL on Texas Tech to win the national title.
13: I think that's a great idea.
0: Yeah. I'm just joking. Yes, Dylan.
13: I was actually looking, funnily enough, at the betting lines for Big 12 games. Texas Tech is nowhere to be found at the moment.
0: Mm. And these other schools saying, oh, we're not going to play Texas Tech. Yes, you are. Yes, you are. I know

0: the betting lines for Big 12 games. Texas Tech is nowhere to be found at the moment.
1: And these other schools saying, oh, we're not going to. Hey, if Texas Tech opened with Texas, let's say in Cowboy Stadium, are you going to suspend him for the first two games of the regular season, including that game?
0: We're going to suspend him for the second two games of the season.
1: Yes. Yeah, we got to teach him a lesson. Yes, Paul.
2: It'd be a great question. Did the judge look at the Tech football schedule before he made his ruling? Because there'd be no reason to.
1: And third game is Houston, which is a legitimate game for them. But he'll be back in time. Stat of the Day has been brought to you by Panini America, the official trading cards of the Dan Patrick Show. We'll ask Kirk Herbstreit about this. Herbie will join us, and we'll talk some soccer as well. Former USA goalkeeper Brad Kazan. I am going into the confessional, if you're watching on Peacock. 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
8: Do you think Aaron Donald is indeed going to come back? 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
9: 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But you just don't know. Listen, we see the workout videos of 150-pound dumbbells, but he was always a workout warrior. But he's been out of the game for a little bit. There's a difference of weightlifting and playing football. Now, that's not to say he couldn't pick it right back up, but there's getting in football shape. There's getting your muscles in football shape, quite honestly. And I don't know if he's training for football or just lifting, because all of a sudden, if you start training on the field now, a calf, a hammy, a quad, you know, could you be looking at a bit of an injury? But the sugar plums dancing in your head of he and Myles Garrett, Donald on the inside, Myles on the outside.
8: Yes.
9: Oh my, and plus the rest of that defense that they have.
8: Right.
9: Remember that they drafted great young players on that D-line and outside backer position. They gave up one, obviously, in Verse, but they have others. It would be, and that's what you look for. You know, in Philly, that's what we had. We had, of course, Reggie White, Jerome Brown, Clyde Timmons, but we had depth. We could roll in six or seven D linemen. Now, we weren't as good as the guys I mentioned, but we were good enough to be able to have a rotation system. And those are usually the best D lines that you can have, kind of a rotating system while the old lineman is playing all 70, 75 plays. D line.
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10: The reputation of European players was a little soft. And that stigma isn't true anymore, but it was out there for a long time. And American players, domestic players, will test European players often more than our guys. They'll test them. And European players coming to foreign soil come to this country, and I'm going to give them a little bit of a break here. They really want to establish who they are. So you also have the reality that Wemby's young. He's 22 years old. And there's a lot of 31-year-olds in the league. So he's international. He's young. He's getting all this attention. And the NBA and the veterans, They're testing him, and he is passing that test with flying colors.
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11: The Hurricanes with a two-goal second period beat the Golden Knights 4-2 in Game 5. Take a 3-2 lead in the Stanley Cup Final. Forward Nikolaj Ehlers on the team's mindset heading into Game 6 for a chance to win the Stanley Cup.
12: It's going to be a really tough game, but we're excited for it. We're ready for it. You know, this team has been working all year for moments like these, and especially this moment.
11: Vegas center William Karlsson left in the second period with an upper body injury and will miss Game 6. In baseball, Shohei Ohtani with a solo homer, his 13th of the season, before leaving the game with knee inflammation in the Dodgers' 8-6 win over the Pirates. The FIFA World Cup underway. Mexico beat South Africa 2-0. South Korea took down Czechia 2-1. The United States men's national team will begin their journey tonight against Paraguay at SoFi Stadium. The United States has never won the World Cup. That's sports. I'm Ron Zamon.
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4: Missouri Net News, I'm Matt Pilger. The government reports that an important Social Security trust fund is projected to run out of money in late 2032, a little sooner than projected. That means payouts will be reduced then. Missouri State University finance professor Jeff Jones explains how the system works.
5: The system, when it was set up, was basically set up so that the payments into the system by workers today are funding current retirees. So there always needs to be some sort of fund, right, that kind of captures all that.
4: He says taxes coming in are not keeping up, and Congress will have to consider some tough decisions. Fire crews in eastern Missouri rescued four people stranded on the Sky Screamer ride at Six Flags St. Louis last night after it stopped about 130 feet in the air. According to reporting from KMOX Radio in St. Louis, the Eureka Fire Protection District led a high-angle rescue, bringing two adults and two children safely down using a crane and backup rope systems. A new report from Missouri State Auditor Scott Fitzpatrick sheds light on why a St. Louis area school district paid a superintendent $250,000 without him ever working. KMOX Radio's Sean Malone reports.
6: State Auditor Scott Fitzpatrick's investigation into the Francis Howell School Board found both they and the search committee they chose missed quote-unquote concerns with Mike Dominguez not until after they entered into a three-year contract with him to serve as their superintendent.
7: After they'd hired him, there were some things they were concerned about in his prior employment. Rather than see that employment contract through, the board made the decision to part ways with him.
6: Dominguez was paid the rest of his $250,000 salary for his first year at Francis Howell 3 months after accepting the role but never performing it.
4: This is Missouri Net.
8: Black vultures can be harmful to livestock operations across Missouri. Travis Garant from USDA explains.
9: The range of black vultures, they've generally been in the southern part of the United States, but as their range has expanded into Missouri, the number of conflicts has been increasing over time.
8: He explains mitigation tactics available through USDA.
9: One of the main tools that we use is a black vulture effigy, and we have those on hand. 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
8: If black vultures are harming your livestock, we can help. 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That's blackvultures.agriculture.mo.gov.
4: Senator Eric Schmidt scored the Most Valuable Player Award after his diving catch during this week's Congressional Charity Baseball game. The 50-year-old Schmidt tells Missouri Net's Show Me Today podcast that the catch was worth the bloody nose and other adverse effects.
10: The nose is fine, but the underside of my forearms are kind of raw.
4: Three of Missouri's congressional members in Washington have introduced a bill intended to improve alerts for missing adults with disabilities. Congressman Jason Smith and Mark Alford, as well as Senator Eric Schmidt, want to update current alert systems and provide special training for first responders. It's a crowded field this week in Central Missouri's Mexico, with 62 contestants total competing for Miss Missouri Teen and Miss Missouri. Alice Leonati, executive director of the Miss Missouri Scholarship Pageant, says every young woman will walk away with scholarship money.
10: We will be awarding right at about $90,000.
4: Be sure to follow MissouriNet on Instagram, Facebook, and X.
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12: The Chester Chamber of Commerce held its annual awards event last Friday evening at the Chester Country Club. Chamber Board Director Chris Bleckley presented the 2026 Citizen of the Year Award to longtime Chester resident Neil Adams. Adams is known for the multitude of videos that he makes and places on social media of the construction of the Chester Bridge from 2023 until the present. Bleckley added that all of Adams' efforts have been done on a completely volunteer basis. Chamber Board Director Gwendy Gardner presented the 2026 Business Person of the Year Award to Bob Welker, who retired earlier this year from his position of General Manager of Rozier's Country Market in Chester, a position he held for 24 years. Garner stressed that although Welker is a Perryville resident, he has always immersed himself in the Chester community, serving in positions of responsibility in the Chester Rotary Club and Chamber of Commerce, as well as helping Chesterites whenever he could. Chamber of Commerce Director Tom Wagner presented the Chamber of Commerce Business of the Year Award to Ames Construction, all trades, and every man and woman who helped to design and build the Don Welge Memorial Bridge. Memorial Hospital is congratulating Haley Fulmer for her recent graduation and outstanding performance as a valued member of the perioperative team. She has achieved operating room technician status. Haley joined Memorial Hospital in March of this year and recently graduated from the surgical technologist program at John A. Logan College, earning her Associate in Applied Science degree. In her role as an operating room technician at Memorial Hospital, Haley is already demonstrating the essential qualities that define excellence in surgical care. Memorial Community Pharmacy is partnering with the Randolph County Health Department to expand the free Sharps containers and safe disposal services to the Randolph County community. For the past 3 years, the Randolph County Health Department has had a successful program providing residents with free Sharps collection containers and disposal of used Sharps, including needles, syringes, lancets, and auto-injectors. 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To further increase access, Memorial Community Pharmacy, located within Memorial Hospital in Chester, is now serving as a distribution site for Sharps containers. 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
13: As a professional soccer player, that's exciting for the growth of the sport here in the United States, and I think it's only going to continue to grow. You know, these leagues, whether you're talking about American, you know, baseball, whether American football, talking about football over in England or in Europe, they weren't built in 30 years. 50, 75, 100 years to develop this passion and this ability to pass down the love of a team from generation to generation. And so we're working our way there, and I think this summer is certainly going to help that.
14: Explain to the audience why Messi is like he is whatever comparison you want to make to any other athlete, you know, in United States like, what is it about him for a guy who's not big, not necessarily fast?
13: No, but it's not about that, right? And I think when you look at the American athlete, we talk about those attributes that you just mentioned: big, strong, fast, powerful. But when you talk about Messi as a footballer, his creative awareness, his spatial awareness, his ability on the ball is so good to be able to bring other players into the game, right? He's able to do things, see passes that other players aren't able to see. And all of a sudden, with one pass of the ball, it unlocks a defense, or maybe he pops up in a situation in and around the box, and now he's being able to find the back of the net with a unbelievable shot, or just the understanding of what the goalkeeper is doing and knowing he just got to casually pass the ball into the bottom corner the opposite of way the goalkeeper's, you know, anticipating him to go.
14: Best player you ever faced? Best goal scorer you ever faced?
13: I think we just spoke about him.
14: Yeah.
13: I think he...
14: Did he
13: I think
14: score
13: when,
14: on you?
13: He scored on me a few times, but at the same time, I must say, we did get the better of Inter Miami when I was playing with Atlanta United in the playoff series. I think we not only upset Inter Miami and their team, you know, we had just snuck into the playoffs, but I think we certainly upset the league office and everybody that was potentially, you know, putting money on the game, thinking Inter Miami was going to walk all over us. But we did get the better of them that series.
14: Brad Guzan, he is working for Fox, their World Cup studio analyst, soccer commentator, and he was part of two U.S. World Cup teams, 2010, 2014. Joining us on behalf of Dude Wipes, you spent your whole career to get to this moment promoting Dude Wipes, Brad. Congratulations. Messi doesn't, although you could bring in the word Messi, and with Dude Wipes, I think we could have a collaboration here.
13: I like where your head's at. I like where
14: clean up your messy. Clean up your messy.
13: Exactly. It's 2026. Nobody's using dry toilet paper anymore. Come on now.
14: But you're handing out brown cards, Dude Wipes?
13: We are, yeah. I mean, listen, the initiative around the World Cup and the excitement, as I just mentioned, nobody's using dry toilet paper anymore. Going out to these watch parties, these fan fests, and seeing, you know, people come in and out of porter potties. Come on now. If you're not carrying a Dude Wipe on you, you're getting a brown card.
14: DudeWipes.com/brown card, and you can get a brown card plus a free 10-pack Dude Wipes, and you can give that out to anybody that you think needs that help. All right. Give us the best-case scenario, Team USA. Like, what is reality here?
13: Yeah, I mean, listen, first and foremost, we need to get out of the group. And then, obviously, the tournament this summer has expanded. And so we need to be able to win some knockout round games. And I think if we can get to the round of 16, we're going to have to play a powerhouse, a soccer powerhouse from around the world somewhere. And in that moment, anything could happen. And I've said, if we can create one of these iconic moments, such as the goal against Algeria in 2010, or one of these moments where an entire country is going to get behind the team, I think anything's possible. And so I think if we can get to the round of 16 and have this excitement and the buzz within the United States, get behind the boys, I think they can make their way to a quarterfinal, and, you know, the sky's the limit at that point.
14: Great to talk to you, Brad. Have fun.
13: Appreciate it. Thank you.
14: Brad Guzan, the Fox Sports World Cup studio analyst. He'll be working the World Cup there. He was part of two U.S. Teams in the World Cup. Yeah, it feels like the round of 16. That seems to be the... If we get there, we've had a successful World Cup. It's weird to have that with... You know, when you think of the United States, it's really rare when you go, well, you know, if we get to the round of 16, we've done well. Like, we're so used to if we're not playing for a championship. But as people point out, you know, how much soccer have we been playing when other countries have been playing for centuries here? Okay, we still have a lot of people to draw from here in the United States, far more than, you know, Croatia, the Ivory Coast, I mean, and we're the host country. But I'm waiting for, and I don't know if this is fair, but maybe when you want to get somebody's attention, the cat. Like, Tiger got the casual sports fan. Gretzky got the casual sports fan. These are sports that normally but then you did. Can you get, I mean, Christian Pulisic is a wonderful player, but he's kind of like Mike Trout. You know, he's low-key, he's not a personality. I mean, go back to Landon Donovan, you know, he was a personality. When we had, you know, Tim Howard's a really good goaltender, but watch some of these players. When you watch Messi, you're seeing somebody, a Ronaldo, Mbappe, you're seeing that before. And these other countries seem to have that one player. Yeah, Paulie.
15: You'll remember this guy. We had him on. A generation ago, there was a guy named Freddie Adu.
14: Yeah.
15: When he was 14, he was a thing.
14: Yep.
15: And if he had panned out and became our great one, he was already on the way with that. He was dubbed at age 14.
14: He was on the cover of Sports Illustrated, and we thought, okay, you know, this guy could be the future. Now, he did play. I mean, he had a decent career. But the total number of Americans who watch non-USA soccer matches increased from 31 million in 2018 to 50 million in 2024. So that's a 60% growth in 6 years. And the MLS has done quite well. They went from 30,000 viewers in 2018 to 30 million, I should say, to 48 million, an increase of 57% over 6 years. MLS has done a great job. You know, it started as a 10-team league back in 1996. Now it's 30. And the attendance record, over 11 million fans attending regular season matches. So it's gradually increasing, but it still comes down to, can we produce that player that you go, oh my gosh, I got to watch that player. And I think that will be... I think that'll be the litmus test. Can you produce that athlete where we have somebody who's generational? We have somebody that matches, you know, these players around the world. Yes, Dylan.
16: I think part of the problem, too, is when or if we do have that guy, he's going to go play in the Premier League, like Pulisic.
14: Yes.
16: You know, so it's like your cream of the crop stars probably aren't going to wind up, at least in their prime.
14: Yeah, but he would play for Team USA.
16: Yes. Yeah, but
14: that's what I'm talking about. I'm talking about World Cup.
16: Yeah.
14: I'm talking about on the biggest stage, can we have somebody who can go toe-to-toe, literally, with some of the best players in the world?
16: But then it's only every 4 years, so it's like, you know, in between.
14: But that's all I'm asking for. I'm not asking the best player in the United States to stay in the United States and do MLS. I mean, can you be a household name every 4 years? Or, you know, we follow you in the Premier League, but we get you back for the World Cup. That's what we've lacked. We have players, you know, Kobe Jones was going to be this, you know, unbelievable player. Yeah, Paulie.
15: And the other thing is, and Seton talked about this in the past, sometimes you'll have a couple of European-born parents who are living here now and they have a child, and they say, well, will they play for USA or will they play for... You know, Croatia, like you said, it's a decision. It's not automatic.
14: All right, we'll take a break. It's a Meet Friday if you're watching on Peacock or NBC Sports Network. We'll come back. Who had the best week in sports right after this?

0: Croatia, like you said, it's a decision. It's not automatic.
1: All right, we'll take a break. It's a Meat Friday. If you're watching on Peacock or NBC Sports Network, we're going out to the grilling area. We'll come back. Last call for phone calls, what we learn, what's in store for Monday, and who had the best week in sports right after this.
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1: Oh, it's the RecTech. The preparation that he has, and then, yes, the RecTech makes it really easy, but that's some great food. That's top shelf. If you go to a barbecue and all of a sudden you see Chef Greg, you go, we're in good hands here. Or somebody's cooking on a RecTech. Stat of the day, brought to you by Panini America, the official trading cards of the Dan Patrick Show. Todd is short for toddler because there's like 5 seconds to go and we're walking back into the studio to turn on our microphones. And I always tell Todd, don't take a bite and then get ready to come on the air and then your mouth is full of food.
15: I have no self-control.
1: So Todd is short for toddler because you did that. 3 seconds to go and all of a sudden you want to be OG Ananobi and you want to have, you know, one bite.
15: I'm holding the plate and the egg roll and the beef and everything's right in front of me. To not take a bite is just not possible.
1: No, I know. Sad. I know. Very sad. Who had the best week in sports, Todd? How about you?
15: I'm Bussy with the boys from Raleigh. Carolina Hurricanes goaltender Brandon Bussy made NHL history last night by becoming the first goaltender ever to win his first two career playoff starts in the Stanley Cup final. How about that, Bussy?
1: You are Mr. Hockey.
15: I love Brandon Bussy.
1: You're our Gordie Howe. Dylan.
16: I mean, it's hard not to give it to the Knicks, but I actually also had Brandon Bussy. The Canes going 2-0 since him taking over the starting role, and now they're one win away from a Stanley Cup.
1: Marvin!
17: Jose Alvarado from the Knicks.
1: Ooh.
17: He's living every single New York kid's dream. Grew up loving the Knicks, grew up in Queens, played big minutes, hit 2 3-pointers for them in the NBA Finals.
1: Paul?
0: I took OG off the board, and I went with James Dolan, the owner of the Knicks. This guy had a rough 20 years. And is on the cusp of delivering, and Leon Rose, delivering a title this town, and he'll be emeritus.
1: Brian Myrtle Beach, hi Brian, what do you have for me?
18: Thank you very much, Dan. Danette's 5'8" in a buttery sculpted statue like 200. Thank you. I've been listening for a long time since I was young, dumb, and ugly. Now, girl, dad of two, my beautiful wife, they make my life easier every day. And you know what else would make my life easier? If the Knicks just win game 6. I remember back in 94, I was 10 years old watching the Rangers, just wanted them to win game 6 in Vancouver. An unforgettable memory of the game 7 win, but let's just get a win for game 6.
1: All right. Thank you, Brian. LV in Vegas. Hi, LV.
19: Hey, Dan. I've been listening for a long time. I wanted to do my best Dan Patrick impersonation. I know your Danettes do very good at impersonations. I wanted to give you my best Dan Patrick. Thank you, Todd.
1: Thank you, LV. That was pretty good.
15: Nailed it.
1: Thanks, Todd. It's not a thank you, Todd. It's thanks, Todd.
20: Pretty much.
16: You're welcome.
1: Thank you, Todd.
20: You're welcome. That's right. I didn't say it. You're welcome.
1: Thank you, Todd. Ryan in Nashville. Hi, Ryan.
21: DP, what up?
1: Hey.
21: Just a reminder, I want to check in. About 23 months to the day, you and I, we made a bet that if the United States men's national team win the World Cup,
1: yep,
21: you have to stay on air for another year. So just putting it back out there, email who you have to down at 30 Rock just to tell them, hey, I might be on the air for another year, man.
1: All right. Team USA wins the World Cup. I stay on for another year. Boy, now I have to root against Team USA. Yes, Paul.
0: If you're the coach, motivational?
1: Yeah. Yeah, you're going in there to Christian Pulisic. Hey, listen, you know how important this is? Yeah, it's World Cup. Dan Patrick will do another year on his show if we win the World Cup. Let's go. Like, this will be the Herb Brooks moment there, motivational speeches. Ann in Arizona. Hi, Ann.
22: Morning, Dan.
1: Morning.
22: I was just calling to weigh in on Sorsby, a proud Kansas State alumni, and Bill Snyder would never have allowed that, and neither would Darren Sproles. Excuse me, I apologize. And I love you, Dan. Have a great day, okay?
1: Thank you, Ann. I know that we can... It's business, okay? I can't sit here and say I know who would allow this and who wouldn't, but Texas Tech is probably saying, look, we got a judge who said 2 games, he'll serve the 2-game suspension. I mean, the morality police, I would love for have them to be around, but they're long gone. Yes, Marvin.
17: Michael Bishop would have never done that either.
1: Oh, of course. Yeah, of course.
17: Top five. Great, like, you remember that guy? Like him, like Brad Banks from Iowa?
1: Colin Klein?
0: Oh, nice pull.
1: How about that?
17: Graham Harrell, speaking of Texas Tech.
1: All right. Who, they have Sonny, did they have another, who's the other quarterback at Texas Tech? They all threw for, you know, 20,000 yards, felt like. God, what's his name? Was there a Sonny?
17: Remember Timmy Chang from, what was that, Hawaii?
1: Oh, yeah.
17: He put up numbers.
1: I love Timmy Chang, and I love Chang. God, what's that quarterback's name?
0: It's not, that's Sonny Dodge. What was his name? Mahomes went there. Cliff Kingsbury went there. Simons, Cody Hodges.
1: Damn, I don't know why I had a Sonny.
0: I know where you're going.
1: Yeah, well.
17: We'll get a text at 11 o'clock tonight.
1: Yeah, no.
0: Sonny Cumbie.
1: Dang!
0: 4,700 yards in 2004.
1: Ugh.
0: Giving that to you.
1: Thank you. Bloop, bloop.
0: Well, you'd have never.
1: Final results of the poll question. Dylan.
16: Best coach in the building during game 4 of the NBA Finals, Mike Brown, Mitch Johnson, Jay Wright, or John Calipari. 70% say Jay Wright.
1: Yeah, I'm fine with that. This day in sports history, Paul.
0: I was going to do Texas Tech quarterback history to pivot, but I'll go the Baseball Hall of Fame was opened in Cooperstown, New York in 1939, and your Chicago Bulls, Dan, 91, won their first title over the Lakers, and no one remembers that Magic Johnson was hurt.
1: Nope. The Nuggets on this date, 2023, beat the Heat, and they win the NBA championship. 1981, Larry Holmes knocks out Leon Spinks in 3 rounds, retains the WBC Heavyweight Boxing Championship. Anybody have the Spurs this weekend? Spurs, okay, front row has Spurs winning game 5, right? Game 5.
16: Spurs win, Knicks cover, game 5.
1: Okay. This feels like a 109-104 final. Spurs.
16: Right on the nose.
1: Yeah. Oh, is that? Oh, 5.5. Yeah. Okay.
20: That's what they do.
1: Todd, what did you learn today?
20: Although he didn't pay a cent for his, John Calipari reminds us NBA Finals tickets at MSG are very expensive.
1: Dylan, what did you learn today?
16: Ernie Johnson travels with a printer.
1: Yeah, I know. Marvin?
17: Ernie's Wu-Tang.
1: Paul.
0: Sonny Cumbie.
1: Todd, what did I learn?
20: Also, Ernie doesn't enjoy packing for flights. 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
7: Missouri Net News, I'm Matt Pilger. The government reports that an important Social Security trust fund is projected to run out of money in late 2032, a little sooner than projected. That means payouts will be reduced then. Missouri State University finance professor Jeff Jones explains how the system works.
8: The system, when it was set up, was basically set up so that the payments into the system by workers today are funding current retirees. So there always needs to be some sort of fund, right, that kind of captures all that.
7: He says taxes coming in are not keeping up, and Congress will have to consider some tough decisions. Fire crews in eastern Missouri rescued four people stranded on the Sky Screamer ride at Six Flags St. Louis last night after it stopped about 130 feet in the air. According to reporting from KMOX Radio in St. Louis, the Eureka Fire Protection District led a high-angle rescue, bringing two adults and two children safely down using a crane and backup rope systems. A new report from Missouri State Auditor Scott Fitzpatrick sheds light on why a St. Louis area school district paid a superintendent $250,000 without him ever working. KMOX Radio's Sean Malone reports.
9: State Auditor Scott Fitzpatrick's investigation into the Francis Howell School Board found both they and the search committee they chose missed quote-unquote concerns with Mike Dominguez not until after they entered into a three-year contract with him to serve as their superintendent.
10: After they hired him, there were some things they were concerned about in his prior employment. Rather than see that employment contract through, the board made the decision to part ways with him.
9: Dominguez was paid the rest of his $250,000 salary for his first year at Francis Howell 3 months after accepting the role but never performing it.
7: This is Missouri Net.
11: Black vultures can be harmful to livestock operations across Missouri. Travis Garant from USDA explains.
12: The range of black vultures, they've generally been in the southern part of the United States, but as their range has expanded into Missouri, the number of conflicts has been increasing over time.
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11: 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That's blackvultures.agriculture.mo.gov.
7: Senator Eric Schmidt scored the Most Valuable Player Award after his diving catch during this week's Congressional Charity Baseball game. The 50-year-old Schmidt tells Missouri Net's Show Me Today podcast that the catch was worth the bloody nose and other adverse effects.
13: The nose is fine, but the underside of my forearms are kind of raw.
7: Three of Missouri's congressional members in Washington have introduced a bill intended to improve alerts for missing adults with disabilities. Congressman Jason Smith and Mark Alford, as well as Senator Eric Schmidt, want to update current alert systems and provide special training for first responders. It's a crowded field this week in central Missouri's Mexico, with 62 contestants total competing for Miss Missouri Teen and Miss Missouri. Alice Leonati, executive director of the Miss Missouri Scholarship Pageant, says every young woman will walk away with scholarship money.
14: We will be awarding right at about $90,000.
7: Be sure to follow Missouri Net on Instagram, Facebook, and X.
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1: The Chester Chamber of Commerce held its annual awards event last Friday evening at the Chester Country Club. Chamber Board Director Chris Bleckley presented the 2026 Citizen of the Year Award to longtime Chester resident Neil Adams. Adams is known for the multitude of videos that he makes and places on social media of the construction of the Chester Bridge from 2023 until the present. Bleckley added that all of Adams' efforts have been done on a completely volunteer basis. Chamber Board Director Gwendy Garner presented the 2026 Business Person of the Year Award to Bob Welker, who retired earlier this year from his position of General Manager of Rozier's Country Market in Chester, a position he held for 24 years. Garner stressed that although Welker is a Perryville resident, he has always immersed himself in the Chester community, serving in positions of responsibility in the Chester Rotary Club and Chamber of Commerce, as well as helping Chesterites whenever he could. Chamber of Commerce Director Tom Wagner presented the Chamber of Commerce Business of the Year Award to Ames Construction, all trades and every man and woman who helped to design and build the Don Welge Memorial Bridge. Memorial Hospital is congratulating Haley Fulmer for her recent graduation and outstanding performance as a valued member of the perioperative team. She has achieved operating room technician status. Haley joined Memorial Hospital in March of this year and recently graduated from the surgical technologist program at John A. Logan College, earning her Associate in Applied Science degree. In her role as an operating room technician at Memorial Hospital, Haley is already demonstrating the essential qualities that define excellence in surgical care. Memorial Community Pharmacy is partnering with the Randolph County Health Department to expand the free sharps containers and safe disposal services to the Randolph County community. For the past 3 years, the Randolph County Health Department has had a successful program providing residents with free sharps collection containers and disposal of used sharps, including needles, syringes, lancets, and auto-injectors. The program is funded through the Illinois Environmental Protection Agency's Residential Sharps Collection Grant, allowing the Health Department to remove financial barriers and offer these services at no cost. To further increase access, Memorial Community Pharmacy, located within Memorial Hospital in Chester, is now serving as a distribution site for Sharps containers. 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
2: Into this league in the first 4 or 5 years, he was chasing people down and blocking shots off the backboard. Steph, Caitlin Clark, hitting shots we'd never seen. Tiger 340 off the tee. There is just something, you know, there's a lot of tedious in our sports catalog. There's a lot of monotonous, 162 baseball games per team. This is different. So the NBA doesn't need Wemby to win this year. They don't need him to win next year or the following year. MJ and LeBron took forever. It built great drama. God, the Cubs took forever. It just enhanced the story. But it is a perfect balance of a big brand, a big celebrity-soaked city in New York. Fat Joe's on later this hour. Grammy-nominated Fat Joe coming on later this hour. And this new, feisty villain, Wemby. Jason Timpf says, listen, get used to it. He's got to play almost every minute in these big games. Jason Timpf.
15: That conditioning piece is absolutely massive for his long-term development, because as you can tell, this entire team, their success in this whole playoff run has been predicated on whether or not he's on the floor. When he steps off, everything falls apart. So the best thing they can do is scale up his minutes. And by the way, that's not a Wemby unique thing. That's every star I can remember in my lifetime. It's like, man, LeBron's got to play 46 tonight. LeBron's got to play 44 tonight. Steph's got to play 44 tonight. That's just part of the responsibility that comes with these situations.
2: All right, back to the World Cup. Last time USA and Paraguay played, there was a little bit of a tussle. It was a very physical matchup. That is Paraguay's way to
15: 44 tonight. Steph's got to play 44 tonight. That's just part of the responsibility that comes with these situations.
2: All right, back to the World Cup. Last time USA and Paraguay played, there was a little bit of a tussle.

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6: Missouri Net News, I'm Matt Pilger. The government reports that an important Social Security trust fund is projected to run out of money in late 2032, a little sooner than projected. That means payouts will be reduced then. Missouri State University finance professor Jeff Jones explains how the system works.
7: The system, when it was set up, was basically set up so that the payments into the system by workers today are funding current retirees. So there always needs to be some sort of fund, right, that kind of captures all that.
6: He says taxes coming in are not keeping up, and Congress will have to consider some tough decisions. Fire crews in eastern Missouri rescued four people stranded on the Sky Screamer ride at Six Flags St. Louis last night after it stopped about 130 feet in the air. According to reporting from KMOX Radio in St. Louis, the Eureka Fire Protection District led a high-angle rescue, bringing two adults and two children safely down using a crane and backup rope systems. A new report from Missouri State Auditor Scott Fitzpatrick sheds light on why a St. Louis area school district paid a superintendent $250,000 without him ever working. KMOX Radio's Sean Malone reports.
8: State Auditor Scott Fitzpatrick's investigation into the Francis Howell School Board found both they and the search committee they chose missed quote-unquote concerns with Mike Dominguez not until after they entered into a three-year contract with him to serve as their superintendent.
9: After they hired him, there were some things they were concerned about in his prior employment. Rather than see that employment contract through, the board made the decision to part ways with him.
8: Dominguez was paid the rest of his $250,000 salary for his first year at Francis Howell 3 months after accepting the role but never performing it.
6: This is Missouri Net.
10: Black vultures can be harmful to livestock operations across Missouri. Travis Garant from USDA explains.
11: The range of black vultures, they've generally been in the southern part of the United States, but as their range has expanded into Missouri, the number of conflicts has been increasing over time.
10: He explains mitigation tactics available through USDA.
11: One of the main tools that we use is a black vulture effigy, and we have those on hand. 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
10: 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That's blackvultures.agriculture.mo.gov.
6: Senator Eric Schmidt scored the Most Valuable Player Award after his diving catch during this week's Congressional Charity Baseball game. The 50-year-old Schmidt tells Missouri Net's Show Me Today podcast that the catch was worth the bloody nose and other adverse effects.
3: The nose is fine, but the underside of my forearms are kind of raw.
6: Three of Missouri's congressional members in Washington have introduced a bill intended to improve alerts for missing adults with disabilities. Congressman Jason Smith and Mark Alford, as well as Senator Eric Schmidt, want to update current alert systems and provide special training for first responders. It's a crowded field this week in Central Missouri's Mexico, with 62 contestants total competing for Miss Missouri Teen and Miss Missouri. Alice Leonati, executive director of the Miss Missouri Scholarship Pageant, says every young woman will walk away with scholarship money.
12: We will be awarding right at about $90,000.
6: Be sure to follow Missouri Net on Instagram, Facebook, and X.
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14: And a good afternoon. Welcome to our Noon Report on this Friday. It's the 12th day of July, 2026. In the news today, the Perryville Police Department investigates a report of receiving stolen property. According to the report, the incident was reported 7:05 p.m. on June 3rd at the 130.2-mile marker on the northbound I-55. According to the report, a vehicle stop was conducted and the charges resulted from the investigation. However, the report does not say who was arrested or whether anyone was actually taken into custody. The Missouri State Highway Patrol has released its latest report of arrests. Among those listed as arrested, 38-year-old Ashley Hughes of DeSoto on a Jefferson County charge of failing to appear on charges of driving while revoked or suspended and speeding. The arrest happened in Perry County about 10:34 a.m. on Wednesday, June the 10th. She was taken to the Perry County Sheriff's Office and held pending the posting of bond. The Randolph County, Illinois Sheriff's Office has released its latest report of arrests. Among them, 31-year-old Robert Schweizer of Percy, arrested on June the 6th by Steelville Police for residential burglary and theft. 39-year-old Casey Sartorius of High Ridge, Missouri, arrested June 7th by Chester Police on a St. Louis County warrant for failing to appear on a charge of unlawful possession of a controlled substance and resisting a peace officer. A 31-year-old man from Deloge received minor injuries in a traffic crash on Valley Forge in western St. Genevieve County Wednesday morning. The Missouri State Highway Patrol reports the man was taken to Parkland Hospital South by a St. Genevieve County ambulance. The patrol says the man was the driver of an eastbound 2014 Honda Odyssey, which ran off the left side of the roadway and struck a tree. The crash happened about 9:18 a.m. in the 4300 block of Valley Forge. The Odyssey had moderate damage and was towed by Marler's Towing. Special Olympics Missouri is proud to announce that six of its athletes have been selected as flag bearers for the FIFA World Cup match on Friday, July 3rd. Will represent the Special Olympics movement on one of the world's biggest sporting stages. The six athletes were selected after completing coursework through the Coca-Cola Future Careers Academy, a program tied to FIFA World Cup 26. Comic-Con is coming to Perryville July 18th and 19th, hosted by Heroes for Kids and Villainous Grounds at the Perry Park Center. Show booth fees and silent auction proceeds will benefit the Missouri National Veterans Memorial in Perryville and Camp Hope in St. Francis County. Local heroes, the Perryville Police Department, Perry County Sheriff's Office, Fire Department, EMS, and military personnel will be joining in as well. Tickets are available on the Heroes for Kids Comic-Con.org website. For details of these and other stories, be sure to check today's edition of the Sun-Times News online, available every weekday morning at 6 a.m. at www.suntimesnews.com. 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
14: The Chester Chamber of Commerce held its annual awards event last Friday evening at the Chester Country Club. Chamber Board Director Chris Bleckley presented the 2026 Citizen of the Year Award to longtime Chester resident Neil Adams. Adams is known for the multitude of videos that he makes and places on social media of the construction of the Chester Bridge from 2023 until the present. Bleckley added that all of Adams' efforts have been done on a completely volunteer basis. Chamber Board Director Gwendy Garner presented the 2026 Business Person of the Year Award to Bob Welker, who retired earlier this year from his position of General Manager of Rozier's Country Market in Chester, a position he held for 24 years. Garner stressed that although Welker is a Perryville resident, he has always immersed himself in the Chester community, serving in positions of responsibility in the Chester Rotary Club and Chamber of Commerce, as well as helping Chesterites whenever he could. Chamber of Commerce Director Tom Wagner presented the Chamber of Commerce Business of the Year Award to Ames Construction, all trades and every man and woman who helped to design and build the Don Welge Memorial Bridge. Memorial Hospital is congratulating Haley Fulmer for her recent graduation and outstanding performance as a valued member of the perioperative team. She has achieved operating room technician status. Haley joined Memorial Hospital in March of this year and recently graduated from the surgical technologist program at John A. Logan College, earning her Associate in Applied Science degree. In her role as an operating room technician at Memorial Hospital, Haley is already demonstrating the essential qualities that define excellence in surgical care. Memorial Community Pharmacy is partnering with the Randolph County Health Department to expand the free sharps containers and safe disposal services to the Randolph County community. For the past 3 years, the Randolph County Health Department has had a successful program providing residents with free sharps collection containers and disposal of used sharps, including needles, syringes, lancets, and auto-injectors. The program is funded through the Illinois Environmental Protection Agency's Residential Sharps Collection Grant, allowing the health department to remove financial barriers and offer these services at no cost. To further increase access, Memorial Community Pharmacy, located within Memorial Hospital in Chester, is now serving as a distribution site for Sharps containers. 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I'll be back in just a moment with a check of our community happenings for the weekend.
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14: And welcome to your check of community happenings for a Friday, Saturday, and a Sunday, as we do each week at this time. 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You can walk in or use the convenient drive-thru at St. Genevieve Pharmacy at the Pine Drive Medical Center, open Monday through Friday, 8:30 a.m. to 6 p.m., and the Bloomsdale Pharmacy at the Bloomsdale Medical Center, open Monday through Friday, 8 a.m. to 7:30 p.m., and weekends, 8 a.m. to 1 p.m. Two pharmacies, two locations to serve you. Some road work in the area. Route T in Perry County will be reduced to one lane with a 10-foot width restriction as contractor crews replace the bridge over the South Fork of the Saline Creek. The section of roadway affected is between Route CC and Woodridge Lane near Perryville, and that project is supposed to be ending on August the 20th. Route Double N in Perry County is now closed as contractor crews replace the bridge over the South Fork of the Saline Creek near Brewer. That section of roadway is located between Peaceful Valley Drive and County Road 840, and that project should be finished by September 30th. The Society of St. Vincent de Paul Thrift Store in Perryville is open today and tomorrow. The hours both days are 9 a.m. to 1 p.m. today and tomorrow. Phone 573-547-3975. You'll find the Society of St. Vincent de Paul Thrift Store at 312 North Jackson Street in Perryville. There's a blood drive going on today. It began at 9:30 this morning. We'll continue until 2:30 this afternoon at Health Focus in Red Bud, Illinois. Yes, Health Focus in Red Bud, Illinois, and that's at 505 South Main Street in Red Bud, Illinois. So give the gift of life, give blood today at the Health Focus, 505 South Main Street in Red Bud until 2:30 this afternoon. And there's a blood drive today in Perryville as well, and it's happening from 12:30 to 5:30 p.m. at the Perryville Oaks Lodge at 921 North Perryville Boulevard in Perryville. So give the gift of life, give blood over at the Perryville Elks Lodge, and that's from 12:30 p.m. to 5:30 p.m. this afternoon and evening. 921 North Perryville Boulevard is the location. You're invited to come and learn about our Blessed Mother's love and visits, noting that in the end, my Immaculate Heart will triumph. It's a Marian family exhibit, and it's being shown today, tomorrow, and Sunday at the National Shrine of Our Lady of the Miraculous Medal in Perryville. The hours for today, the noon exhibit started at 10 a.m., and then there'll be a Mass at 12:10 in the church, and then this afternoon from 1 to 5 p.m., the exhibit will reopen for you to see. On Saturday, the hours will be from 10:45 a.m. till noon for the exhibit, 12:10 p.m. Mass at the church, and then from 1 to 5 p.m. the exhibit will be available for visiting as well. And then on Sunday, June 14th, from 10 a.m. to 10:45 a.m., the exhibition. At 11 a.m., the Mass in the church, and then 12:15 p.m., the exhibit until 5 o'clock in the evening. There will be a 20-minute presentation at the beginning of every hour in the exhibit in the Library Room gift shop. So check that out. Come and see how Our Lady has visited us. Statues and images of more than 25 visitations from all over the world. Relics of Our Lady's Veil and St. Joseph's Cloak, St. Joachim and St. Anna, and St. Carl Acutis, who was so devoted to Jesus and the Blessed Mother. You can come and learn about the Blessed Mother's love and visits at the Marian Family Exhibit in Perryville, located at the Shrine of Our Lady of the Miraculous Medal this weekend, June 12th, 13th, and 14th. Memorial Hospital in Chester is offering free car seat checks on Fridays from 10 a.m. to 4 p.m. by appointment only. 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Because when safety counts the most, what you don't know could matter. The St. Genevieve County Farmers Market will be open on Saturday from 7 a.m. till noon. Located at the Pavilion of the Knights of Columbus Hall at 600 Market Street, the market is held every Saturday until the end of October. Locally grown early spring vegetables debut and change as the seasonal produce becomes available. You'll also find home-baked and canned items, tamales, maple syrup, specialties of families made by vendors, a variety to help you fill out a menu plan. Also, plants of assorted types and sizes may be provided as well. Again, that's the St. Genevieve County Farmers Market, Saturday, 7 a.m. till noon, at the Pavilion at the Knights of Columbus Hall, 600 Market Street in St. Genevieve. A big weekend in St. Genevieve. It's the 8th Annual Spring for Down Syndrome, coming up on Saturday, June 13th, at the St. Genevieve County Fairgrounds. There'll be camping hookups, outdoor bands, tractor show, bounce house, event t-shirts, food trucks. There'll be a high hand winning money, low hand winning money, oral auctions, silent auctions, basket raffles, UTV vendors. It all supports the Challenger Sports Program and Down Syndrome in memory of Andrew Marzuco. The pre-registration is this evening from 2 until 7 p.m. That's 2 until 7 p.m. for pre-registration. Then the sign-up between 9 a.m. and noon, and the ride starts between 9:30 a.m. and noon on Saturday. All riders must be back by 4 p.m. for results and or prizes. Proof of insurance must be shown at registration, and everyone participating in the poker run must sign an accident waiver and release of liability form at sign-up. For more information, contact Leroy or Sherry at 573-883-2533. That's 573-883-2533. It's the Spring for Down Syndrome event in St. Genevieve. You can experience a centuries-old celebration unlike anywhere else in the Midwest in one of Missouri's oldest towns on Saturday. The St. Genevieve French Heritage Festival brings the rich traditions of the French Creole Corridor to life through live music, storytelling, historic reenactments, frontier folk dancing, authentic cuisine, artisan demonstrations, and family-friendly activities set among the rare 18th-century architecture of the historic downtown. The free-to-attend festival is taking place Saturday from 11:30 a.m. to 5:30 p.m., so join them for an immersive cultural experience that invites visitors near and far to celebrate the spirit, flavors, and traditions that continue to shape one of America's most historic communities. You can see the complete schedule of events in the Sun-Times News online at www.suntimesnews.com. The Perry County Farmers Market will be held on Saturday, so tomorrow Saturday, 7 to 11 a.m. with fresh fruits and vegetables, jams, jellies, crafts, and much more. 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
14: Sean Allen Blair passed away June 4th at Barnes Jewish Hospital in St. Louis. Online condolences can be left at boslerfuneralhome.com. A celebration of life will be held at a future date for 63-year-old Brenda Lewis Barnett, who passed away at her home in Perryville on June the 6th. Her celebration of life will be held at a future date. A graveside service Saturday for 88-year-old Charlene Bosler Fick of Parkville, Missouri, who passed away on Saturday, June 6th at North Care Hospice. The visitation was Thursday at St. Teresa Catholic Church in Kansas City. The rosary was prayed that evening. A mass of Christian burial celebrating Charlene's life was held Thursday evening. A graveside service will be held on Saturday at 3 p.m. at Valley Springs Cemetery in St. Genevieve. Memorial contributions are suggested to the Special Olympics of Missouri. Online condolences can be left at Bosler Funeral Home.
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27: Listen, we're going to go with Wemby, and we're going to go with Ant. Then I think the arguments begin. Everybody else has a hole, and you can keep denying it, but Luka is a defensive liability. And he's not available very often. Certainly not as often as you'd want. So the other thing about Brunson as a small player who has the ball in his hands, he's given you 38 minutes a game in the playoffs. So he doesn't miss starts. Remember, do you guys remember game one? He got hurt twice. He got hurt twice in game one. Who delivered in the fourth? Here comes Brunson. So, I mean, this is a, 38 minutes, 71 plus games, gonna play hurt, very supportive. Wemby and Ant are first team all NBA on my all NBA team. I think Cade Cunningham's got to be somewhere on there. You give me Cade Cunningham and Luka, and you'd think this crazy is. I know Cade's gonna play. That matters to me. Also, it should be noted. You say, well, Jalen Brunson can't be on that team. The Knicks are the best fourth quarter offense since net ratings were established. And he has the ball in his hands. So, I've said all year, I thought he was a very good player. I don't think he's great. My bad. And he hasn't had the most efficient series. He's going up against Stephon Castle. But if you're talking about fourth quarter availability, minutes played, I also think one of the testaments to Brunson, he's willing to go off ball. He's like, listen, I'll move off ball. I don't know. It's a, It's just interesting to look at who's really a star in New York. Eli, Jeter, and Brunson. And it's kind of no nonsense. available, play through injuries, be really good in the biggest moments. I mean, that was always Eli. You're like, Eli's kind of a C-plus regular season quarterback. He was great when it mattered. Brunson, kind of a small defensive liability. He's great in the fourth quarter. Derek Jeter, now he's a lifetime 302 hitter, I think. What was always magical about Jeter is that he just didn't dip. Most guys in the playoffs don't hit like they do in the regular season. Jeter's career average and Jeter's playoff average, if I recall, are very, very similar. He was great. He was very, very good in the regular season. He was very, very good. And he was always at his best in the very big at-bats and the very big moments. So, and they all three, by the way, Brunson, Eli, and Jeter, they stayed out of the spotlight. What about Jeter? The gift baskets. Oh, give me a break. In New York, page six, that's the big hot take. He was single. I mean, they kind of stayed out of the limelight. I mean, I could give you a top five or six guys that came into New York. Now I will say Reggie Jackson was a star. He played for the Oakland A's. Charlie Finley, the crazy owner. Reggie Jackson and Catfish Hunter, you know, back in the 70s, they end up in New York. And Reggie, Joe Namath, there have been stars in New York who soaked it up, leaned in. Joe Namath, Reggie Jackson, that's pre-social media. That's pre-internet. That's a different world. Now you get burned doing that stuff. Oh, look at this. Jeter hit 310 in the regular season. Playoff average 308. He was always the same guy. So that's my rant on New York, New York, is that Brunson, Eli, Jeter, they're not star for affection. They're not star for attention. There is something to be said in New York. You know, there's an old NFL GM who used to have a theory. And his theory was in port cities, New York, New Orleans, Miami, San Francisco, port cities, character matters more in roster composition and who you draft. Because in port cities, there's bigger nightlife. So when you go to a, you know, New York, Miami, San Francisco, L.A., New Orleans, port cities, things get a little cray. Things go a little sideways. And so character matters more. That was always kind of the feeling when Dave Wannstedt, you know, and Jimmy Johnson were with the Miami Dolphins. You had to draft guys that love football. Because if you didn't love football, you would love Miami. There's a lot to do. All right, J-Mac.
3: It's like Lawrence Taylor, Dwight Gooden, Daryl Strawberry all apply to that story, huh?
27: It is easier to get in trouble in certain cities. I mean, if I said to you, five easiest cities to get in trouble with money in your 20s.
3: Well, Vegas certainly is up there.
27: Vegas, New York,
3: Miami,
27: New Orleans, Miami,
3: LA.
27: It goes to bed way sooner than
3: what about Chicago,
27: think.
3: Huh? You can't get in any trouble there?
27: Chicago gets a little randy.
3: I heard the producers are really living it up there in Wrigleyville.
27: Believe me, one of our producers isn't even here today.
3: Oh, right? Geez.
27: Where'd Jason go? By the way, he is in Vegas.
3: Is he? Oh,
27: he is.
3: Gosh.
27: He was in the morning meeting, though.
3: Okay.
27: Via phone.
3: Check. I know he watches and listens. He's going to be lighting up my phone with an NBA draft bet here shortly.
27: Hey, Canada, 1 hour. Look at the U.S. World Cup, the opener. Paraguay, they've shown up already. Goosebumps, baby. Live in Chicago, it's The Herd.
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21: Let's all, if we can, get into Jalen Brunson's head. 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
38: The Hurricanes with a 2-goal second period beat the Golden Knights 4-2 in Game 5. Take a 3-2 lead in the Stanley Cup Final. Forward Nikolaj Ehlers on the team's mindset heading into Game 6 for a chance to win the Stanley Cup.
39: It's going to be a really tough game, but we're excited for it. We're ready for it. You know, this team has been working all year for moments like these, and especially this moment.
38: Vegas center William Karlsson left in the second period with an upper body injury and will miss Game 6. In baseball, Shohei Ohtani with a solo homer, his 13th of the season, before leaving the game with knee inflammation in the Dodgers' 8-6 win over the Pirates. The FIFA World Cup underway. Mexico beat South Africa 2-0. South Korea took took down Czechia 2-1. The United States men's national team will begin their journey tonight against Paraguay at SoFi Stadium. The United States has never won the World Cup. That's sports. I'm Ron DeMoss.
0: Previously on The Herd.
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27: And I have been saying this since the start of the playoffs. It's not Brunson. He's the best finisher. OG is their best player. I've talked to scouts and GMs about OG. I mean, he is just so unique. So good on both ends.
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27: Okay, here we go. 15 minutes. Former United States men's national team head coach Bruce Arena. Friend stops by. Well, the wait is finally over. A couple of friendlies to tune us up. Tonight in L.A., the United States takes on Paraguay. Later today on Fox. In the last World Cup, we were young, lacked veteran leadership to make a deep run in the tournament. There's more hope, more wisdom this time around with 13 players having World Cup experience. This is a real squad. American soccer fans are always trying to mansplain the game to us mortals, you know. But all sports are pretty simple. Better talent, you win more. Coaching can help, but it can't take average and make it very good or exceptional. In the NFL, it's blocking and tackling. In the NBA, it's making shots. In baseball, great pitching beats great hitting. In soccer, you have to have a star to be exceptional. And you've got to set him up for success. Corner kicks, penalty kicks, open play. Christian Pulisic is our best player, our most creative playmaker. Set him up for success, and it all rolls downhill after that. We've got other top players. Weston McKennie's been around. Sergiño Dest is very good. Defense on the back end's a concern. Tyler Adams, tough guy. But it will all begin and end with Christian Pulisic. When he scores a goal, at least one, we are 21-4-2. We are exceptional. If he has a goal or even an assist, we again are exceptional. If he does not score, we're slightly above average. Paraguay is a veteran team. Of their last 18 matches, 10 are shutouts. They're very, very old compared to us. Their best player is young, but he's injured. So, it's you know, listen, soccer fans often feel ignored. They can get a little, you know, a little defensive, a little austere when they talk about nuance. That's not what this is about. It's about players, not plays. That's all competition. And we run through coaches because I think it's easier to fire a coach than acknowledge we may have personnel shortcomings, but I don't think we have them here. I don't think we're as good as Spain. I don't think we're going to beat England, but you saw us play Germany, seventh best odds to win. You saw us play Senegal, and we did not have Chris Richards, our best defensive player. So this sets up very well. This is easily our most talented squad. Argentina won 4 years ago, led by Messi. France won 8 years ago, led by Mbappe. It will all come down to keeping Pulisic healthy, and I can assure you tonight, in front of 80,000-plus fans, 70,000-plus fans, they're going after him. Paraguay got some older players. They're a physical team based on defense. They'll pack it in. Here's Pulisic on the World Cup and tonight.
8: We're a really good team. We're able to compete with anyone, and we want to be a real force in this tournament. I think that's what we want to show to everyone. I think we know, you know, from the inside what we're capable of. But, now it's about showing it.
9: Christian's the type of guy that he's careful, and he listens a lot. He doesn't talk a lot in the beginning, but you really have to get to know him and really show him that you know, that your intentions are true and good. You know, all we wanted is to help him develop in his career. You know, we got him at a very young age. A lot of pressure is on him at a young age. And what we wanted to do is put him at ease and really put him in the best possible position to help the team, because he's an absolute game changer.
27: He is. He struggled with AC Milan. You know, he really struggled in his last 15-plus matches. So coming back, scoring a goal in one of the last two matches is key. They are favored tonight. Again, I imagine Paraguay is very physical. They are perhaps missing their best offensive piece. And 1-0 would feel great. Get out of there with a W in group stage. All right, Knicks Spurs averaged 24 million viewers. It was the most watched game. Game 3 was the most watched game of the NBA Finals since the late 90s. New York plus Wemby plus history. Obviously, the New York market matters, but we had a Subway Series years and years and years ago, got terrible ratings. New York doesn't carry ratings by itself. Wemby's a huge part of this. Because remember, a lot of bigs don't sell shoes and they don't move the TV needle. Kareem didn't until he got Magic. Jokic does not. Duncan did not. Giannis didn't. When Giannis broke into this league and was becoming the MVP, they'd put his games on NBA television, playoff games. So Wemby's offensive game isn't refined. It's not polished. He doesn't have a go-to shot. In my opinion, he shoots too many threes. I wish he was closer to the basket. But America, we know this, is fascinated with aliens. That's his nickname. Spielberg's movie debuts this weekend. It's going to make $55 million at the box office. And there is something about Wemby. I have never seen an athlete who forces other great athletes to make U-turns headed to the basket. It is a totally different team when he's on the floor. The Knicks shoot 40% barely when Wemby's on the floor. They shoot 57% when he's not. That is remarkable. Everybody always talks about influencers. He's the number one influencer right now in sports. And basketball is a game of instinct, but Wemby has the ability to make other great players think, alter their direction, alter their shots. And, you know, there is a reason. He is new. He is different. There's a reason. The highest rated Masters ever was Tiger Woods first. We like stuff we've never seen before. And again, I'm not saying the New York market doesn't matter. The Knicks are a great story, but it's not just that. There is something to be said for it. We've never seen anything like it. I can remember when LeBron James came into this league in the first 4 or 5 years, he was chasing people down and blocking shots off the backboard. Steph, Caitlin Clark, hitting shots we'd never seen. Tiger 340 off the tee. There is just something. You know, there's a lot of tedious in our sports catalog. There's a lot of monotonous, 162 baseball games per team. This is different. So the NBA doesn't need Wemby to win this year. They don't need him to win next year or the following year. MJ and LeBron took forever. It built great drama. God, the Cubs took forever. It just enhanced the story. But it is a perfect balance of a big brand, a big celebrity-soaked city in New York, and this new, feisty villain, Wemby. Jason Timpf says, listen, get used to it. He's got to play almost every minute in these big games. Jason Timpf.
1: That conditioning piece is absolutely massive for his long-term development, because as you can tell, this entire team, their success in this whole playoff run has been predicated on whether or not he's on the floor. When he steps off, everything falls apart. So the best thing they can do is scale up his minutes. And by the way, that's not a Wemby unique thing. That's every star I can remember in my lifetime. It's like, man, LeBron's got to play 46 tonight. LeBron's got to play 44 tonight. Steph's got to play 44 tonight. That's just part of the responsibility that comes with these situations.
27: Well, I'm excited not only with USA and Paraguay tonight, but Bruce Arena, a friend, the former U.S., he coached for 8 years, more wins than any coach we've ever had with the United States men's national team. 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So excited for tonight, and a guy that's got insight that I don't think anybody else has. 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Haven't talked to him in years, and I'm really excited for this. 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

0: Sam is here, as is Ian Roddy, our executive producer, hanging out on a Friday, a World Cup Friday, if you will, here on Fox Sports Radio. 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

0: Bonzi, I'm Dan in for Stu. Stu chats with Heisman Trophy winner and former Knicks point guard Charlie Ward. It's next here on Fox Sports Radio.
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Aspect things.

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0: right now is minus as favorite VP. And plus, yes, 390. 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
3: If he sees.
4: Missouri Net News. I'm Elisa Nelson. Missouri Congressman Mark Alford is backing a federal spending bill that includes nearly $3 million for health care projects in the 4th District, which covers much of western and central Missouri. The funding supports projects, including expansions. A new report from Missouri State Auditor Scott Fitzpatrick sheds light on why a St. Louis area school district paid a superintendent $250,000 without him ever working. KMOX Radio, Sean Malone reports.
5: When choosing Dr. Mike Dominguez to serve as their superintendent, which he never worked before, the board mutually agreed to part ways with him. According to Fitzpatrick, quote-unquote concerns were found related to his former employment, but only after hiring him.
4: And Branson is preparing to attempt a Guinness World Record this weekend with a large American flag mosaic. The public is invited to watch Sunday at the Branson Convention Center. This is Missouri Net.
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21: Day two of the World Cup continues, and Canada has responded.
22: Holloway on the move, turned around the corner. Oh, Canada! You've only got an equalise! And this big day in the World Cup in Toronto has a goal! Ryan Reynolds celebrates! Kyle Larin off the bench with the biggest goal he's ever scored for his country!
21: You heard it all on Fox TV. Canada and Bosnia-Herzegovina after full-time tied at one apiece. You don't forget that you can catch USA taking on Paraguay tonight at 9 Eastern in Los Angeles, also on Fox TV. In the NFL, the league closed out its review on the matter involving Stephon Diggs and his former chef. It said that there was insufficient evidence to support a finding of a personal conduct policy violation, meaning the 32-year-old free agent is not in danger of a suspension. I'm Monty Bolaños.
13: This is Kavino and Rich.
14: Hey, forget about it.
23: 200 on the under, 200 on the under.
13: Just two guys with East Coast roots.
14: I took it back to my East Coast roots.
23: Come on, do it for Jersey. Let's go.
24: Walking here. Up yours.
13: Two guys who now feel right at home in L.A.
23: I'm a self-centered kind of guy.
25: I always use the gym.
23: Popularity matters.
14: Wow.
13: Maybe two at home.
14: It feels gross, right?
13: Now, live from the Fox Sports Radio studios, here's Kavino and Rich.
14: Ooh, yeah! Friday! Hell yeah!
25: I'm pumped.
26: Let's go. Today's Friday.
14: Friday! Yeah, buddy. Yeah. But not just any Friday.
26: Today's Friday.
14: We're going to make it a great Friday. It's just a great weekend, man.
23: Man, it's a World Cup Friday. It's an NBA Finals weekend.
14: We got a USA, I say Paraguay because I'm not as cool as Monsi. Sword of Night! Yeah, buddy.
23: And Paraguay.
14: That's right.
23: What is it, Monsi?
14: World Cup soccer.
21: Paraguay.
23: Paraguay, you say it that
21: way. Paraguay, not to be confused with Uruguay.
23: Uruguay is Uruguay.
21: Uruguay.
23: Paraguay.
14: Monsi is here. We got Danny G here, super producing.
27: Hey.
14: We got Iowa Sam doing dance moves, getting ready for the weekend.
23: Got my shirt on.
14: Well, we might be talking about taking it off in just a minute.
21: Hey-o.
14: I'm Steve Kavino. That is Rich Davis. This is Kavino and Rich on Fox Sports Radio, broadcasting live from the Fox Sports Radio studio. And if you miss any of today's show, any show ever, any show throughout the week, well, man, you missed out. 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
23: Yeah.
14: Search Kavino and Rich. All right. So happy to be here. Happy to get into the weekend. And we got games to play. Brainwave today, Rich.
23: Yeah, man. We're gonna give you guys some Kavino and Rich aprons and koozies and some summer love. And in fact,
27: aprons.
23: They're cooking aprons.
27: Yeah, grilling aprons.
23: Oh, grilling. No, aprons. I want you to clean my house, too. like your Alice from Brady Bunch.
14: By the way, we got Bob koozies to give away.
23: Bob koozies.
14: I'm calling them the official limited edition Kavino Nurch Bob koozies.
23: We're going to talk about how Guidos are taking over San Antonio. There have not been this many people from New York and New Jersey headed to San Antonio since my wedding in the 2010s.
14: Oh, and that's true, because I was there pumping my fist.
23: I was like, look at all these Guidos in San Antonio.
14: Hell yeah. So let's get into the weekend vibes. Let's get into it. We also got weekend hobnobbing to get to.
23: I know we have so much to get to, but it's going to annoy you the whole time, isn't it?
14: Yeah, there's a fly in here, bro.
23: It's like that one episode.
21: There's one over here.
23: Remember this? There's an episode back in the day of Breaking Bad called The Fly, and it was the worst episode.
14: Who left the Fox Sports Radio windows open?
23: Like, how does the fly get in here? But it's like a big one. And you know what it's slowing down?
28: They're horse flies.
23: They're old.
28: This has been an ongoing issue.
0: Yes, there were two huge horseflies in the production studio yesterday evening.
23: Someone get the exterminator. Someone call, is it Uncle Jesse an exterminator? Jesse Katsopoulos?
1: Why does this stuff only happen to like Covino and Rich? Like, how come it never happens to Dan Patrick or Colin? Like, there's flies in the studio. You never hear that.
0: Oh, Dan Patrick broadcasts out of a palace.
23: I mean, he almost caught fire, though, like a month ago, remember? Monty, you don't know?
1: Stupid flies in the studio right now.
23: You don't know that Uncle Jesse on Full House was an exterminator?
21: He was?
23: He was an exterminator.
21: Why don't I remember that?
23: Before he was in Jesse and the Rippers and became a star, before he wrote jingles with Uncle Joey, he was an exterminator.
21: Why don't I remember that? And I watched that show thoroughly. Why don't I remember that?
1: Because you're not a Full House expert like Rich.
21: I guess that's it.
1: Cut it out. Quit it. Cut it out. Rude. Now, we're super pumped, as you can tell. So much going on. Some big movies at the box office this weekend. We'll tell you about it. Soccer, World Cup, hockey, schmocky.
23: You know, it's
1: NBA
23: it's disclosure day. Your dreams of aliens are coming true.
1: I'm going to see He-Man again.
23: Kavino's going to watch this, and he's going to be like, yo, Spielberg. Then it's real.
1: I might go to visit

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12: 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Helping young. Home of the great. 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The comments I've had. Hey, you. All about everybody. Developing our basketball players. 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The number have been strong. Just the Olympics. We don't love curling or downhill. We watch it, you wrap a flat and 48 the Olympics or limit or normal to watch mess. That's who we are. The time we talk about America. Is an opportunity to grow
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0: Rocker. Kayla Williams, his big arm, all those gangers, and an polished may actually be the most talented right now. 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And sometimes you can see it coming, right? Like, if you see Cooper Flagg, a couple back-to-back games of 50, you're like, okay, we see what's coming. We see he's going to be one of those ones in the league for the next 10, 12 years. You see that. And to me, that's Kayla Williams right now. Kayla Williams, you saw how special he is when he's locked in. 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
1: Is this for Go USA World Cup or because I'm wearing a John Cougar denim jacket?
24: Oh, right now. Two birds with one stone.
1: Oh, man. 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
24: Two birds with one Cougar Mellencamp.
1: 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Monty's hanging. 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
24: Ooh, we are, what, a couple hours away from Team USA,
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24: No, USA.
1: And speaking of, USA! 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
25: USA!
1: Shout out
25: USA!
1: To the Vatos Locos, Mexico with the big win yesterday. 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
24: 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And speaking of the World Cup, don't miss Team USA's first game of the group stage later today, 9 p.m. Eastern, like I said, 6 Pacific, right here on Fox. It's USA versus Paraguay, live from SoFi out here in Los Angeles.
1: Let's go, USA. Steve Covino and Rich Davis. And tarps off. It's the weekend. Some of you might want to keep them on. Rich, you could take your tarp off with your Tiger shirt, man. Take that off, bro. It's offensive.
24: Off.
1: Yeah. Where'd you get that at Chess King? It's so old. You got it at Chess King.
24: Chess King. Wait, yeah. Wait, yeah. You got this at before it was Men's Express when it was Structure.
1: Oh, I already said that. You can't reuse
24: you
1: my
24: joke. You got it at Aeropostale.
26: You got it at American Eagle.
1: Yeah, whatever, dude.
26: You got it at the Buckle.
1: Yeah, whatever, man. What do you know? So anyway, guys, thank you for hanging out with us.
24: By the way, you have a teenage daughter. Is yeah. Abercrombie still lit like it's a club and smell of cologne or no? Oh, no, that was Hollister. Hollister always had the dim
1: yes.
24: lights, right?
1: No.
25: By the way, C.S. Rennick in our YouTube chat, he says, Ed Hardy is one step above Affliction.
1: Yeah, well, that's rich.
24: That is true.
1: That's rich. What does
24: please.
1: It say? Brooklyn Rumble? What Brooklyn Rumble do you know about?
24: I lived in Brooklyn for a couple years.
26: It's not Rumble in the Brooklyn. It's Rumble in the Bronx with Jackie Chan.
24: I Rumble. And
1: Yeah, people, honestly, here's a little fun fact about Rich Davis, since he called my denim jacket out.
24: Oh, geez, here we go.
1: He owns so many random Tiger shirts. I don't know why.
26: I noticed that.
1: He's
26: you
1: the,
26: do
1: tiger
26: love the Tiger
1: Boy.
26: You love LSU.
1: I don't know who he thinks he is, but Tiger Boy. You know, we should change the show.
24: I tried
1: Covino
24: to,
1: and Tiger Boy.
24: I tried to bail out Joe Exotic.
26: He's the Tiger King.
1: Covino and Tiger Boy.
24: I'm actually, fun fact, I bought Rocky his tiger jacket that he had.
25: I got a tiger.
1: Kind of classy, absolutely.
24: That's a good question. I don't know why I have so many tiger shirts.
1: It's the truth. So anyway, tarps off your thoughts. What's the solution for women? Your feedback is appreciated. Maybe we invent something over the weekend. We also got to talk about Game 5, man.
24: Yeah.
1: You know what's really cool about the last game? Everything, okay? The comeback, how horrendous the first half was for the Knicks, how great and on fire the Spurs were. They couldn't miss a shot. Everything they threw up went in. And
25: more details have been trickling out the past 24 hours.
1: That's what I was
25: going
1: to say. Yeah. Like, and you're seeing all these little things that we didn't see live. Everything's been broken down thanks to the web sleuths on social media.
24: Dude, like plays that you didn't notice, like what was Castle's foot not out of bounds?
1: Karl-Anthony Towns.
24: Telling the fans to come closer.
27: That was great.
1: That was so
27: great.
1: Cool.
24: That was one of those heads up, like no one noticed in the moment.
27: Yeah.
2: because so much was going on.
4: How about that Wemby stomp on OG? Like, what was he trying to do? Take out his leg? Was he sweeping the leg?
25: Also, the still shot of OG after the block touching the wrist. Who did he? De'Aaron Fox. And people have been saying, this is a foul, this is a foul. But it actually happened after the clean block.
4: After the clean block. This extra speculation, all these what ifs. Game five,
24: however,
4: right?
24: The best

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0: hop a little tomorrow.
1: Good Billy Joel. I
0: be get tomorrow.
1: Yes, you're not hearing it. Not embarrassed to say.
0: I'll tell him how to get.
1: Go get. Sir, Iowa Sam. He's got updates. We got Beefcake Brandon here hanging with. We're in the sports studio.
0: You
1: know, over the only king has you fully covered, right?
0: Time to play a game we play fun. It's called
2: Kavino and Rich really share the same.
3: The Rich and Daddy Ray. Something, something, something. Don't measure you.
4: Brainwave. Makes sense.
2: See, drop board and match with enough of these.
0: Love that.

0: crew on the studio lines, and then I'll explain the rules. First one through today, Jason in San Antonio.
1: The third. Yeah. Oh, man, nervous.
0: What up? What do you do for in San Antonio?
1: I drive FedEx.
2: Nice.
0: Very cool. All right. Have five rounds ready to go. Our contestant needs to win two of them. The champ and away with that new star prize.
3: Wait, hold up. I'm waiting for my Mexican jersey. It's in the mail. You got it, bud?
2: Yeah, he's
3: giving me an update.
2: He's got
3: you.
2: You
3: know what? Put him on after so I can give him the track number, David.
2: San Antonio.
1: I got you.
2: Right, you're in San Antonio. Get some chocolates. Get a monstrous quesadilla. Have
3: no,
2: a nice
3: my mom said to me, she said, the FedEx. I haven't gotten it yet.
0: All right, guys. I ask a question, then I get three debatable answers from the six of us in studio. Going to write down our answers on these dry erase boards for our YouTube channel. Then on the count of three, our car shouts out his answer. And whether Jason matched four of the six of us or not, all six happen to match, he gets the automatic round.
2: Let's get ready.
0: Let's do it. All right, round one. Let's start sports. Who's the biggest bandwagon here? Taylor Swift?
4: Rude.
0: Donald Trump or Kylie Jenner?
3: This is so easy.
0: Says you.
1: Super easy.
2: I agree. All right.
0: All right. Jason, we need your answer on the count of three. One, two, three.
1: Got Taylor, right?
0: He says Taylor. Okay, cool. Maybe not as easy as with Mr. Steve Corbino.
3: Easy breezy, man. Taylor Swift, Trump, New York guy. Trump's from New York. He's always been a New York. He's always been a New York fan.
2: What the hell's wrong with
0: everybody's going to f*** you.
3: Jenner?
4: Are you
3: What do you mean?
0: I love it.
3: Yeah. Absolutely shit. Business affiliation with New York.
4: Welcome
2: to New York. Welcome to New York.
3: Get out of my face.
4: Shoot.
3: Trump is a New Yorker. Always been.
0: Rich Davis, what did you say?
2: You keep saying Trump like that was my answer.
4: I know,
2: Trump's
4: right.
2: A New Yorker.
4: Okay,
2: well,
4: right.
2: I'm sorry.
3: You went.
2: My turn. Trump's a New Yorker. I agree.
5: Everybody
2: Taylor Swift
5: down.
2: Wrote a song, Welcome to New York. She's lived in New York. Kylie Jenner has no affiliation.
3: No affiliation. Her boyfriend's the super fan of the team.
2: Her boyfriend?
3: Yeah.
0: All right,
3: you don't root for she shouldn't root for her boyfriend's team?
0: Brandon, what say you?
6: Yeah, I'm going to stay out of the arguments, but I'm going to go with Taylor Swift as well.
0: Yeah!
6: This
0: is Taylor.
6: I just haven't seen her in enough games. That's why.
4: Yeah, because she's busy touring the world. But if you look back 10, 12 years ago, there's pictures of her at games.
2: Where was she's
3: about New York is Rich wedding.
4: New York.
3: Stevie Nicks fan. She's not a Knicks fan.
0: What did you say, Monty?
5: Clearly, this is what

0: Covino and Rich on Fox Sports Radio with Danny G and I with Sam. Thanks again to Monsi. She's always bringing the fun.
1: Yeah.
0: And Beefcake Brandon, who stopped by. Appreciate that.
1: Yeah.
0: We're live from the Fox Sports Radio studio. Congrats again to Jason with the big win. And train to push past the pain. Not athletes, just people. Traffic every day right here in the U.S. Sometimes by someone they trusted. 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
2: Oh, who's it going to be? I wonder.
3: That's my belly.
0: It's kind of an obvious one. We've seen this highlight about 150 times in the past few days. OG Anunoby with the tip in. And man,
2: that's what she said.
4: Scotty tip in.
0: Oh, there you go. That's it, Sam. But congratulations. I mean, New York will always remember. Everybody will always remember that play. But they got to win to make it official.
2: Of
0: so
2: course.
0: Congrats to OG, the real OG of New York. He's our Express Pro Pro of the Week. And now it's time for Weekend Hobnobbing.
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6: Friday brings us Weekend Hobnobbing.
0: You know, with the World Cup and Paraguay and U.S. and you got the Stanley Cup Final going on.
4: There's too much going on.
0: Yeah, there's too much
4: going on.
0: Honestly,
4: man, there's too much going on.
0: Game 5 tomorrow. People are forgetting that we're celebrating UFC Freedom 250. Yeah, I mean, he's got to get lost in the mix. That's Sunday.
2: Wait,
0: right?
2: The UFC event is this weekend?
4: Yeah, it's Trump's birthday, which is
0: June 14th.
4: Yeah,
0: it's so on Sunday. So we haven't really talked much about it, but we're about to witness one of the sickest backdrops in fight history. And I know it's a little maybe controversial, but I'm reminding you that it's Sunday. You got Justin Gaethje fighting, Pereira and Gon. You got Sean O'Malley fighting.
2: Trump's birthday. You going to get him a Fudgy the Whale, some ice cream cake?
0: Oh, yeah, everybody knows Trump loves Cookie Puss.
2: Oh, okay, yeah.
0: So,
2: Cookie Puss.
0: That's UFC 250, Freedom 250 on Sunday. Just reminding you. Hey, it's also Disclosure Day weekend, so I say this. Do this. How about a double feature? If you want to go see Spielberg's new Alien movie, Disclosure Day, which I haven't heard good reviews about, I say you go see that, right? But then you go see He-Man because it was good. All right, so double feature. Go see He-Man. I was going to say Love Island because I'm sort of trying to get through this. But I started watching Lord of the Flies, and it's pretty good. It's only 4 episodes on Netflix. We all saw the movie.
4: You're the
0: Maybe
4: Lord
0: you
4: of
0: read
4: flies.
0: The book. No, you're the Lord of the
4: well,
0: Flies.
4: We all are today.
0: And it's not bad so far. It's 4 episodes. It's a 4-episode series on Netflix. Came out a few weeks ago. Not bad. I want to shamelessly promote Rich Over Promised, our bonus pod. You could watch it. Give us 22 minutes. We'll give you the world. It's a lot of fun. Over Promised. We do that from our other studio. It's uncensored. Rich is unleashed. We talk about childhood sports memories, World Cup observations from the foreigner's eyes, and athletes' daughters. Overpromised, new episode 143 on our YouTube page right here.
2: Now, I have not seen Michael in the theater yet.
9: Why? Are you so busy? It's wonderful.
2: Well, I don't know if I want to watch The Verdict on
9: Tito, I bought Bubbles the Monkey.
2: Man, Michael, you crazy.
3: And Michael's available to rent now.
2: I was going to say, if you don't want to go to the theater, for 20 buckaroos, I believe you could rent it at home. So maybe you do that, but on Netflix, the documentary, which paints him in not a great light. So it's like, do you want pro or anti-Michael Jackson?
0: That's all called, it's called editing. That's what it is.
2: Yeah. All right, well, yeah, you're a big Michael fan. I know this.
0: Better than Taylor Swift. I'm sorry, Monsi. I mean,
2: if you're a fan of Kill Tony.
0: Oh, I watched this, bro. I'm sure you don't want to recommend it.
2: No, I was going to say, his stand-up special isn't as good as the Kill Tony stuff. But, hey, if you're a Tony Hinchcliffe fan, that's available. 4 seasons, which I thought was really good. Season 2 is available on Netflix as well. And on Apple TV, Widow's Bay. I keep hearing my brothers like, are you watching Widow's Bay yet? And Danny, of course, Friends and Neighbors.
3: Oh, dude.
2: I'm so far behind, but I'm hearing episodes 8, 9, and 10 are absurd. So That's John Hamm.
3: That show is crazy good.
2: I know. Camino's not on board, but...
0: Is John Hamm's ham in it?
2: John Hamm's ham, yes. Yeah.
0: John Hamm's ham?
2: Let's go to Danny G. What do you got this weekend?
3: Of course, NBA Finals on Saturday, NHL Stanley Cup Final on Sunday. And in between, you guys got to check this out. It's on Disney+. Scroll up and go to the ESPN part of their app. Our very own Dan Patrick is featured on the first episode of Rich Eisen's new show, This Was SportsCenter.
0: Oh, yeah. And I saw that.
3: Dude.
0: That's on?
3: DP and him even talk smack about some of their old ESPN bosses. It is great.
2: Oh, definitely, you know, check that out. I'll tell you what. Those are some of the OGs. I'm a big fan of course, Dan Patrick and Rich Eisen. And they inspired a lot of people of our generation to get involved. So definitely on the radar. Thank you, Danny G. Enjoy your NBA. Enjoy your NHL. Enjoy your World Cup. And until Monday, have a great weekend.
1: Go USA!
2: Go USA! Arrivederci! USA.
0: See you in the promised land!
1: USA! USA! USA!
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15: He said it's a money
16: Missouri Net News. I'm Elisa Nelson. Missouri is joining federal and local partners in preparing safety and monitoring plans for World Cup 2026 in Kansas City. Missouri Department of Natural Resources Director Kurt Schaefer says the department will play a key role in monitoring air quality and protecting public health.
17: For anything from hazardous chemicals to radiological material, it's no different than anything like a Super Bowl.
16: A new audit into a St. Louis area school district details how a superintendent was paid nearly $250,000 without ever working. According to KMOX Radio, the report from State Auditor Scott Fitzpatrick says Francis Howell School Board and its search firm missed concerns about Mike Dominguez before signing him to a 3-year contract. And the U.S. House has passed Missouri U.S. Senator Josh Hawley's bill that aims to help workers quickly secure their first union contracts. This is Missouri Net.
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23: The USA will be taking on Paraguay tonight at 9 Eastern in Los Angeles for the FIFA World Cup, and you can catch all the action on Fox TV. Canada and Bosnia-Herzegovina ended in a 1-1 draw during their match, which was out of Group B. In the NBA, Game 4 of the Finals averaged 20.9 million viewers, which is the most since 1998. In baseball, Dodger star Shohei Ohtani is not in the starting lineup for tonight's game against the Chicago White Sox. He left Thursday's game with left knee inflammation, but the imaging came back clean, so Ohtani is expected to return as a DH this weekend and make his next scheduled start against the Rays next week. In the NFL, the league closed out its review on the matter involving Stephon Diggs and his former chef. It said that there was insufficient evidence to support a finding of a personal conduct policy violation. I'm Monty Bolaños.
6: One guy is happily divorced. One guy is happily married. One guy gets called daddy by his three beautiful daughters. One guy gets

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0: producer, and Knicks superfan. 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
1: 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We already had a back and forth, so I already know.
0: Leon, go ahead, cook. I ain't even going to get straight to it.
1: Leon, before you go off on me, okay, and where the Knicks are, one game away from the Bulls.

0: Quimby to win this game? The king of all of New York for life. 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
0: no
1: 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Through the calculations of, hey, 5.6 seconds ago, if I shoot it now, OG will have a chance to tip it in, or someone will have a chance to tip it in. 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
0: He was going full Damian Lillard right there.
1: Yes.
0: He was absolutely going full Damian Lillard, and if that shot goes in, oh my God, the legend increases by a million.
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0: Fox Sports Radio, iCouple. Big shout out to Leon for just joining us. We appreciate it, man. It's good to talk to him. We'll do it again whenever these finals finish up.
1: He wasn't trying to hear my Wimby song at all.
0: No, he didn't even humor you. He didn't even like. He didn't even like play along a little bit. He was like, "Nah, B.
1: Nah,
0: that ain't it." Oh boy! All right. Don't forget next hour. Still got a lot going on. Mark Funky Comedina will join us. Looking forward to that. And we'll also have. We'll get into, of course, our thoughts on Game 5. Getting ready for that tomorrow as well. So still a lot to get to, plus last call next final hour as well. All right, it is now time for Shekel City.
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3: Whoop-de-damn-doo.
1: See, it was whoop-de-damn-doo last night because I had no bets. Remember, we did not bet.
0: Right.
1: So I'm still at 159 and 132. 27 games over 500. 159 and 132. Here we go tonight. Three baseball games. I'm going to take the A's in Sacramento, minus 1.5, hosting the Rockies. Then I got the Rays, minus 1.5. In Anaheim, taking on the Angels. And I got the Cubs, plus 1.5, taking on the Giants. I think the Blue Jays just hit a 3-run home run in the first inning. I'm looking at that game, so we're not picking that. Again, I got Cubs, plus 1.5, Rays, minus 1.5, and the A's, minus 1.5. And remember, Kelvin, I'm not telling you who to bet on.
4: I did pull out.
1: I'm telling you who I bet on.
0: All right, let's get to your Tire Rack play of the day.
5: Hurley on the move, turned around the corner. Ready for the shot! Oh, Canada! You've only got an equalize! And this big day in the World Cup in Toronto has a goal! Ryan Reynolds celebrates! Kyle Larin off the bench with the biggest goal he's ever scored for his country.
0: They're going crazy in there. Fox on the call right there. That was your Tire Rack play of the day, brought to you by Tire Rack. 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It is the way tire buying should be. And I was looking, Rob, I think it might be the 5 Heartbeats by an Edge, my favorite things that Leon did. 5 Heartbeats, Cool Runnings, Above the Rim, Temptations was great, Little Richard, Cliffhanger. He was in a bunch of good stuff. I think it's 5 Heartbeats for me.
1: I agree.
0: A lot of people say Above the Rim as well is a good one. Stick with your boys!
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12: Missouri Net News. I'm Elisa Nelson. Missouri is joining federal and local partners in preparing safety and monitoring plans for World Cup 2026 in Kansas City. Missouri Department of Natural Resources Director Kurt Schaefer says the department will play a key role in monitoring air quality and protecting public health.
13: For anything from hazardous chemicals to radiological material, it's no different than anything like a Super Bowl.
12: A new audit into a St. Louis area school district details how a superintendent was paid nearly $250,000 without ever working. According to KMOX Radio, the report from State Auditor Scott Fitzpatrick says Francis Howell School Board and its search firm missed concerns about Mike Dominguez before signing him to a three-year contract. And the U.S. House has passed Missouri U.S. Senator Josh Hawley's bill that aims to help workers quickly secure their first union contracts. This is Missouri Net.
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24: USA's first match of the 2026 World Cup is almost here. They're taking on Paraguay at 9 Eastern in Los Angeles, and you can catch all the action on Fox TV. Earlier today, out of Group B, Canada and Bosnia-Herzegovina ended in a 1-1 draw. In baseball, the Brewers on the scoreboard first. They're up on the Phillies 1-0, top of the second inning, but Jacob Mizorowski for the Brewers just threw a 105-mile-per-hour pitch in the first inning. That is the fastest pitch ever thrown by a starting pitcher. The White Sox on the scoreboard first against the Dodgers. It's 1-0 in Chicago, top of the second inning. No Shohei Ohtani in the starting lineup for the Dodgers due to left knee inflammation, but the imaging came back clean, so Ohtani is expected to return as a DH this weekend and make his next scheduled start against the Rays next week. Game 4 of the NBA Finals averaged 20.9 million viewers, which is the most since 1998.
19: One guy is happily divorced. One guy is happily married. One guy gets called daddy by his three beautiful daughters. Aww.
0: One guy gets called daddy after a credit card approval. One guy won a state high school basketball championship. One guy only covered a state high school basketball championship. One guy's been inducted into 3 halls of fame. One guy has only mocked a hall. Does this seem weird to anybody else?
1: Hey, I heard that.
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2: every day. We have a lot of people who are watching The Odd Couple on a regular basis. All you need to do is search Odd Couple FSR on YouTube. Hit that button. And you could also tap the thumbs up icon. You could comment all that. 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Obviously, the NBA Finals are underway. A lot of basketball talk here on The Odd Couple. But, Kelvin, you know this. You know, we are a show of the people. You know what's going on in this country. The World Cup is here. So we're always going to keep you updated and be in on it. Don't think The Odd Couple is out sleeping on this World Cup. It just isn't happening.
5: Facts. Alex, you got something for us?
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2: It sure is. 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
25: 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It's time for an exclusive Odd Couple Presents the FIFA 2026 World Cup Updates. Rob, breaking news. It is still nil-nil.
2: There we go.
5: Hey, but you know what? Nil-nil in the... be a good thing, though, because, see, that's what it is. You got to really understand and appreciate the skill that goes into it. It ain't about the scoring. See, that's the problem with you Americans. You always want high scoring, 120 to 125, 45
2: it's
5: to 40 football.
2: The bottom line is that the Odd Couple is out here for the people of the United States as the World Cup enters.
5: Big facts. Go.
2: All right, here we go. We talked about it with Leon a little bit ago. The Spurs, of course, down 3-1. Should have been 2-2 going back to San Antonio. It's not. They're on the brink of elimination. And, you know, Wemby had some comments. Kelvin, do you have those? Who has those?
5: Yes.
2: Or Brandon?
5: I don't know if we have the actual.